0: The gentleman that was looking after him just could not keep up with him. And that, I think, is something that the family will be dealing with and have been very strong and very kind about. It's just ended in such tragedy.
1: A book claims the king said Princess Diana would be forgotten soon enough, just days after her death. Buckingham Palace has hit back at the suggestion in the book by her brother Earl Spencer, saying grief can cloud reason and colour memory. UK inflation's jumped to a five-month high, putting more pressure on the Bank of England to raise interest rates later this morning. The rate of price rises accelerated last month to 3.1%, driven by the Iran war. A right-wing extremist who called for the killing of migrants and minorities has been jailed for 5 years. 46-year-old Ivan Jennings admitted encouraging terrorism in online forums. Manchester United let a two-goal lead slip as they lost 3-2 at home to Brighton and crashed out of the EFL Cup. It was the first time in 50 years they've been beaten when having a two-goal lead at Old Trafford. And manager Michael Carrick admits it went horribly wrong.
2: Start of the game and the end of the game was completely different. Didn't feel like the same game, and it's obviously certainly the same emotions at all. So we had the game exactly where we wanted it and let it get away from us in a big way. So that's the story of the game.
1: Staying with the Cup, and fourth-tier Fleetwood knocked out Sheffield United 1-0 and will now host Arsenal in the fourth round. Aston Villa were 3-1 winners at Coventry and Everton went through after beating Wolves 1-0. Meanwhile, Sunderland recorded a 1-0 win over AZ Alkmaar in the Europa League. From Sky News, I'm Stevie Schillinglaw.
3: 1am crew, what are we saying? Mary Manderfield with you. Shakira and Burna Boy now.

It's Clyde One. And Sia and Sean Paul, this is The Vibe. Mary Manderfield with you. Back to just make sure your overnight hours are feeling good. We've got Post Malone and Morgan Wallen coming up. But before that, I thought, let's all kind of do a bit of a group project for the autumn. Why don't we all get obsessed with this new artist, Adela? I think she's really cool. She's got this, like, bright pink hair. She's just got a great, like, vibe to her. And this song, Ain't in LA, you might have heard it on your socials. Basically saying, not everyone can be living their best life in LA. Like, some people have got to hold it down in their tiny little village or their unknown county or somewhere less glamorous. So wherever you are, I want you to channel that energy. This is new from Adela.

0: Good vibes. I've got music from Taylor Swift coming your way. A throwback from Hadaway, which will take you back to the 90s, whether you lived it or not. And Olivia Dean on the other side of this. Don't go anywhere.
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2: 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Now they're taking rulers because so many things are smaller, but the prices aren't. It's called shrinkflation, and I'm on its case. Saw a chap outside measuring Tunnock's caramel logs. He shouted, "Tunnock's caramel logs are still the same size. Still as much weight for caramel chocolate and roasted coconut." "I know," I said. "There's no shrinkflation in Tunnock's. And look," says he, "there's eight in the pack." Aye, and he kept every one of them.
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And that's Taylor Swift. Listen, I'm about to play you some Harry Styles, and I'm wondering whether I need to be asking Harry Styles what he's doing on the 14th of Feb. Of course, Valentine's Day. Maybe he's hanging out with Zoe Kravitz, but also Super Bowl halftime show. What are we doing about that? Because I'm hearing rumours that it could be Harry Styles. Obviously, in the past, we've had the likes of The Weeknd, we've had Rihanna there, we've had Usher. Do you think Harry Styles would want to do it? You don't get paid. Would he want to do it? I don't know. I'm hearing a lot of talk about Justin Bieber as well. Harry does like America. We'll have to see. This is American Girls.

0: It is him and Harry Styles. Those two names are coming up a lot when we're talking Super Bowl halftime show. It could be. It could happen. I don't know. He did play at the World Cup over the summer, so he loves a sporting event. Gracie Abrams on the way for you, and Ray playing right after this.
1: Clyde One.
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bad one. Gracie Abrams, and it's early on your Thursday morning. Mary Madfield keeping you company and just making sure you're feeling good. You're either working at this time or you're really struggling to get to sleep. So I'm here for you either way. Today it's looking like the rain is going to clear the southeast of England by the early afternoon, and other places you're going to see some sunny spells. You're going to have some showers as well. Get ready, get prepared. Somber right now. This is My Body Isn't Ready. It's

Yes, Beyonce. Look, I hope she's forgiven for not coming out on stage with Jay-Z on her birthday, because I've got friends who are still talking about it, saying, I can't believe it. Guys, let Beyonce have her birthday off work, all right? She's allowed to just enjoy sometimes. Rema and Selena Gomez on the way, and Bebe Rexha from Faithless. That's coming up after 2 a.m. Played one. It's not about killer abs or big left jabs.

0: or TikTok fads, it's about embracing every wobble, looking funny in goggles, doing the twist and shout and laughing with your mates until a bit of wee comes out. We like the way you move. 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We like the way you
1: 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And now, the weather.
2: Outside, gloomy skies, a persistent drizzle, and a chilly wind blowing from the west, north, east, and south. But inside, temperatures of toasty warm, with a high chance of plush rugs, soft lighting, and snuggly throws. 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
11: The top stories this hour. A body's been found in a pond by police searching for a missing three-year-old boy in Suffolk. Noah Woods was last seen in a playground in Brantham on Tuesday afternoon. His disappearance prompted hundreds of volunteers to join in the search, and it's not being treated as suspicious. Our correspondent Emma Birchley's in the village and says it's the news no one wanted to hear.
12: People quite clearly crying, hugging, a very sombre atmosphere, not saying much at all, and actually the police too, some of the officers, emotional.
11: Buckingham Palace has hit back after the King was accused of saying Princess Diana would be forgotten soon enough. Her brother claims in a new book that the then Prince Charles made the comments days after her death. Pressure's mounting on the Bank of England to raise interest rates later this morning after inflation jumped to a five-month high. The Iran war was one of the reasons why the rate of price rises rose to 3.1% last month. A man suspected of being the so-called Putney Pusher has been found dead at his home in West London. Nicholas Brandrum, who was 44, had been questioned in June on suspicion of pushing a woman into the path of an oncoming bus in London in 2017. Manchester United are red-faced after letting a two-goal lead slip against Brighton, crashing out of the EFL Cup. The South Coast side bossed the match in the second half, despite being 2-0 down after only 10 minutes. Here's Brighton goalkeeper Jason Steele.
13: Listen, we didn't start great tonight. Two really poor goals to give away at a place like this. And you come here, you give them a leg up, you know, when they've had a tough result at the weekend, and you're like really frustrated at half-time, but we got us all back into it. And yeah, I think we really deserve that win.
11: Staying with the Cup, and Fleetwood's reward for beating Sheffield United is a home draw against Arsenal. Other highlights include Liverpool hosting Chelsea, Everton meet Newcastle, and Aston Villa go to Bournemouth. The ties will be played in late October. From Sky News, I'm Stevie Shillinglaw.
14: 2am crew, always a joy. Mary Manderfield with you. Let's get BB Rexha and Faithless on for you.

And you know what, Miles Smith? Speaking of stargazing, can I say how much I'm loving the fact that the days are getting shorter and the evening is just getting darker quicker? I never used to be like this. I don't know if you feel the same. If you work these overnight hours, you kind of want it to get dark so that you can get a little bit of sleep maybe before you go off to work. I really struggle if it's like bright, you know, like in the height of summer and it's just bright for so long. Or maybe you come back in the morning and it's daylight like streaming through your curtains and you can't get to sleep. I actually like it now, like dark in the mornings, dark in the evenings. But maybe it's just me. I don't know. We're looking at a sunset time of 7:15 in the evening. It's only going to get earlier and earlier. Right, Usher on the way. And right now, Sienna Spyro.

0: Usher and Pitbull. I want Pitbull to come back to the UK and do another tour. I've missed out on the whole wig cap situation and I'd like to make amends. I'd like to make that happen. Zara Larsson on the way, and I've got a throwback from Sugar Babes about you now after this.
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Howdy. Now tell me, what other artist could attract 1.5 million people into a pre-sale queue for some tickets for a venue that holds 18,000 people? Of course, it's Miley, right? She's changed her name, she's bringing out new music, and people are going crazy for it. Yes, these shows are happening, the Hollywood Bowl, later on this year, I believe in October. Yeah, two shows in October. 1.5 million people trying to get their hands on some tickets. Absolutely insane. This is new from her, Space Persuades.

0: Steady Swims. I'm Mary Manderfield. It is officially Thursday and it's going to be sunshine and showers today and a fair bit of wind as well, especially in the north. Ed Sheeran on the way and Avicii, Hey Brother, plays after this. Clyde
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0: It's Clyde One.
1: And that's Avicii, Mary Manderfield, keeping you company. Listen, Ariana Grande, she's kind of taken her step back after she finished her Eternal Sunshine tour. She said she's just having a moment away from the public eye. That included her cancelling her part in a play. It's called Sunday in the Park with George. It's also meant to star Jonathan Bailey, so both of them from Wicked. But now the play has said that it's not happening. Yes, the show has been cancelled, and the company have said it's not going to proceed, but they might be able to do it in 2028. Fans are just going to have to wait for further details. I don't know. It's not looking great, is it? Hate That Made You Love Me. Let's have Ariana Grande on.

Of course, Vanessa Carlton. In case you didn't know, I've got a whole hour of throwbacks, just like that one, as we reminisce on the 90s and noughties and 10s on the other side of this.

0: absolute tune from the original. And you just can't go wrong with some Katy Perry. That's all coming up after three.
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23: The top stories this hour. Police have praised the hundreds of volunteers who searched for a missing boy in Suffolk after recovering a body. Three-year-old Noah Woods disappeared from a playground in Brantham on Tuesday afternoon. The body was found in a pond 24 hours later. The news prompted emotional scenes from locals.
24: The mood literally dropped. We've been drawn to that area twice today and unfortunately, the last time we were there, he was found.
25: It hits like a dagger in a way. Trying to keep emotions in check has been difficult throughout the day.
26: It's a sad time, it really is, but the community here have been absolutely lovely.
23: Buckingham Palace has hit back after the King was accused of saying Princess Diana would be forgotten soon enough. Her brother, Earl Spencer, claims in a new book that the then Prince Charles made the comments days after her death. A royal spokesperson's warned grief can cloud reason and colour memory. Here's our royal correspondent, Laura Bundock.
27: This is a really remarkable intervention from the palace, a very robust response. They do not normally comment on books, and we only need to go back to the publication of Prince Harry's memoir, Spare. The palace at that point said nothing.
23: Inflation's risen to a five-month high. The acceleration in the rate of price rises to 3.1% last month is putting pressure on the Bank of England to raise interest rates later this morning. A man's been found dead months after he was arrested in connection with the Putney Pusher case. Nicholas Brandroom was questioned in June on suspicion of pushing a woman in front of a London bus nearly 10 years ago. There's been a record number of complaints about water companies. The totals jumped by 84% in a year, with Thames Water and South West Water the worst performers. And Manchester United let a two-goal lead slip as they lost 3-2 at home to Brighton and crashed out of the EFL Cup. Fourth-tier Fleetwood knocked out Sheffield United 1-0 and will now host Arsenal in the fourth round. Aston Villa, meanwhile, were 3-1 winners at Coventry, and Everton beat Wolves 1-0. From Sky News, I'm Stevie Shillinglaw.
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Clyde One. And that's Rihanna. It's Mary with you. And before that, 50 Cent, Katy Perry. I feel like we are starting off very strong. This whole hour is about bringing you the biggest throwbacks, those tunes that you've not heard in a hot second, those tunes that take you back to a place or a time where hopefully you've got lots of good memories. This one, 2007, it's Britney Spears.

0: Daigo and Conrad. It's Thursday, so throwbacks were a must anyway, but this hour is all about just bigging up them big tunes that you've not heard and that you love. Maroon 5 being one of those. She Will Be Loved on the way. Some Drake for you, and Mary Mary have got us praising after this. Clyde
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4: Talk about cheering me up. 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Still as much biscuit, mallow and milk chocolate as ever. What a witness. I assured her, young lady, I'm investigating shrinkflation, and there's none in Tunnock's. No, she says, but there's so much of it about, you'll need a few pairs of handcuffs.
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listening to Clyde One, and that's Maroon 5. Do you know what? Back in the day, I really looked up to them as just the ultimate sweet guys who would really be able to confess their love and serenade someone so beautifully. It's like Maroon 5 and The Script and Bruno Mars. Like, well done. Well done, boys. You're all doing a great job. Jessie J on the way. Right, now we're going to a big dance classic from 1995. This would have got me on the dance floor. If I was older than 1 year old, yeah, it would have worked out for me at the time, but we're going to work with what we've got now. I Love You Baby right here. It's a big throwback for you.

0: genuinely one of my favourite tunes from that time, 2012 it came out. Jessie J. Love it. More throwbacks to come. Why not? Snow Patrol, some Jason Derulo, and get ready to get your pom-poms out. Gwen Stefani, Hollaback Girl plays after this.
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and that's Chasing Cars. Frontman of the group from Snow Patrol, Gary Lightbody, he got that phrase from his dad. Gary had a crush, and the dad says, "You're like a dog chasing a car. You'll never catch it, and you wouldn't know what to do with it if you did." And yeah, that definitely stuck with him. That song was absolutely huge in 2006 and carries on being huge. It was in the charts for 3 years. Insane. Right, Bob Sinclair on the way right now. Calvin Harris and Florence Welch. What a duo. This is Sweet Nothing.

0: George Ezra with Budapest. This has been your throwback hour on your Thursday, and I will be back with you tomorrow. I'm going to hand things over to your early breakfast. Today, you've got the lovely Lindsay Gibson. You're going to have a gorgeous one, and I'll catch you tomorrow.
1: Clyde One.
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11: The top stories this hour. Police in Suffolk say they've been overwhelmed by public support after they discovered the body of a child in their search for a missing boy. Three-year-old Noah Woods disappeared from a playground in Brantham on Tuesday. A body was found in a pond yesterday afternoon, although it's not yet been formally identified. Leslie Cherry's a member of Brantham Parish Council.
12: I think the village will take a while to respond and to come to terms with it. There's been a lot of people around all of the time searching, and I think there'll be time to take stock, and there'll perhaps be something happening over the weekend to bring people back together.
11: A book claims the king said Princess Diana would be forgotten soon enough, just days after her death. Buckingham Palace has hit back at the suggestion in a memoir by her brother Earl Spencer, saying grief can cloud reason and colour memory. It's expected the Bank of England will hold its interest rate later. The current figure of 3.75% could remain the same for a sixth time. That's despite fuel prices driving another leap in inflation figures yesterday. A man suspected of being the so-called Putney Pusher has been found dead at his home. 44-year-old Nicholas Brandrum was questioned in the summer, nearly 10 years after a near miss when a woman was pushed into the path of a London bus. Brighton became the first team in 50 years to go down 2 at Manchester United and still win, as they got through 3-2 in the EFL Cup. Pascal Gross got one of the goals that turned the cup tie around. He's praised the whole team, including goalkeeper Jason Steele.
13: That gives you obviously belief in a stadium like that when you did it before. The experience, we tried to give it to the lads. Yeah, it was a really good performance, and I have to say Steele's save in the end was unbelievable.
11: Fleetwood earned a home draw with Arsenal at their Highbury Stadium, Liverpool played Chelsea, and Everton host Newcastle in the last 16. And the winners of Manchester City and Norwich will play Brighton. Meanwhile, Sunderland recorded a 1-0 win over AZ Alkmaar in the Europa League. It was their first match in Europe for more than half a century. From Sky News, I'm Stevie Shillinglaw.
8: Alex Warren on the way, Ordinary coming up very soon, but right now on Throwback Thursday, we couldn't do Throwback Thursday without some Black Eyed Peas. This is I Got a Feeling.
14: Throwback Thursday. Oh, yeah.
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0: And all right, Sinead.
1: Throwback Thursday. That's Taylor Swift and A Blank Space here on Early Breakfast. Hello, I'm Lindsay. Good to be back. Back from my holidays and flying solo as Gregor is in for Callum this week. Thanks to Beth for looking after things earlier this week. Wish I could say I was listening, but I was sleeping through Early Breakfast in Portugal after drinking my body weight in Aperol Spritz and wine over the past week. So safe to say I'm off it. But it was just the best holiday. We did a family holiday for my sister's 30th birthday. And it was just the best. Just the best week. Switching off. No drama. No stress. Just proper chill vibes. Although I say, in saying that, there was some stress and drama yesterday. Only took a full 7 days, but yes, there was some stress and drama yesterday, but more on that coming up very soon later on in the show. Let me know what you're up to this morning. Why are you up already? What are you up to? 0333 20 20 400. On the way, music from Somber. Also got a throwback from Urban Cookie Collective. But right now, here is Tame Impala and Jenny. This is Dracula.

0: 60s early breakfast. That was Somber and Homewrecker. I'm Lindsay Gibson with you through until 6 o'clock this morning. Hope you're doing all right. Back from my holidays and I feel like I am getting a cold. I've got a blocked nose and a bit of a sore throat. It always happens, doesn't it? I feel like it's either the aeroplane or the air conditioning, wherever you're staying. So, starting to feel a little bit run down after the best week recharging the batteries. It's just typical, isn't it? And the second I got home yesterday, got home about 4 or 5 last night, the heating went on a boost. So, yes, good to be home back in Bonnie Scotland. On the way, Shakira and Burna Boy, and on Throwback Thursday, a big throwback from Bruno Mars. Yeah. Clyde
1: One. Did you always want to become a teacher?
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23: Let's go!

Love that one from Shakira and Burna Boy. That's Die Die on Early Breakfast. 4:35. I'm Lindsay Gibson. Hi to Jim. Morning, Lindsay. Off to feed the coos. Hope you've wrapped up warm today, Jim, because safe to say the weather isn't that warm outside. It's not Portugal. Put it that way. That's where I've been for the past week. If you want to drop me a message, 0333 2020 400. In saying that, I've come back from my holiday more pale than I left because I didn't fake tan over the past week. So, yeah. In true Scottish style, come back, more pale than I left. Still a lefty on the way, but on Throwback Thursday right now, here is Calvin Harris and Ellie Goulding. I feel like they're due to make another song together because every song they do together is an absolute belter. Here is I Need Your Love. I need

0: Lefty. That was Boston. I'm Lindsay. Hello, good morning. 4:41 on Thursday's early breakfast. Hope you're good. I'm just reading here about a competition that's taking place in Japan, and I feel like I need to get on the next flight to Japan because I would be very good at this competition, and you can win £10,000 if you are the winner. So it's very niche, I'm not going to lie. So Japan is hosting a what competition where you can win £10,000, and I bet you anything I could beat you at it. I'll tell you what that is very soon, but on the way very soon, music from Travis and Olivia Dean as well.
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Olivia Dean, Man I Need. It's early breakfast, Thursday morning. I'm Lindsay. Hope you're doing all right. So I was telling you about this competition that's taking place in Japan. A very specific competition, and I feel like it is calling my name. I'm going to be on the next flight to Japan. So Japan is hosting a sleeping competition where you can wake. It is calling my name. I'm going to be on the next flight to Japan. So Japan is hosting a sleeping competition where you can win £10,000.

It's a competition, a sleeping tournament, where contestants will battle it out in a 90-minute sleep competition. And you can win 10 grand. So you'll be monitored for sleep depth, overall quality, stability, and how quickly you can drift off. So I think you'll obviously be monitored. I think you'll be hooked up or whatever. But yeah, I feel like this is finally a competition that I can qualify for. A woman that doesn't have many talents, but if there is a talent, it's definitely sleeping. Throwback Thursday, here is The Wanted, and Glad You Came. The

0: Sounding good on Throwback Thursday. The Wanted and Glad You Came. The 5:05 on the way very, very soon. Every morning at 5:05. We play a throwback song. We have a bit of fun. I've got a very short clip here from the throwback tune. You just need to identify the artist and the song. And it's one of those mornings I've made the clip so short that on my screen it's come up with a little exclamation mark, basically saying, there's little to no audio on this clip. Are you sure you want to play it? So it's very, very short, but I do think you're going to get it right this morning. What do you think it is? It's going to sound good at this time of the morning. I'm only going to play it one more time. Artist and song 0333 2020 400, and I'll get to that soon.
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1: Hello, good morning. It's Thursday's early breakfast. I'm Lindsay Gibson. Let's get your latest news at 5.
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4: The top stories this hour. Princess Diana's brother has claimed that the then Prince Charles told him that his sister would be forgotten soon enough. Earl Spencer has written in a new memoir that the King made the comments during a row over Princes William and Harry walking behind their mum's coffin. In a statement, Buckingham Palace says the King understands grief can cloud reason. Our royal correspondent Laura Bundock says it's a striking reaction.
5: The response from the palace certainly has echoes, I think, of that response we had from the late Queen when Meghan made allegations about someone within the royal household asking about the colour of Archie's skin. The Queen said recollections may vary. I think this statement we've had goes much further than that.
4: A body's been discovered in the search for a three-year-old boy who disappeared from a playground in a Suffolk village on Tuesday. Hundreds of volunteers had joined the search for Noah Woods in Brantham. Economists predict the Bank of England will likely hold the base rate of interest when it makes its announcement later. The rate currently sits at 3.75%. With the recent surge in energy prices, it's expected there'll be hikes later this year. Economist Linda Yu says she'll not be surprised if the rates remain unchanged for now.
6: Core inflation, if you strip out energy, underlying the economy is not very strong. We saw that also in the wage growth bills that just came out, and those suggest that the economy is actually weakening. So raising rates would not help that.
4: Manchester United let a two-goal lead slip as they lost 3-2 at home to Brighton in the EFL Cup. Fourth-tier Fleetwood knocked out Sheffield United 1-0 and will now host Arsenal in the fourth round. Sunderland, meanwhile, returned to European football after 53 years with a 1-0 win against AZ Alkmaar in the Europa League. And rapper Macklemore has donated his £750,000 paycheck from Ed Sheeran's US tour to charities supporting Palestinian people. It's after he was dropped as a support act over comments he made about the conflict in Gaza. It prompted other support acts to quit too. From Sky News, I'm Stevie Shillinglaw.
1: The 505 is going to sound class this morning. That's on the way. But right now, on Throwback Thursday, this is Sigma, Nobody to Love.

good is that? Not heard that in ages. Sigma and Nobody to Love on Throwback Thursday. Hello, good morning. I'm Lindsay Gibson. It is 5 past 5, which means it's time for the 5:05. The clip is that short today that on my screen it's coming up with an exclamation mark because there's basically next to no audio. 0.2, just over 0.2 seconds long this morning. Okay, artist and song. What do you think it is? And as expected, even though it is so short, it is not causing any problems this morning. Hi to Monty, Colleen, Sylvia, Stephen, Kevin, all getting it right this morning. It is going to sound so good. A proper Friday tune on a Thursday. I mean, we like to call Thursday Friday Eve, don't we? Your 5:05 this morning, it's the Venga Boys, and we like to party.

you know what? It's a grower. I'm starting to really like that song. December 10, Us Against the World on Thursday's Early Breakfast. It is the 17th of September, 5:15. I'm Lindsay. Hello. Back from my holidays on my own as Gregor is covering Callum all this week. So much so that we're actually meeting up on Saturday. I'm going to have a day out with Gregor and the kids. What could possibly go wrong? He's clearly missing me. Because when he messaged me saying, oh, do you know what? I'm not going to see you when you get back from your holiday. I'm on with Gary Spence next week. We're barely going to see each other. Do you want to come and spend the day with me and the kids? So yeah, he's clearly missing me. And also I've got back from a holiday to 272 emails. So if you don't get a reply from me, it's because I can't be bothered reading them. Ella Lackley on the way, but right now on Throwback Thursday. This is definitely still my favourite Rihanna tune. This is Ponder Replay.

0: Lee, that was Choosing Texas. I love all the TikTok videos, mainly of blokes pretending that they don't like country music, they don't like Ella Langley, but then they get right into it. They go full pelt singing along to Choosing Texas. The thing is, I don't like country music that much, but I absolutely love Ella Langley. I feel like Ella Langley is country music's Olivia Dean. There you go. I said it. On the way, BB Rexha and Faithless. And on Throwback Thursday, I've got some Pink.
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Tuesday morning, just after 5:30. That was Bebe Rexha and Faithless with New Religion. I'm Lindsay. Hope you're good this morning with you until 6 o'clock. I mentioned this earlier. I'm back from my holiday. I've been off for a week, which has been lovely. Had a family holiday for my sister's 30th birthday. And I've been telling my pals and, you know, people in the office that it was a very drama and stress-free holiday, which is quite surprising when you go away with your family, because usually that can be quite stressful. But no, there was no drama, no stress. It was great up until yesterday. So more on that on the way very soon. Cammy Barnes also coming up, his latest single on the way. But right now, here is Naughty Boy featuring Sam Smith. This is La La La.

0: Prince and his latest single, Something More, on Thursday's Early Breakfast. Hope you're doing all right. I'm Lindsay. Hello. So I was telling you earlier that I was on a family holiday over the past week, which for some people sounds like hell on earth. But you know what? I'm so lucky that my family and I and the partners, we all get on so well. It was just such a good week. Switching off from the outside world, there was no stress, there was no drama, it all went smoothly, and even my five-month-old nephew was just a little angel. He's just the best. Everything went smoothly up until yesterday when we were travelling home. So see if you're going to Faro Airport anytime soon, or probably any airport abroad. Give yourself plenty of time. We arrived at the airport at 9:05 and our flight was at 11:05. That's perfectly normal. 2 hours at the airport. Now, a lot of the airports now, they have like these e-gate security bits where you scan your passport, then the gates open, it lets you through. It's a bit of a hit and miss because my sister and her partner, they got through priority because they've got the baby. My brother and I got through the e-gate security perfectly fine. My mum, on the other hand, her passport didn't scan. So she had to go to like the manual passport security, and the queue for that was absolutely massive. So my mum almost missed the flight home, and she was texting our group chat and she was like, just leave without me. Go. But obviously it's our mum. You know, she's the elderly now. So you feel really bad. And we got to the gate, and literally my mum got to the gate by the skin of her teeth. We literally were the last people on the plane. Yes, we were those people, the last people on the plane. So thankfully, all's well that ends well. My mum did make it onto the flight. And I was messaging Gregor as this was all happening. And he was like, oh my God, have you ever had a holiday which hasn't been stressful? No. And also, before my holiday, I misplaced my passport, but Gregor doesn't need to know that. On the way, Lewis Capaldi, and I've also got some Shakira.
1: Clyde One.
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Thursday morning. It's Early Breakfast. That was Lewis Capaldi and Stay Love. How are you? Hope you're doing all right. I'm Lindsay Gibson. I've got some life admin to do today. Housework, a big food shop after being away on holiday for the past week. And I've not seen my stepmom, Norma. I've not seen her for ages. So she's coming round. And I did say to her, I was like, oh, do you want to come for your tea? Do you want to come for your tea tonight? And she's like, oh, well, you've just been on holiday. Don't want to stress you out too much. I told her I'm making spag bol and she was like, just get some pizzas. Just get some pizzas and don't stress yourself out. What she doesn't know is I've already got bolognese in the freezer. And that's what I call winning at life. Here is Katy Perry on Throwback Thursday with Last Friday Night.

0: Katy Perry, last Friday night here on Throwback Thursday on Clyde One. Grant Thompson will be here from 10, by the way, with an hour's worth of throwback tunes in the mix. It's always a belter on Throwback Thursday. And of course, so many good throwbacks sprinkled throughout the day here on Clyde One. But that's it from me. Have a good one today. I'll be back tomorrow morning from 4, and Bowie at Breakfast is next.
1: Clyde One.
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1: An M8 Roadworks update from Amy on behalf of Transport Scotland. Due to essential maintenance, overnight closures on the M8 eastbound between junctions 18 and 16 will continue until Friday the 18th of September from 10pm till 6am Sunday to Thursday. The eastbound on slips at junctions 19 and 18 will be closed. Sign diversions will be in place. There will be separate daytime traffic management measures on the eastbound carriageway only. For details, visit swtrunkroads.scot.
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4: 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A pack of marshmallows? 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
4: 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Oh, I forgot to tell you. You know your mate's daughter?
6: It's easier to talk to your teenager when they're sitting next to you. Esso. 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
7: Good morning, welcome to Thursday. We've got all the throwbacks lined up for Throwback Thursday. We'll get stuck into those after we update the news at 6.
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9: The top stories this hour. A Bishop Briggs teenager is sharing how losing his vision at 16 completely changed his life. Ross Donaldson's eyesight was normal until last November when he started having problems seeing the board in his school classroom. He's been diagnosed with Leber's hereditary optic neuropathy, which only affects around a few thousand people. He says he's had to make a lot of adjustments.
10: It's changed my life like nothing else has. Everyday stuff is just very challenging. Things that you wouldn't have thought of, like putting toothpaste in a toothbrush, is complex now, and making sure you're putting the right shoe on, it's just really basic things that have become challenging.
9: Police in Suffolk say they've been overwhelmed by public support after they discovered the body of a child in their search for a missing boy. 3-year-old Noah Woods disappeared from a playground in Brantham on Tuesday. A body was found in a pond yesterday afternoon, although it's not yet been formally identified. Leslie Cherries, a member of Brantham Parish Council.
11: I think the village will take a while to respond and to come to terms with it. There's been a lot of people around all of the time searching, and I think there'll be time to take stock, and there'll perhaps be something happening over the weekend to bring people back together.
9: Support staff at Glasgow Caledonian University are walking out after talks broke down to stop compulsory redundancies. Around 100 roles are at risk, including jobs in IT, security and catering. The university says it's disappointed by the industrial action. Football and Celtic kick off their Europa League campaign tonight at home to Ferencváros. It comes just days after a 3-0 defeat to Rangers at Ibrox, with Martin O'Neill keen to try to make up for it.
12: We just have to rise to the occasion. We've got two matches in which to do so before the break. Two big games for us, you know. Ferencváros will not be easy.
9: And a petition calling for Sir Tom Jones to be brought back as a judge on The Voice UK has now reached almost 50,000 signatures. He was dropped earlier this month.
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9: A mix of heavy, thundery showers with some windy spells too. Highs of 13. That's the latest. I'm Callum McQuaid.

0: So, Ray, where's my husband? Lady Gaga before that, and here we are with Bowie at breakfast. How are you feeling today? The weather looks like it's taking a colder turn. Only going to be 13 degrees today. It's going to be kind of showery as well, so starting to feel a bit more autumny, which I don't think I like, but hey-ho. On the show today, we've got our pals at IKEA coming back on with £25 tokens to spend in-store. Loads of them up for grabs. I think we gave away a dozen yesterday. Hopefully, we'll do even better than that today. We're just going to rattle through these calls as quickly as we can. So we'll do that at 25 past 7 and 25 past 8. Play the 5K minute later too. Caitlin came on from Stewarton. She had her fiancé Jack helping out. So how do you think a solicitor would do with these questions? Let's find out. Now, where was Europe's first Disney park built?
1: Paris.
0: According to the proverb, what is the root of all evil?
1: Money.
0: What type of animal is a marlin?
1: Whale.
0: How many faces does a cube have?
1: Pass.
0: Who played Rose in the movie Titanic?
1: Kate Winslet.
0: What does .com stand for on the website?
1: Pass.
0: Which architect designed the Glasgow School of Art?
1: Charles McIntosh.
0: What is the strongest bone in the human body?
1: Pass.
0: Who was the third man on the moon?
1: Pass.
0: What word describes a life-seeking pleasure?
1: Oh, pass.
0: How many faces a cube have?
1: Six.
0: I'm giving you that. It's on the buzzer. What did Caitlin and Jack get? Guess.
2: It was a five.
0: Got half of them.
1: Oh, that's not too bad.
0: We did discuss with Caitlin that it's much, much more difficult when you're on air, but I suppose five under the circumstances is okay. If you think you did better, we will find out. So I've got all the answers here, and we'll look at those after Ariana Grande one last time.

0: That's a tune. David Guetta wrote that for Ariana Grande back in the day. One last time. Got the answers to the 5K minute if you want to see how you did here. Where was Europe's first Disney park built? If you said Paris, you were bang on. Because remember, it was Euro Disney initially. Now, obviously, it's like Disneyland Paris. According to the proverb, what is the root of all evil? Money is the root of all evil. What type of animal is a marlin? It is a fish, but I don't think we can take a whale. How many faces does a cube have? 6 is the answer to that. And Rose in Titanic was played by Kate Winslet. What does .com stand for in a website? I didn't know this one. I thought maybe company, but it makes more sense. It's commercial. The architect that designed the Glasgow School of Art was Charles Rennie Mackintosh. The strongest bone in the human body is the thigh bone, which I can never pronounce correctly. It is
1: femur.
0: That's the one. Who was the third man on the moon? Well, the third man in the craft who never went on the moon in Apollo 11 was Michael Collins. I know that. And then Apollo 12 was Pete Conrad. And he was the answer to that. I'm quite obsessed with that whole moon landing thing, whether it happened or not. And finally, what word was described as a life-seeking pleasure? If you said hedonistic, you are bang on. And you could be playing the 5K later if you fancy it. Give us a call just before 8 o'clock. We'll find out what happened on the last Coachella, a DJ next too. And we'll get some travel in a minute.
2: Clyde One.
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2: Clyde One.
12: M77 North, Bengali, closing to slip road due to resurfacing work at Junction 1 at Dunbrake. Also, Paisley Road West in both directions is closed now due to resurfacing work from Govan Road to Sussex Street. Phoenix Road in both directions still shut due to long-term works from St George's Road to Garskew Road. Roman Roads in Bearsden out shut due to works between Drummond Road and Grange Road. And that's it at the moment. No big problems along the way. If you do spot any, though, you can give us a call. The number's 0141 951 1025.
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1: Guess you get to play.
0: Yes, because you've got the larger head. Here's what happens. 30 seconds. If you don't know, pass will go straight on to the next question. All right.
2: Okay.
0: Good luck. Your time starts now. What type of group would you most likely find singing four-part harmonies in a church service?
2: What type of what?
0: Group. A group of people that sing harmonies in a church. There are...
2: I'm trying to get that
0: bit choir. Yay! Which band's 2003 album Elephant featured the song Seven Nation Army?
2: Seven Nation Army.
0: Which artist released the album Confessions on a Dance Floor in 2005?
2: Confessions on a Dance Floor. I'm trying to think of the name.
0: They just did the second one as well, just did a follow-up. One of the most famous singers in the world, no? Okay, we're out of time on only three questions, but you got the first one right. However, you were thinking, I'm not going to tell you. Do you want me to tell Cassie how you did, or will I keep it a secret?
2: No, just tell her.
0: Just tell her, okay?
1: Go on.
0: Anastasia is all out of love. She got a one.
1: Oh.
0: Yeah, it didn't go too well.
1: But then again, I'm not really that great.
0: We only got through three questions. I don't know. I'm going to play a song. We're going to come back. We'll give you the same set of questions. I was about to say, I think you're going to smash this, but now I'm not sure.

0: Joey at Breakfast on Clyde One. We are playing Got Yourself a DJ. Anastasia, are you still there?
1: Yep.
0: Right, sit tight because you never know how this is going to pan out. Cassie, same set of questions for you. You ready?
2: Yes.
0: Come on. 3, 2, 1, go! What type of group would you most likely find singing four-part harmonies in a church service?
2: Choir.
0: Which band's 2003 album Elephant featured the song Seven Nation Army?
2: White Stripes.
0: Which artist released the album Confessions of a Dance Floor in 2005?
2: Julipa? No.
0: Which 2000s hit began with the lyric, "Today is gonna be the day"?
2: Sorry, is that going to hit? Wonderwall by Oasis.
0: Which band released Teenage Dirtbag in the year 2000? Yes, I'm giving you that. Was it? Can I just ask that Oasis question? Was that not 90s?
3: Typo, yeah.
0: Was that a typo, right? Yeah. I was about to say, before people start going, it was 1995, it's side. Right.
3: I just realised I would have changed it, but I thought the question was obvious enough.
0: Okay, yeah, it's fine.
2: Confessions of a Dance Floor, what was that again?
0: It was a Madonna album.
2: Oh, so it was.
0: Because she's just done Confessions of an Album, Volume 2. Right, right, let's go through them. We said, what type of group would you most likely find singing four-part harmonies in a church service? You said a choir. Anastasia also said a choir. One each. Which band's 2003 album Elephant featured Seven Nation Army? White Stripes is right. You got that. Anastasia did not. Neither of you got Madonna. She did Confessions of a Dance Floor. Cassie got Wonderwall, and you also got Wheatus Teenage Dirtbag, which means, is that a 3-1? 4-1. 4-1.
2: 4-1.
0: 4.
2: That's the best score I've ever had.
0: Yeah, that was good. No, no.
2: Thank you, everyone.
0: Poor Anastasia's still
2: Anastasia.
0: Here, man. You're all clapping. The lass is still there. It's not to be, sorry, but thanks so much for coming on. It's been lovely speaking to you, all right?
1: Okay, thank you.
0: And you have a great day. I'm sorry Cassie ruined it for you. It's all right. We're going to play again next week. If you would like Cassie to ruin your day, all you need to do is go to collideone.com/DJ. Sign up there. Could be either of us. Right, we flip a coin. Might be me. Might be Cass. Somebody is going to get the chance to come on air and win £300 with J&W Carpets. Loads of tunes coming up for Throwback Thursday and also your chance to win with IKEA. Not once, but twice on the show today. So looking forward to that. But right now, 6:30. Let's do the Clyde One News and Sport.
4: This is Clyde One.
5: A teenager from Bishop Briggs is telling us how a rare eye condition left him blind virtually overnight. Ross Donaldson was diagnosed with Leber's hereditary optic neuropathy in January this year. The genetic condition predominantly activates in men. Police are thanking the hundreds of volunteers who helped search for a missing boy in Suffolk after recovering a body. 3-year-old Noah Woods disappeared from a playground in Brantham on Tuesday. Buckingham Palace is hitting back after the King was accused of saying Princess Diana would be forgotten soon enough. Her brother Errol Spencer claims in a new book the then Prince Charles made the comments days after her death. And Celtic right-back Colby Donovan says he's over the moon to be selected for Scotland for the first time under new head coach Sebastian Pocognoli.
6: I'm really happy that the gaffer at Scotland's picked me and he's got real faith in me today. So hopefully I can go and repay him. Hopefully I'll go over there and he sees the real potential in me and hopefully gives me a chance.
5: The Hoops Europa League campaign begins against Ferencváros tonight. That's the latest. I'm Callum McQuaid.
4: Coming up, 2 till 6. Gary Spence.
7: I'm a real person and nobody really knows how to say my surname. I am...
8: Ricky Gervais.
7: Ricky Gervais.
9: Ricky Gervais. Really?
7: Ricky Gervais or Ricky Gervais?
9: This is actual Ricky saying it himself.
10: Hi, I'm Ricky Gervais.
7: I've seen him on Graham Norton.
9: No, you haven't.
7: Where he says Ricky Gervais. Hang on a minute, let me just play that again.
10: Hi, I'm Ricky Gervais.
7: Yep. Yeah.
4: Barry at Breakfast.

0: So easy to fall in love. This is Olivia Dean. The weather today is minging. Highs of 13 and a 96% chance of rain. That's quite high odds. I think you're going to get wet at some point. Looks like it's going to rain all day as well.
1: Putting you in the know.
2: Clyde One.
3: A Glasgow-born great-granny has revealed the secret to reaching 100 after celebrating her birthday surrounded by four generations of family. So Mary McMillan McLean, she grew up in Denniston and she worked as a GPO telephonist after the war. And she said that never smoking, rarely drinking and always being kind have helped her reach the milestone.
0: So Mrs. Bowie out in all three counts. She's not making it. She's not making 60 at this rate.
3: Okay. So nope, is Mother G.
0: Nope. Okay.
3: And a one-woman Ayrshire food business is celebrating an incredible 200 months in business. So Lynn Kelly started Everything Chili in Fenwick in 2009 after spotting a gap in the market for chili jam. And she's now made more, or sold more than 47,000 jars.
0: Remember there was a guy here that used to make chili during COVID and deliver it to our homes?
3: No, that's not, that wasn't chili jam. That,
0: aye,
3: was, like
0: that was proper chili. That was great.
3: Uh-huh. And then he got really paranoid about it.
0: He got paranoid because he thought he was going to get
3: chased by the tax man.
0: Aye.
3: That's right.
0: Yeah. Might still now. Somebody might hear this now and say,
3: I don't even think money was exchanged. He was still paranoid about
0: it. He was doing it because he was bored during COVID and he was making chili for his workmates. And, you know, give him some booze or something in return.
3: Now, what had happened was he gave me the chili. Right,
4: That's class. Yeah, it was a great idea.
3: It was great chili, right? So he'd give you it in a silver tray and you would have all the bits with it. You'd give wee bits of bread.
0: He'd
3: have the rice.
0: Right,
3: he'd have the chili. So then one day George came in and he said to me, "Chink, you can get me some chili." And I went, "I'll try." So I went back to him and he went, "Cass, I don't know. I've been put in the spot here. I'm really paranoid. I don't want to, want to give it to George in case I get told on."
4: Does he still work here?
0: Yes.
4: Oh.
0: Yes, he does.
4: Right, give him a phone.
0: Let's get him one. I mean, you make it sound like fags in prison. Get me some cigarettes.
4: Break me some in.
0: I don't know.
4: I'll stand at the window, you can chuck it up.
0: Finally!
3: And finally, Scotland's first ever fire dog has been honoured with a statue in Glasgow more than a century after his death. Wallace was a setter collie who became familiar racing 20 or 30 yards ahead of a horse-drawn fire engine in the late 1800s. It's been a long time coming. Yeah. Before waiting beside the horses until the firefighters returned. Why is it taking this long to get a statue of the dog?
4: Because of Jean Dallas. Jean Dallas has made this happen.
0: Okay.
3: Thanks, Jean.
4: Well done, Jean Dallas.
0: Are you familiar with the works of Jean Dallas?
4: She got a dog statue in Glasgow Central Station.
0: Okay. But I'm guessing the dog's no longer with us.
4: No. Died a century ago.
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11: M77 northbound Galleon closed in slip road due to resurfacing work at junction 1 at Dunbrake. Also, Paisley Road West in both directions is closed now due to resurfacing work from Govan Road to Sussex Street. Phoenix Road in both directions still shut due to long term works from St George's Road to Garscoe Road. Roman Roads in Bearsden out shut due to works between Drummond Road and Grange Road, and that's it at the moment. No big problems along the way. If you do spot any though, you can give us a call. The number's 0141 951 1025.
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0: Here comes the rain. Tell me about it. Do you know that way when it starts raining this time of year? And you think, ah, that's it then. Because there is a point when summer just ends, isn't there?
1: Mm-hmm.
0: Like, right up until
1: but
0: now.
1: Then,
0: and what is it, the 17th of September?
1: Is it going to rain today?
0: Yes. And now I'm thinking,
1: like,
0: is that
1: bad?
0: It? Is that it? Yeah.
1: Oh.
0: And it's got getting colder now. And there's a little bit of me thinking, I've been clinging on every week, so, oh, we'll get one more week of summer in us. We've got one more week to come, surely. A wee heat wave, a wee... Oh, hang on, I'm looking at next week, actually. That's pretty good. Right, I might take all this back now. There might be one more week of sunshine.
2: That didn't take long.
0: No, it did not take long. Right, hang on, is that next week? When's the 27th?
2: 10 days' time.
0: Okay. In 10 days' time, it says, and difficult to tell that how far in advance, from Thursday the 24th, for a week, there's going to be nothing but sunshine.
2: That'll change.
0: Do you think that'll change?
2: Yeah.
0: Do you think this is it till Easter?
2: Probably.
0: Oh, don't say that.
2: No, kidding on, it's going to be great.
0: Okay. I just need, yeah. So, there's a couple of things happened yesterday. My daughter announced that she's going away on holiday. Mm-hmm. She's going away for a few days to Vienna. I said, who are you going with? She said, a friend. Mm. Yeah.
1: This is the youngest daughter.
0: Yeah, this is the youngest daughter who's just turned 18. She wouldn't elaborate on whether it's a male or female friend, but she does have both.
2: But you know who it is.
0: I'm pretty sure I know who it is.
2: Yeah.
0: Mm-hmm. I feel about that.
2: Cassie?
0: Feel good, Cassie. Just tell me something that's going to make me feel good.
1: I think...
0: Because this is the baby of the family.
1: She's the baby of the family.
0: Yeah. And she's 18, she's left school.
1: At least it's not like, you know, MAGA or Zante or something.
0: Vienna does sound quite...
1: Yeah, she'd be doing some touristy things and sort of sightseeing and...
0: Visiting the Danube.
1: Mm-hmm. That's it.
0: And then shaking hands at the end of the night and going to their separate rooms, presumably.
1: Mm.
0: And then meeting up over breakfast the next day. For the following day's excursion. And then shaking hands and going to their separate rooms.
2: Cassie, is that how it happens?
0: Is that how it works? Because I'm just thinking what I was like when I was 18. I know I wasn't like that, but I'd like to think the times have changed. When me and Ellen moved in together, she was like, I think she was 19. And I had my own flat in town. And we had to make up the spare bedroom to make it look like her bedroom in case her dad ever came round, so that he thought we had separate rooms.
1: That was a bit like me.
0: Even though we didn't.
1: No.
2: So you're asking how Miley's holiday's going to go?
0: I don't want to know. You know what? Yeah. I just don't want to know. I don't want to know. Hopefully the flight will get cancelled. Volcano ash.

0: Sunshine from Taylor. That's a tune, isn't it? Throwback Thursday, full of songs like that today. Do you know who's back? The Miserable Oompa Loompa. Remember the...
1: I did see this.
0: The Miserable Oompa Loompa, yes. From Willy Wonka Experience.
1: She's got the last laugh.
0: She's back, baby. I did a gig with her once in Aberdeen. Remember, she was out doing clubs and stuff. It was the most random thing. She was just getting booked to appear in clubs and just walk about, hand out cocktails to people. Well, I thought, what a dream gig that is. Anyway, we'll talk about the return of the Oompa Loompa later. And we'll get together with IKEA. We have your chance to win £25 vouchers aplenty. We've got tons of them to give away.
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10: I've got throwbacks from Kelly Clarkson on the script coming up, and officially the biggest song at Tomorrowland is on the way as well.
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5: Clyde One.
11: The top stories this hour. A teenager from Bishop Briggs is telling us how a rare eye disease left him blind virtually overnight. Ross Donaldson was diagnosed with Leber's hereditary optic neuropathy in January this year. The genetic condition predominantly activates in men. The 16-year-old says the symptoms first started in school last November when he couldn't see the board.
12: I've not been to the hospital since the day I was born, so it was a bit overwhelming, the sound of it. And then a week later, we were sitting across from an optometrist in the hospital, and we were there every second day for about a month.
11: Police are thanking hundreds of people who helped search for a missing 3-year-old boy in Suffolk. A body was found in a pond close to where Noah Woods disappeared on Tuesday. The King's holding a summit about the rise of risks in artificial intelligence later, but it risks being overshadowed by claims in a book written by the brother of the late Princess Diana. Errol Spencer alleges the now monarch said, "Rest assured, we'll forget her soon enough," as they arranged her funeral back in 1997. In a statement, Buckingham Palace says the King understands grief can cloud reason and colour memory. Members of staff at Glasgow Caledonian University are set to walk out this morning in an ongoing row around compulsory redundancies. It's because proposals to protect staff from the threat of 100 job cuts were rejected. A spokesperson for the university says it needs to make difficult financial decisions now to continue delivering for students. Football and Celtic are looking to bounce back from their Old Firm disappointment at the weekend when they take on Ferencváros in the Europa League tonight. It's their first match of this season's league phase, with Martin O'Neill expecting a tough test.
13: I don't treat the game lightly at all. I'd like to try and win it if we can. It would be nice to get off to a good start if that was possible.
11: And British prosecutors have launched a formal request with authorities in America to extradite Andrew and Tristan Tate to the UK. The pair, who have been held in a Miami prison since July, are accused of rape and sex trafficking charges.
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11: A mix of heavy, thundery showers with some windy spells too. Highs of 13. That's the latest. I'm Callum McQuaid.
5: Clyde One.
10: tell you what, winning over £500,000, how amazing would that be? What a life-changing moment that would be. You would look back in your olden days and go, oh, remember that time when I won over £500,000 on Clyde One? £555,000 completely tax-free could be yours. Jackie was the last winner. If you missed her winning the money, this is what she said she was going to do.
14: My family home with me and my daughter, but, you know, cost of living and stuff, it was just getting too expensive to keep. And I'd been toying about putting it on the market because I really didn't want to sell my house. So I put the house on the market last Friday. And this Friday, I won that money and I got that call from Kate. It's still so surreal.
10: So the house is off the market and life is back to normal. It's such an amazing story. Love that. So what are you going to do with your cash if you're the big winner? 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You get as good a chance as anyone else. 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

0: Stronger from Kelly Clarkson and Clyde One. This is Bay Breakfast. Hello.
1: You hear that? You hear the Oompa Loompas coming? Hey, well,
0: sad Oompa Loompas getting their own TV show.
2: I did see this on Netflix.
0: It's quite good.
2: Trailer dropped last night.
0: Oh, the trailer.
2: Mm-hmm.
0: Right, so it's not like a documentary.
3: No.
0: It's like an actual TV show.
2: Uh-huh.
0: Okay. How's this going to work out?
3: It's a bit weird.
0: It is slightly weird. I mean...
3: But also fair play.
0: Oh, amazing. Amazing work by the Oompa Loompa, who has gone quite quiet, because I remember at the time after the Willy Wonka experience, she was doing gigs and she did a couple of clubs that I was in. And basically she would just turn up and she would stand there and do selfies with everyone for like an hour. And that would be the gig. And then got the... A bit
2: nice.
0: Like people from... Towie and all that kind of stuff. Well, that got very loud again. Yeah, you know what I mean?
2: Mm-hmm.
0: And I'm thinking, you can only stretch it out for so long. So I think it lasted for like 6 months or whatever. And then she kind of disappeared. I thought, that's the last we'll hear of her. She's back, baby!
3: Mm-hmm.
0: Wow.
2: Listen, for someone that was getting laughed at by the nation, she's done very well.
0: I don't know, she was getting laughed at by the nation.
2: I think there was like, not laughed at, but there was like a whole thing of like, oh, the sad Oompa Loompa, ha ha ha, look at that.
3: She was the face of something.
0: Yes, she was the face of it, yeah. Absolutely. 100%. She was the face of it.
3: And it wasn't her fault. She was just an actress that got booked.
2: She was also open about the fact that she was getting a lot of kind of stick for it and hate on social media.
0: We all get that, though. Like, everybody in the entertainment industry gets
2: it. Yeah, but I do like it when someone just goes, ha ha, look at me now.
0: Check it out. I'm an Oompa Loompa with my own Netflix special.
2: Yes.
0: It's not even a Netflix special, it's a series.
2: I know.
0: So she's got a couple of episodes. I do love this. I got talking to her in Aberdeen. She was lovely. She was great.
2: Oh, look at you now. George trying to become her best pal now.
0: Aye, that's it. Now she's made it.
3: Me and Oompa Loompa go way back.
0: Did he want to know her yesterday? Now it's, oh, we go way back to Ora and Aberdeen.
3: Slagged it off, wasn't it?
0: Remember those days, eh? Oh, we were great. This has been voted number one song at Tomorrowland. It's another...

0: Yeah, so I didn't know that they did like a chart of the top songs of Tomorrowland. That's how big a festival Tomorrowland is. And that is the number one tune from another. I love that. Ahead of Moving to the Sun, which I think we'll play tomorrow, will we? Because that sounds like a Friday tune. But right now...
1: Win with Clyde One and IKEA Glasgow. Celebrating 25 years with incredible offers and amazing giveaways.
0: Right, we're not taking the calls just yet. We're just giving you a heads up that it's coming. All right? So this is what we're doing. We are celebrating our pals at IKEA having 25 years in Glasgow. It's the 25th anniversary since they opened at, down at Brayhead there. And we, every day this week, are giving you the chance to win a £25 IKEA gift card. And we've got loads to give away.
2: We do. Also, exclusive deals all week, including today's 25% off deal. The Stork Linta chest of six drawers was £89, now it's £66.75.
0: I was trying to work out how it was such random prices, and then I realised, oh, well, that's 25% of it. Okay, makes sense. It's taken me to Thursday to work that out. I thought, why don't you just make it 65 quid? But it's 25% off, of course it is. Right, so it was £89, now it's £66.75. The Stork Linta chest of six drawers. Is that how you pronounce it?
2: Yes.
0: I'm sure that is a fantastic item and it could be yours. Also, we have got all the vouchers here. So 25 past seven is when we'll do the first round of this. You want to go first or second? So Tyler, up to you.
2: I will go second today.
0: You will go second today, yes. All right. So I will set the pace and I will try and get as many winners as I can in 25 seconds and Cassie will try and beat me an hour from now. So let's do that at 7.25. This is just a heads up just now. So it's what, 18 minutes after 7. So yeah, couple of tunes time. We'll open up the phone lines and you can go for it. We'll check out some travel next.
3: Clyde One.
1: 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With the Scottish Sun. 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
1: Clyde One.
2: M77 northbound, heavy from Darnley towards Junction 1 at Dunbrec. Busy over the Kingston Bridge, eastbound from 21 Seward Street to 18 at Charing Cross. M74 through Cambuslang and Pomadee, also looking pretty heavy at Maryville, and the M8 westbound, back of the queue there, 13 Proven towards 18 at Charing Cross. If you're travelling further east, is heavy at Newhouse and Chapel Hall, M80 northbound from Junction 40 Lowood, and that's it at the moment. I'm Cassie. If you do spot any problems along the way, the number's 0141 951 1025.
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2: Love it.
1: Take me out. It's 7:26, I'm a minute late.
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1: Right, let's do this. IKEA is celebrating a big birthday. 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
4: Kiss G.
1: On the MIC.
4: At 11 o'clock.
1: Okay.
4: And the first 250 customers through the door each day is going to get an IKEA goodie bag with prizes including IKEA vouchers worth up to £250 and exclusive IKEA Glasgow birthday gifts and surprise offers.
1: No bother, Oprah. Right, let's do this. We've got the lines open on 0141 951 1025. 25 seconds for me to get as many winners as I can. If you call and I answer you, it means your number's in the system, so you don't need to hang on. You can hang up right afterwards. You have already won, all right? So let's not hang about here. You want me to go first then?
4: Yes.
1: Will I set the tone?
4: Go.
1: Okay, hold on a minute.
4: Go.
1: I need to get ready.
4: No.
1: Sight. Are you ready? 0141 951 1025. Go. Hello, Clyde One, who's up? Hello. Hi. Hello, Clyde One, who's up?
5: It's Margaret Ann.
1: Margaret Ann, you're a winner. Hello, Clyde One, who's up?
6: No.
1: You're a winner too. Hello, Clyde One, who's that?
7: Paula,
1: you're a winner. Hello, Clyde One, who's up?
8: Neil from Cumbernauld.
1: Right, Neil, you're a winner. Clyde One, who's up? You're a winner. Hello, Clyde One, who's up? You've won. Hello, Clyde One, who's up?
9: It's Leanne.
1: Leanne, good news, you've won. Hello, Clyde One, who's up? Oh, you're too late, you're slow
4: some
1: coach.
4: Some of them we didn't even get to hear their name.
1: Who cares?
4: No, names. Wait, that's not really how it should work.
10: No. And I'm going to tell you right now, Josh, you've caused me an absolute nightmare there. Because I need names and phone numbers.
1: All right.
10: Right.
4: Now Ryan's just got a bunch of, I don't know, numbers. He's got,
1: yeah, it's
4: information that he can't do anything with. What are you all about?
10: Like, literally, I have missed most of them people there. I don't know how many he got. I don't know who won it.
1: It's quite a lot of winners.
11: Is this a message or am I too?
1: Oh, no, yes. This is a message.
10: What's your name?
1: Hang on, leave your name after
10: it's
1: the bleep.
10: John. Right, John, you won it, no. Right, John's the only person I got
1: John's
10: there.
1: John's the only winner.
10: I got John, Lewis and Margaret Ann, and that's about it.
1: There you go.
10: Brilliant.
1: Hang on, I've still got the others on hold.
10: Right, okay.
1: Hello, who's that?
12: Sumaj.
1: Oh, it's a bulletin for the 248.
10: When are you coming to get your...
1: When are you coming to get your gorilla?
12: Saturday, 3 o'clock.
10: Cool, see you then.
1: All right, we'll see you then. Yeah, but you'll
4: yeah,
1: be, we've got your IKEA vouchers as well. Who was that? Hello, Clyde One.
10: I got this one.
1: You got that one?
10: Right, do you know what?
1: Okay.
10: Play a song.
12: Margaret Ann.
10: I can sort this.
4: Margaret Ann, you sort this, right. So,
1: yeah. Margaret Ann, good news.
10: Aye,
4: you can hang up, Margaret. I've got your number. Thank you. You're fine.
1: Margaret Ann, your work here is done. Should I let Cassie go first, shouldn't I? All right.

0: 7:31 it is right now. Throwback Thursday. This party in the USA. So 8:25 we'll play round two of our IKEA competition and more. £25 vouchers up for grabs. Everybody that gets on air gets a £25 voucher. So we'll try and work out how many winners we had there. But we had quite a lot. It was good. I think we've set the tone. It might have turned into absolute chaos. But that's all part of the fun.
1: This is Clyde One.
2: A Bishop Briggs teenager is sharing how losing his vision at 16 completely changed his life. Ross Donaldson's eyesight was normal until last November when he started having problems seeing the board in his school classroom. Buckingham Palace says grief can cloud reason after claims the then Prince Charles told Princess Diana's brother she would be forgotten soon enough following her death. Errol Spence has written a new memoir alleging the comments were made during the arrangements for her funeral. Support staff at Glasgow Caledonian University are walking out after talks broke down to stop compulsory redundancies. Around 100 roles are at risk. And Celtic defender Colby Donovan expects a different match against Rangers this weekend after losing his first Old Firm last weekend at 3-0 to Ibrox.
3: You got to just put that aside now. We've got to play them again on Sunday. Once we play them again Sunday, it's a whole different game. We've got 60,000 on our side this time.
2: The two teams meet at Parkhead on Sunday. First up for Celtic, though, it's Ferencváros in the Europa League tonight. That's the latest. I'm Callum McQuaid.

0: Jason Derulo on Throwback Thursday. There is the other side. Hold on. Can we have a fanfare, please? Right, they finally tallied up what seemed like a disaster, but might not actually be. My effort on the IKEA competition. So this week it's been 5 and 6, 5 and 6, 5 and 6. We needed more than that. Ryan says I went too far and caused absolute chaos. But what was my score?
1: I can confirm that your score was 9.
0: Oh, 9.
2: Stop.
0: One away from the Holy Grail.
1: Oh.
0: Now what? Do you think I'm too competitive?
2: It's not that. Like, you're just not playing by the rules anymore. You're like a dirty player. Like, you are.
0: All I'm doing is fixing people up with vouchers. I'm making more people
2: Scottish
0: happy than
2: football
0: you.
2: Here. Rather than playing fair, you're just going to embashing folk out the road and not really caring.
0: Do you think if it was VAR, some of those £25 vouchers
2: would
0: be taken
2: back? Yeah, because you answered the phone and didn't get a name.
0: Doesn't matter.
2: So you went, oh, hi, you've won. Oh, hi. You.
0: No,
2: easy
0: I got
2: enough
0: a
2: to
0: name.
2: Do that.
0: I just moved on to the next one.
2: No, you didn't. George.
0: I got the
2: George,
0: first
2: we're
0: syllable.
2: All here.
0: I got the first syllable
2: we're
0: of the
2: all
0: name.
2: Present. Just bear that in mind.
0: The minute someone started talking, I said you've won.
1: Legally.
2: No, they didn't. Some people didn't even speak.
1: Going by the rules. Mm-hmm. The caller, regardless of what George said, came to air.
0: Yes, thank you.
1: So, I can accept the 9 people.
2: Do you know what?
1: Even though I've got is John and Sam Ash's names.
2: Guys.
0: Yeah, go on.
2: I'm opting out.
0: You're opting out?
2: I'm opting out.
0: You're opting out?
2: Yeah, I'm not playing anymore.
0: Oh, is you taking your ball and going up the road?
2: I'm taking my ball and going up the road. At 25 past 8, you're on your own.
0: Oh, I'm
2: enjoy
0: going
2: your
0: ten.
2: Game.
0: I'm
2: single-handedly, one-player game. Congratulations.
0: This is throwing the toys out the pram, isn't it?
1: I'm legally obliged to tell you that contractually, no, you're not.
0: Hang on.
2: I can tell you, Ryan.
0: Let me take a call here. Hello, Clyde One, who's that?
3: Hey, Sophie.
0: Sophie, I'm going to get you a £25 voucher right here.

0: Sarah's favourite dream from Alec Warren. I got invited to the most bizarre thing yesterday. I need to have a chat with you about this. I got an invitation to an event for one of our sister stations from somebody who doesn't work with us.
1: That's bizarre.
0: Yes, it's class. We'll get to that story very shortly and we'll do some travel now.
2: Clyde One. Welcome to the world of fine dining. 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Or you could forget all that and just have your tea on your knee. All this week, we're saying stuff the table manners with Unposh Nosh from Macintosh. 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
14: M77 northbound, heavy from Darnley towards Junction 1 at Dunbrake. Busy over the Kingston Bridge, eastbound from 21 Seward Street to 18 at Charing Cross. M74 through Cambuslang and Pomady, also looking pretty heavy at Maryville, and the M8 westbound, back of the queue there, 13 Proven towards 18 at Charing Cross. If you're travelling further east, is heavy at Newhouse and Chapel Hall, M80 northbound from Junction 40 Lowood, and that's it at the moment. I'm Cassie. If you do spot any problems along the way, the number's 0141 951 1025.
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0: Michael, it's Bay at Breakfast and Clyde One. So I was awoken from my afternoon slumber yesterday. I was having a wee nap, right? Because I had quite a lot on yesterday. I thought, right, I'm going to go home early, have a nap for an hour, and get up and do all the stuff I've got to do. Oh, Cammy Barnes on the phone. He said, all right, boss, what are you doing Friday? I said, how? He said, I'm doing a gig for your sister station, Fourth One in Edinburgh, for Cash for Kids Ball. A posh ball. And I'd love you and Ellen to come along as my guest. Have a wee night out. He said, we haven't had a wee night out for ages. I thought, we haven't had a wee night out for ages. And I said, Cammy, I do a radio show on a Friday night. He said, oh, I saw you do. You play me all the time. I'm like, yep. I'm actually live on the radio on Friday night. Never thought of that. Sorry. So, nah, I kind of go. But yeah, I think that'd be cool.
1: So, Cammy invited you.
0: Invited me to a company do.
1: To Our Works Do.
0: Our Works Do, yeah. But Our Work didn't invite me. Would that be weird if I turned up at Works Do without an invitation from the work?
2: Well, I love that kind of stuff, because then you just show up and you're like, hi there.
0: Hi, I'm here with The Turn. The main, because Cammy's like obviously a headline act. He's like top show. It's hosted by Boogie and Arlene.
1: Okay.
2: And the rivals.
0: Yeah, could I sit and heckle? They're the worst, like the two old guys in the Muppet. Me and Ellen, like the two old guys in the Muppet. They're the worst show I ever saw. Where are you going to get the kids on to do that game you play?
1: By the way, is Cammy being announced for that, or is there a secret act?
0: Good question. Let's play Whiskey Roll and pretend that conversation never even happened. It's 8 minutes to 8 and the 5K minutes up next.

0: That is still a tune, man. See, when those bagpipes come in, you're just like, yes, come on. Cammy Barnes and the Whiskey Roll in Clyde One. Love it, love it, love it. Right, let's play the 5K minute. 0141 951 1025. How are you going to do? We got six today. Hopefully, you're going to do better than us. If you got some help, that's great as well. So 0141 951 1025. 10 questions, 60 seconds on the clock. Get them all right, and the money is yours. The lines are open for the 5K minute now. 0141 951 1025. 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
1: Morning, it's Bay at Breakfast and Clyde One. 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We've got a contestant, right? You can play along and see how you would have done the 5K minute. We'll do that soon. Right now, it's exactly 8 o'clock.
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4: The top stories at this hour. A Bishopbriggs teenager is sharing how losing his vision at 16 completely changed his life. Ross Donaldson's eyesight was normal until last November when he started having problems seeing the board in his school classroom. He's been diagnosed with Leber's hereditary optic neuropathy, which only affects around a few thousand people. He says he's had to make a lot of adjustments.
5: It's changed my life like nothing else has. Everyday stuff is just very challenging. Things that you wouldn't have thought of, like putting toothpaste in a toothbrush, is complex now, and making sure you're putting the right shoe on, and it's just really basic things that have become challenging.
4: Police have praised the hundreds of volunteers who helped search for a missing boy in Suffolk after recovering a body from a pond. 3-year-old Noah Woods disappeared from a playground in Brantham on Tuesday afternoon. The news prompted emotional scenes at a leisure centre where locals were organising searches.
6: The mood literally dropped. We've been drawn to that area twice today, and unfortunately, the last time we were there, he was found.
7: It hits like a dagger in a way. Trying to keep emotions in check has been difficult throughout the day.
4: Buckingham Palace is hitting back at claims by Princess Diana's brother that King Charles told him she would be forgotten soon enough. Errol Spencer's new memoir suggests it happened during a disagreement over funeral arrangements. Buckingham Palace says grief can cloud reason and colour memory. It comes on the day the King is due to address executives from AI companies at a summit in Dumfries House in Ayrshire. Officers are trying to find a man who they think could be connected to an assault with intention to rob in Glasgow City Centre in January. It happened around 20 to 1 on Sunday the 11th of January on Gordon Street. And Celtic manager Martin O'Neill's questioning selective criticism heading into tonight's Europa League match at home to Ferencváros. They lost 3-0 to Rangers at Ibrox on Sunday, but O'Neill says he's happy with their overall record this season.
8: It's strange that you're never asked about team selection when you win the games. You're never asked about whether the tactics are right or not when you win the matches. We've been doing a fair amount of winning.
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4: Some thunder mixed in with heavy showers this morning. Windy too. Highs of 13. That's the latest. I'm Callum McQuaid.
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2: Clyde One.

0: that's pretty minging today. Yeah, this is not good. I don't know what's happening. We've got highs of about 13 degrees and lots of rain. You get travel as well. What's happening?
1: I get two bits of travel.
0: Go.
1: The main road in Kirky is shut. Lock Road is a nightmare. Okay. Diversions through Lenzie at the moment.
0: Right.
1: And also, Luna's been in touch. She's on her way to the ice skating. She's going to be late because it's very busy at Strathclyde Park roundabout right now.
0: He's going ice skating at 8 o'clock on a Thursday morning. You sure?
1: She's at Wayne.
0: See, ice skating open at 8 o'clock on a Thursday morning. Do you think if she's at Wayne, she'd be going to school? Anyway, let's play.
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0: Exactly 10 past 8. Who's going for the cash?
1: Chris from Coatbridge. He has a spark.
0: All right. You got any help there with you, Chris?
4: I'm getting needy now.
0: You've got nobody on, mate. Oh, Chris. A lone sparky. What's an average score?
4: It's 70. I've been low and I have been higher.
0: Okay. You had a 10 before, Chris?
4: No.
0: Today's the day you get a 10.
4: Hopefully.
0: Oh, wouldn't that be amazing? I struggled on these, I'm not going to lie. It's 6. What did the news team get, Ryan?
5: 6
0: as well, okay. But hopefully you're going to do much better than us. I will run the rules by you very quickly, Chris. I can only take your first answer. If you don't know, pass, come back to it when the buzzer goes in. We've got to stop. You pass it, you've got to wait till I come back round again. Right, let's try and get you some money. We're ready to play, pal?
4: Yep, we're good.
0: Good luck. Your time starts now. In which month does the Open in golf usually take place?
4: April.
0: What is longer, the small or large intestine?
4: Large.
0: How many years is a golden anniversary?
4: 50.
0: Rickets is caused by a deficiency in what vitamin?
4: B.
0: Bali is part of which country?
4: Oh, Indonesia.
0: Who is Pinocchio's dad? That's a great question. Toy maker. Yes. How many time zones are there in China?
4: 4. Okay.
0: What animal lives in a dray?
4: How do you spell dray?
0: D-R-E-Y. Throwback Thursday and also your chance to win with that. Not once, but twice on the show today. So look forward to that. But right now, 6:30, let's do the Cloud One News and Sport.

0: That went a bit weird there, didn't it?
1: Yeah, it did. But I mean, if you're naughty, that's what happens.
0: Can you explain what happened? Right.
1: Well, I
0: pushed the wrong button, didn't I?
1: No, it's not your fault.
0: Well, it's kind of.
2: No,
0: slightly.
2: It's not. No, it's not. Actually.
1: No, it's definitely not.
0: So Chris said a bad word.
2: Yeah. And
0: there's a 10-second delay, so I went to hit the delay and hit something else. I don't know what played out there.
2: But what I will say is, it sounded weird, but we're fine.
0: Yes, nobody swore on air.
2: Yes.
0: So that's good.
2: So that's great.
1: And in the world of us, that's what's important, so.
2: But Chris better never show his face in the West End again.
0: Okay. In which month does the Open and golf usually take place? July! What's longer, the small or large intestine? It's the small intestine. How many years is a golden wedding anniversary? It's 50. Rickets is caused by a deficiency in vitamin D. Bali is part of Indonesia. Geppetto is Pinocchio's dad. Bo Geppetto. How many time zones are there in China? There's just the one. It's the largest country in the world with one time zone. What animal lives in Adre? That's where squirrels live, isn't it? Can we squirrel in Adre? PS stands for postscript. And the final question, what did Howard Carter discover? I said ink. What did you think it was, Cass?
1: I never answered.
0: Okay. What was it? What was the answer?
2: The answer?
0: Yeah, it was the tomb of Tutankhamun.
2: Yes.
0: Which is slightly different from ink.
2: No, I just guessed.
1: Mrs. Bay would have got that because she's slightly
0: obsessed. She loves all anything Egyptian. She is like all over that.
1: Yeah.
0: I just thought it was maybe like tickling an octopus and discovered it. I don't know. Tutankhamun.
1: Right.
0: So we had to dump Chris.
2: Okay. We're back.
0: He's gone.
2: And we're fine.
0: Okay.
2: And he's away.
0: Will we phone him back, make sure
2: he's
0: okay?
2: Absolutely not.
0: Okay.
3: 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Bowie at breakfast. 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
14: Got problems in Kirkcaldy this morning. The main road is closed and diversions through Lock Road and through Lenzie. Very busy at the moment. M77, back of the queue junction, 4 at Crookford Road towards 1 at Dunbreck. Very heavy over the Kingston Bridge if you're coming from 25 Cardonald, and that's having a knock-on effect to the Clydeside Expressway, which is looking particularly slow as well. M8 West, it's very heavy from 13 at Provan, and looking at the rest of the route, it's just your usual queues. If you spot any problems along the way yourself, the number's 0141 951 1025.
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0: Kevin Little. I heard the last of that guy. Turn Me On. It's exactly to the second, 8:25.
1: With Clyde One and IKEA Glasgow, celebrating 25 years with incredible offers and amazing giveaways.
0: Right, time again together with IKEA Glasgow, celebrating 25 years. And we've got a £25 IKEA gift voucher to give away to every caller that comes on here. So it's simple. There's no question. There's no quiz. There's no trick. There's no nothing. You just open up the lines and you get 25 seconds. Are you still not doing this? You're still throwing the toys at the pram when you come out your half?
2: Am I back in play?
0: You're like, I'm not playing! Are you going to play?
2: I might play.
0: Okay, there we go.
3: She doesn't have a choice.
0: Yeah. You just told her.
2: Yeah, but I'm going to do the same tactic as you.
0: Do whatever tactic you want.
2: Brian, get your book ready and your pen.
0: I just want people to win.
2: No, that, yeah, no.
0: That's all I'm interested in.
2: I like that too, but I just find that when we don't actually hear them speak, it just...
0: Don't care. As long as they win,
2: I'm happy.
0: Takes
2: the magic away, you know?
3: See, when somebody said, let's give prizes to everybody who phones, I was like, oh, amazing, great. Never again.
0: Okay.
2: No. And there's only two more days of it, so...
0: I am loving this competition. It's my favourite thing. So thank you, IKEA. 25 seconds to celebrate 25 years of IKEA in Glasgow. Are you psyched? Are you ready?
2: I'm psyched.
0: You've got 9 to beat.
2: Okay, here we go.
0: Ready, set, go.
2: Hello, Clyde One. Who's that?
4: Hello.
2: You've won. Hello, Clyde One. George, answer the phone.
4: The phones aren't working.
2: Hello, Clyde One.
0: No. Right, hang on. Stop. Stop the bus, right? The phones aren't working. Because of that idiot swearing earlier on, I think it's messed up the phone system. Right, okay, hold on a minute. Right, we're going to reset. We're going to play again. Right, I don't know what's happened here. But the phones are not working. Nothing's working. So there's still somebody on hold there. Right, okay. Right. Are they working now, Ryan?
2: She's on the floor.
0: Are you sure?
2: Pick it up.
0: Okay.
2: Pick it up.
0: Are you ready?
2: See, this is the thing, that you're now kiboshing my experience.
0: That's one caller in 25 seconds you got there. That was rubbish. I'm going to give you another crack at the title.
2: Okay.
0: You ready?
2: Yes.
0: Okay.
2: Go. Hello, Clyde One.
5: Hi.
2: What's your name? Yes, you've won. Okay. Hello, Clyde One.
6: I am Helen.
2: Helen, you've won. Hello, Clyde One. You've won too. Okay, bye. Hello, Clyde One.
7: Hi, Sarah.
2: Sarah, you've won too. Hello, Clyde One.
8: Hi, it's Jamie.
2: Whatever your name is, you've won. Hello, Clyde One. What's your name? Stop playing with me, what's your name? Hello, Clyde One.
9: Hello.
2: Hello, what's your name?
9: Hi, it's Caitlin.
2: Caitlin, you've won. You sound lovely.
0: Congratulations, Caitlin.
9: Thank you so much.
2: That's what you want. You want the reaction, not just silence.
9: Yes.
0: No, you want as many winners as possible.
2: No, I'm glad that Caitlin won. I'm just happy to speak to Caitlin.
0: See, if I'd been doing it, there'd be another 5 winners after Caitlin. Just saying. I've got your back, people. Cassie just wants to know how you are and how you're feeling. How are you, Caitlin? How's your day been? All right?
9: Yeah, I'm great. I'm just about to log on to work to start, and then I heard you guys saying about phoning, so I just called in.
2: What are you having for your lunch?
9: My lunch today? Probably, yeah. I made some soup last night, so I'll probably have some.
2: Oh, nice. What's in it?
9: It's like lentil soup.
0: What are you having for your tea when you get up the road? Hey, congratulations to all our winners.
2: Oh, she's putting me in the mood for some Henry Healy's lentil now. I think that's what I'll go after work.
0: I'm up for that. Ryan, tally those up.
3: Cassie got 9.
0: 9?
2: No, did I
0: get
2: actually?
0: 9 as well?
2: Yeah!
0: I don't know if she did get 9. Did she?
3: Did?
2: Go, shorty. Yes, shiver.
0: Right, I'm going for
3: stop twerking.
0: I'm going for a 10. Yeah, please stop crying.

0: the big bosses at IKEA are going to be playing back the highlights of this competition? They're going to be sitting in Sweden around a table they assembled themselves.
1: I think.
0: What are these people doing?
1: Gurja, meatball.
0: What's going on over there? Cassie's going to be at IKEA on Saturday.
1: Please tell me you got that Muppets reference. No.
0: Cran and John Milne, and hopefully we'll still be welcome. More chances to win tomorrow. We've just got so many £25 vouchers to give away, we just can't squeeze them in. And there's lots of discounts in store right now, including a 25% off deal on the Stork Linta chest of six drawers. You all right there? Ryan's just left now. Another producer
1: I think down. Because he's now going to have to go and have a word with the bosses. But that's okay.
0: It'll all be fine.
1: Because it's a good laugh and a joke.
0: We're now very late for the news. It's 8:32. Sorry.
2: This is Clyde One.
3: A teenager from Bishop Briggs is telling us how a rare eye condition left him blind virtually overnight. Ross Donaldson was diagnosed with Leber's hereditary optic neuropathy in January this year. The genetic condition predominantly activates in men. Police are thanking the hundreds of volunteers who helped search for a missing boy in Suffolk after recovering a body. 3-year-old Noah Woods disappeared from a playground in Brantham on Tuesday afternoon. Buckingham Palace has hit back after the King was accused of saying Princess Diana would be forgotten soon enough. Her brother, Errol Spencer, claims in a new book the then Prince Charles made the comments days after her death. And Celtic right-back Colby Donovan says he's over the moon to be selected for Scotland for the first time under new head coach Sebastian Pocognoli.
4: I'm really happy that the gaffer at Scotland's picked me and he's got real faith in me today. So hopefully I can go and repay him. Hopefully I'll go over there and he sees a real potential in me and hopefully gives me a chance.
3: The Hoops Europa League campaign begins against Ferencvaros tonight. That's the latest. I'm Callum McQuaid.
2: Coming up, 2 till 6. Gary Spence.
5: I'm a real person and nobody really knows how to say my surname. I am...
6: Ricky Gervais.
5: Really?
0: Ricky Gervais or Ricky Gervais?
5: This is actual Ricky saying it himself.
7: Hi, I'm Ricky Gervais.
5: I've seen him on Graham Norton.
7: No, you haven't.
5: Where he says Ricky Gervais. Hang on a minute, let me just play that again.
7: Hi, I'm Ricky Gervais.
5: Yep.
2: Bowie and Brentford. Bowie and

0: lot of people ask me, what do you guys get up to when the songs are playing? Listen to that.
1: Thank you very much for this.
0: Cassie's just gone up to the cleaner and said, what's that, a handheld? Is that like a hands-free Hoover? Can I have a shot? She's now Hoover in the studio.
2: Cassie, what are
0: what's
2: you doing?
0: What's going on? What's happened here? It's used to be an award-winning show. I don't know what happened. Anyway.
2: You quite done?
0: Yeah. Right, can you please give the lady her Hoover back? Because she's generally got work to do out there. But this new studio could have done with a Hoover, so well done.
1: Sarah, thank you, Sarah. Sarah, okay. Can you come do the travel now?
0: There you go, that'd be great.
1: She's nervous, it's okay.
0: She's not got a deep enough voice. Right, you owe me 20 quid, technically.
1: Well, no.
0: No, you did.
1: That awkward thing happened yesterday. Mrs. Bibby and I were out for lunch, and when the bill came, I said, I'll get it.
0: Oh.
1: And
3: put
1: she
3: your
1: said,
3: purse away.
1: Your money's no welcome with me. Put your
0: I've
1: purse away.
0: I've got it. No, I'll get it.
1: No, I said, I'll get it. No, so we're pushing each other over the table. The wow. money's going across the table. It's coming back. It's going across again. I've then shoved it in our bag. So then we settled for what? Go
0: How
1: on.
0: Much did you put in our bag? 20 quid?
1: No, the bill was 58
0: okay.
1: between us.
0: What are you guys having? 50 quid?
1: No, 55.
0: Where'd you go, the Ivy?
1: No, we get the two-course okay. lunch deal, actually.
0: All right.
1: A couple of Diet Cokes, a couple of coffees. That was quite good, I thought.
0: Okay, 58 quid.
1: No, so I think it was 55, and then we gave a tip. Right. I think. I can't remember. Don't quote me on it. I don't know.
0: So how much money did she
1: anyway,
0: put in your bag?
1: She tried to put money in my bag, then I put it back in her bag, then she tried to put it back in my bag. I said, I tell you what, I'll take 20, and I'll get change, and we'll leave a tip. So I took £20 from her.
0: That comes out the joint bank account. That's technically my 20 quid as well as hers. So therefore, breakfast is on you a little bit later. That's all I'm saying. Still in John Thomas and Clyde One. Why do people always argue about bills? I don't get it.

0: Dylan, John Thomas, heaven knows you're lonely in Clyde One. It's Barry at breakfast. Hello. Apparently, Katie Price is getting divorced again for the fourth time. She feels her husband lied to her.
1: Wow.
0: What?
1: Just the guy was, yeah.
0: Well, apparently he told her that he had 37 million in cryptocurrency. So she got a financial expert to check it out, and he £2.22 his crypto wallet. Quite a discrepancy. Do you know that way?
1: Can I have that 20 quid that Mrs. Bowie gave me?
0: Like, I reckon if you went for lunch with this guy, he would let you pay the bill. But she insisted the money was never the reason. However, he's now sent her a voice note from jail in Dubai. Again, alarm bells are ringing. He insisted that she'd looked in the wrong crypto wallet. Right, that's what it is. Go and check the other one, love, and get back. But he then said, divorce is probably for the best. Yeah, I think you might be right. We do some travel next.
1: Yes. Hey! Clyde One.
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2: Clyde One.
14: M77 northbound is slow from Junction 4 at Crookford Road towards Junction 1 at Dunbreck. ME eastbound from Hillington and all the way over the Kingston Bridge is a slow one this morning just because of the wet weather. ME west, back of the queue beyond 13 at Provan to 18 at Charing Cross. That's causing a delay onto the MET southbound, and the M74 is heavy from Maryville towards Pomadee. MET northbound, Junction 40 Lowood through towards 6 at Old Inns. And if you spot any problems along the way, numbers 0141 951 1025.
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0: Mars round and round, pretty miserable today. It feels like a kind of autumn, wintry day. It's highs of 13, and it looks like it's going to rain all day, which is not ideal.
1: Clyde One's Cool Ride to School.
0: However, if you are in the Platinum Edition Bonkers Bus from Clyde Valley Limos, then you're not going to care. It's a cool ride to school. Let's hook up with Jasmine.
2: Good morning, George and Cassie. We are in Barrhead this morning on our way to St. Thomas's Primary with this week's winner, Cool Ride to School. What's your name?
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2: And what primary are you in, Lewis?
3: P7.
2: And who have we got on the bus this morning? 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
2: Who's signed up to register for tickets?
3: Me.
2: You were telling me that you've got a joke.
3: Yeah.
2: What's your joke? What's your name?
3: Lockie,
2: what's your joke for us?
3: How do you get a baby astronaut to go to sleep?
2: I don't know. How do you get a baby astronaut to go to sleep?
3: You rock it.
2: Well, that was a good one. I like that. Good. Now, Lois, tell me, what are you doing at school?
3: So, we have a sponsored bounce next week, and you ask for, like, some money, and basically they sponsor your school and you get to have a free bounce on the bouncy castles.
2: Okay, so you're bouncing on bouncy castles for charity. Well, I mean, some people do like marathons and half marathons, but I could just raise money by bouncing on a bouncy castle. Yeah. That sounds like actually a better deal.
3: George, Mrs. McManus says hi.
0: Oh, don't get me started on her.
2: Have we got an update on Mrs. McManus?
3: She married a footballer.
2: So she went downhill after George. Fair enough. Right. Are you excited to be on the bus, boys and girls?
4: Yeah!
0: Married a footballer, eh? Just like, dumped the DJ for a footballer.
5: It's a no-brainer.
0: Well, okay, thanks for that. I still pine for this woman from time to time, but only occasionally. Speaking of Oasis, good excuse to play one of their best ever. Here she's, Electric, on Cloud One.

0: only, you've only got till 4 o'clock to register for your Oasis tickets today. I mean, I'd imagine they would go on sale at some point, but everyone's going to pre-order, then there'll not be many going on sale at all. Those gigs are going to be amazing, though. There's She's Electric. You can pick a tune if you fancy it. In fact, a couple of tunes on the Throwback Takeover. We'll do one on the phones and one on the WhatsApp after nine. And loads more Carry On coming up, but the news and sport is next.
1: Clyde One.
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1: With the Scottish Sun. 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
7: Joe phoned me to say the Glasgow Underground is off at the moment. 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
1: Clyde One.
8: The top stories this hour. A teenager from Bishop Briggs is telling us how a rare eye disease left him blind virtually overnight. Ross Donaldson was diagnosed with Leber's hereditary optic neuropathy in January this year. The genetic condition predominantly activates in men. The 16-year-old says the symptoms first started in school last November when he couldn't see the board.
9: I've not been to the hospital since the day I was born, so it was a bit overwhelming, the sound of it. And then a week later, we were sitting across from an optometrist in the hospital, and we were there every second day for about a month.
8: Police are thanking the hundreds of people who helped search for a missing 3-year-old in Suffolk. A body was found in a pond close to where Noah Woods disappeared from a village playground. Members of staff at Glasgow Caledonian University are set to walk out this morning in an ongoing row around compulsory redundancies. It's because proposals to protect them from the threat of 100 job losses were rejected. A spokesperson for the university says it needs to make difficult financial decisions now to continue delivering for students. Now, is Glasgow slowly turning into Amsterdam? Figures today show there are more bikes than cars on Victoria Road. Cycling Scotland counted the numbers for 2 days in May and say they saw more than 5,600 bikes. That's a 38% increase on a year ago. Football, and Martin O'Neill hopes they have the full backing of the Celtic crowd tonight in the Europa League, despite Sunday's 3-0 loss to Rangers at Ibrox.
10: Well, we hope to be at home, try and get the crowd on our side as much as possible and try and win it. But yeah, they will be tough opposition because they have some players who are technically very, very good.
8: They kick off the league phase of the competition at home to Ferencvaros, and a petition calling for Sir Tom Jones to be brought back as a judge on The Voice UK has reached almost 50,000 signatures. He was dropped earlier this month.
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8: Some thunder mixed in with heavy showers this morning. Windy too, highs of 13. That's the latest. I'm Callum McQuaid.
1: Clyde One.
7: Right, here's the deal. We've got over half a million this week. 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
7: But you just make sure you've done that by 5 o'clock tomorrow or someone else is getting your cash. 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
1: Clyde One.

0: Langley, still a tune. Love it. Choosing Texas on Clyde One. So, it seems so long ago now. It was like, about 6:30 this morning. Cassie was talking about Scotland's first ever fire dog being honoured with a statue at Central Station. Wallace, the setter collie, used to race ahead of the old horse-drawn fire engines in the late 1800s. And then he would wait beside the horses until the firefighters returned. And now they're putting a statue of this dog at Glasgow Central Station. And I'm saying, I didn't know much about it. We have a listener who does. Hello.
1: It's Davey. Davey Figueiredo.
0: Right, Davey, tell me about Wallace the Fire Dog.
1: You being Figueiredo, I'm surprised you don't know this, George.
0: I know the Catman for Greenock, but I don't know the Fire Dog.
1: The Fire Dog was the taxidermist seen to it once it passed away. And it currently sits in the Fire Museum in Greenock.
0: I didn't know that.
1: So there you go, it's still with us.
0: That's nice to hear. Thanks, Davey, for tipping me off. See you, pal.
1: Cheers, bye.
0: So why are they putting a statue in Glasgow? Should the statue not be in Greenock? Maybe outside Capital?
2: That'd be nice.
0: I know, we've got Cappy the Cat as our mascot, though that might be a problem. Of course, you've got the Catman of Greenock still stoating about all hours. You just don't know. But thank you, Davey, for filling me in. I appreciate that. We are going to let you get your favourite tunes on this morning with two throwback takeovers. We'll get one on the phones and one on the WhatsApp, and we'll play Timbaland and One Republic right now.

0: I love how she goes, "Hey Kevin, what's up?" Only my mum calls me Kevin. I'm Tame. Tame Impala and Jenny doing Dracula. It's a tune. Played the Hydro not that long ago. Let's hit a quick call about the travel.
1: Hello, Jimmy, how you doing?
0: How you doing?
1: Traffic.
0: Yes, Declan, what's up?
1: There's a broken down van at a Bears interchange coming from Footbridge to, like, see, cut up onto the 73. It's pretty challenging, mate.
0: Thanks for letting me know, Declan. See you, mate.
1: See you later. Take care.
0: We are going to do a full travel update in a sec, so we'll get the latest on that. But first,
2: Barry at breakfast. Throwback takeover.
0: Let's do a couple of throwbacks. Two songs chosen by you. We're doing one on the phones and one on the WhatsApp. So what do you want to hear today? And much more chance of getting your song on a Thursday. So I'll get loads of calls. But we can normally only play one. Today we can do two, so that works out well. 0141-951-1025. You can call me, you can WhatsApp me, you can voice note me, and it's the same number. So get in touch, be part of the show. Had some great suggestions already this week. We've been playing some top tunes. 0141-951-1025. The throwback takeover is on the air with your choice of song. What would you like today? Call me now. You've only got 5 minutes, so be quick. And if you can't get through in the phones, you can WhatsApp or you can voice note. Same number for all. 0141-951-1025. And your 5 minutes start now. Go!
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2: Clyde One.
13: M77 northbound is slow from Junction 4 at Crookford Road towards Junction 1 at Dunbreck. M80 from Hillington and all the way over the Kingston Bridge is a slow one this morning just because of the wet weather. M8 West, back of the queue beyond 13 at Provan to 18 at Charing Cross. That's causing a delay onto the M80 southbound, and the M74 is heavy from Maryville towards Palmady. M80 northbound, Junction 40 Lowood through towards 6 at Old Inns. And if you spot any problems along the way, numbers 0141 951 1025.
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0: Absolutely love that tune. It's Homewrecker from Somber, and this is Buy a Breakfast for a Thursday. Right, let's get a couple of tunes on the throwback takeover. So do one on the WhatsApp shortly. Let's do one on the phones first. So, hello.
1: Hello, Charles. It's James. Any chance you're tuned?
0: What do I hear, James?
1: ATB 9 p.m. till I come.
0: Top tune. Love it. Cheers, James. Have a good day.
1: Thank you, Charles. Till I come.

So that is song number one on the Throwback Takeover ATB 9pm, which was a number one back in the day. And Sarah has been in touch. Couldn't get through on the phone, so I thought I would WhatsApp you with my Throwback Takeover. Could you please play Heaven by DJ Sammy? Perfect song for a Thursday. Let's get that lined up next.

0: Wendy says, you're going to do a throwback because you play You're a Superstar for Debs at My Manager because she loves it. That's her Big Friday song. We'll play that tomorrow, promise. It's So Easy to Fall in Love. There is Olivia Dean on Clyde One, and this is Bowie at Breakfast. Right, let's have a talk about Glasgow's biggest Halloween experience, which is taking over South Street, the Clydeside, from October the 2nd, which is pretty soon, with rides, thrills, and spooky fun for the whole family. This is spooktacular.
1: So just listen to Bowie at Breakfast next week. You've got your chance to win a family pass, plus 300 quid to spend.
0: All right. And
1: doing the math there in my head.
0: We've got ghost stories every morning on Clyde One next week for you to win. So if you want more information and you want to book your tickets, you can head to spooktacularglasgow.com right now and get more information. So what happens with the ghost stories?
1: Yeah, Ryan Gallagher.
0: Because I noticed you were talking yesterday about Scottish celebrities who are deceased.
2: Yes, so we're bringing back some famous names from the dead, and you just need to guess who they are.
0: All right. Not controversial
1: anyway.
0: I was
1: going to guess one already.
0: Who are you going to guess?
1: I think Duke of Wellington will be one.
0: Okay, is he Scottish?
2: No, but he's a Scottish figure.
0: Claiming as one of our own.
2: I might do that one.
0: All right. Okay. If you've got any more suggestions, that'd be great. You can let Ryan know, help him out. Stay there. We're going to sort out some travel, and then we'll tell you what we've got planned for tomorrow, because we've got something nice tomorrow. Okay.
3: Clyde One.
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13: Clyde One.
1: No service on the Glasgow subway due to a technical problem at the moment. Looking at the rest of the routes, the M8 is looking a little bit busy over the Kingston Bridge. M77 through Junction 2 as you pass by Silverburn. M8 eastbound, back of the queue, is sitting at around Junction 21 at Seaward Street through to 18 at Charing Cross, and the M8 west 14 at Fruit Market to Junction 18 as well. M80 north to south is moving good, along with the M8 further east. If you do spot any problems along the way, the number's 0141 951 125.
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0: joined us in the studio. Hello.
1: Hello, morning.
0: You all right?
2: Hi.
0: Yeah.
1: Someone told me in the canteen earlier I look like a Spice Boy today.
0: You look like a Spice Boy most days, in fairness. Today's no different from any other.
1: I don't think I've ever looked like a Spice Boy.
0: Have you heard the show earlier? Someone swore in the 5K minute. Mm. I had to dump him.
1: What word was it, Kate?
0: Well, somebody's got in touch and said, could we get the 5 grand if we could guess what the word is? No.
1: Can I guess what it was?
0: But starts with the same letter as five.
1: Oh, that's not the one I was thinking.
0: All right, okay. No, it wasn't that. It wasn't all as right. bad as that one.
1: How did you know?
0: I just know what how your mind works. I've known you a long, long, long, long time. It's all good. Right, what's on the show today?
1: £500 with our pals at Macintosh Foods. So you listen, I'm going to do that a wee bit later today, and we've got the throwbacks from 10, and you're choosing the tunes at 12:30.
0: Do you remember the Willy Wonka experience?
1: Yes.
0: Right. Remember the sad Oompa Loompa, who has rebranded herself now, by the way, as a Scottish Oompa Loompa? We're going to get her on the show tomorrow because she's got a Netflix show starting next week.
1: Oh, is she coming in?
0: Well, no, she's in Australia.
2: In Oz.
1: Oh, right. I want to know if she's sad in real life.
0: No,
2: she was talking about not being sad anymore.
0: I
2: quite happy.
0: Did a gig once and she was there just as the sad Oompa Loompa, but she ended up getting absolutely hammered.
1: Brilliant.
0: It was one of those.

0: 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Entry and conditions online.
1: Hello, this is Noel Gallagher.
2: Against Rangers, we need to play Grant through the middle.
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2: Truthfully, I've backed McInnes for the start.
3: We've only got you one for that.
1: You just haven't done football, so you've been to an old firm game. It's as simple as that.
2: That's a hell of a skelter game. We go against Celtic Park, 100 mile an hour. We've got to prove that's not just a one-half cup game.
0: Clyde One Super Scoreboard.
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2: An M8 roadworks update from Amy on behalf of Transport Scotland. Due to essential maintenance, overnight closures on the M8 eastbound between junctions 18 and 6 will continue until Friday the 18th of September from 10 p.m. till 6 a.m. Sunday to Thursday. The eastbound on slips at junctions 19 and 18 will be closed. Sign diversions will be in place. There will be separate daytime traffic management measures on the eastbound carriageway only. 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
14: Thank you very much, Barry, at breakfast. Good morning, Grant Thompson here on Clyde One with the throwbacks. After your news with Callum, it's just gone 10 o'clock.
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16: The top stories this hour. The loved ones of a Bishop Briggs teenager who went blind last year are telling us their lives have been completely changed forever. 16-year-old Ross Donaldson was diagnosed with an extremely rare condition after becoming severely visually impaired practically overnight. His dad, Jim, says they'd never even heard of it before and they've had to make big changes to the way they live.
17: Even if we had a wee bit of foresight that it might have happened, we could have been a lot more prepared than we were. It's just a sad scene, some of the things Ross has gone through. You were in such constant communication with your friends through the Xbox. See when things like that get taken away from them, it's really hard.
16: A 27-year-old man has been arrested and charged in connection with a rape.

0: in Glasgow yesterday morning. The alarm was raised around 20 to 9 in the Beaufield Crescent area. He's due in court later. Buckingham Palace is pushing back on allegations in a new book by the brother of the late Princess Diana. Errol Spencer claims that just days after his sister died in 1997, the now King told him, "Rest assured, we'll forget her soon enough." A spokesperson for His Majesty says the pain of grief can cloud reason, affect judgment and colour memory. His Majesty's hosting a summit on AI at Dumfries House in Ayrshire later. Almost 600 environmental scientists are urging the Prime Minister to reject a new drilling plant at the Rosebank oil field in the North Sea. They say approving the project would undermine the UK's climate commitments. Rosebank is the largest untapped oil field in the North Sea, with ministers expected to decide on its future in the coming months. And Celtic kick off their Europa League campaign tonight at home to Ferencváros. It comes just days after a 3-0 defeat to Rangers at Ibrox, with Martin O'Neill keen to try to make up for that performance.
1: We disappointed ourselves, we disappointed the fans in the game, and we just have to rise to the occasion. We've got two matches in which to do so before the break. Two big games for us, you know, Ferencváros will not be easy.
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0: Some thunder mixed in with heavy showers this morning. Windy too, highs of 13. That's the latest. I'm Callum McQuaid.
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5: Got a great hour of throwbacks coming up. Going to play a Duke Dumont and Kesha in just a minute, and a song with one of the longest music videos ever right now from Lady Gaga and Beyoncé.

opened the UK leg of her tour at the Hydro back in March. That does not seem that long ago. There's Kesha and TikTok on Clyde One. A very mixed bag today. We're going to get some sunshine. We're going to get some showers. We're going to get some thunder. Definitely a day for staying inside today, I reckon. What are you getting up to? You're working? Let me know and I'll get you a shout on the throwback. WhatsApps are open if you want to get in touch. And it's 0333 2020 400. Right, because it's sunny right now, it'll not be in 10 minutes. Here is Will Smith and Miami on Clyde One.

0: Just the Way You Are. Thursday's throwbacks are on. Paul was loving a bit of Duke DeMont earlier. Such a summer tune, that, isn't it? Morning, Grant. Annie here. Day off today, so having poached eggs and salmon for breakfast. Oh, that's very middle class. Poached eggs, fitted up. The minute you start adding avocado or salmon, it takes it to the next level. Love that. Hi to Nikki. Very, very excited in work today. Buzzing for seeing Doves in Glasgow later. Can we have a shout out, please? Of course you can. It's Olivia who's been on. Who's in art class today. Loving the tunes. Thank you very much. 0333 2020 400 is my number on WhatsApp. Where are you enjoying the tunes this morning? Let me know. Gonna get straight back in the mix next. I have got some Backstreet Boys coming up and some Freemasons and David Guetta as well.
1: Played one. 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I've just given blood at the Glasgow Donor Centre in Nelson Mandela Place, right in the city centre, just a few minutes from Queen Street Station, George Square and Clyde One.

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12: Yeah. The Clyde One.

As long as you love me. Alison's working from home today. I'd love to do the show from home. Right, you can guarantee, though, I would not be dressed and would not have showered by the start of the show. Morning, Grant. Can we have a shout out for John and Casey out servicing and cleaning our portaloos? Lovely work, but someone's got to do it. And hi to the guys at Yes Hire. Keep up the good work. David Guetta coming up. Freemasons right now on the throwback. What a tune.

0: of a getter.
1: Usher, well, thank you. Ian's on. Ian, what are you saying?
2: Loving the show.
1: Thanks.
2: Love a call out for my wife, Isabel, working away hard.
1: Will do. Hi to Ian. Hi to Isabel. Hi, Greg. Going to just be shout out, please. It's Stephen here doing paperwork. Your tunes are getting me through. Not really doing paperwork, but having my breakfast. I love that wee Skype. Any chance, please, you can say hello to us. We are on our anniversary, our first wedding anniversary today, and we are off to the airport to Tunisia, says Laura and Gordon. All right, for some. Anwar says, keep the good tunes coming. This miserable day, you are brightening things up. Oh, thank you for that. 0333 2020 400 is where you'll find me on WhatsApp. So you can voice note me like Ian, or you can message me, or you can text me 61025 with my name, Grant, at the start. Let me know what you're getting up to this morning, and I'll get you a shout between 9 and 11. I've got a 90s classic from Grace coming up. You can probably guess the tune. And some Tiny Tempo and Jess Glynn as well. Clyde
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and Cooler Than Me on Clyde One. Morning to everybody working very hard in the Knightswood Deli. Just off the phone to Lynn and the team there, who are very busy working away this morning, making some homemade coleslaw. I could go some of that just now. So many people getting in touch saying, what a tune when I played Grace, not over yet. Jennifer, Deco saying they love that. All right, Grant, got to turn the tunes up a wee bit. You need to do that on your end. My neighbours were up until 1 a.m. using power tools, so I'm now getting my revenge, says Vicky, by playing your tunes very loud. At least they're good tunes. Got to turn this one up. Jess Glynn, Tiny Temper.

can remember every word to that song. Blue and Too Close. Grant, a huge happy birthday, please. It's 17th birthday. Can't remember what I had for dinner last night, but I can remember every word to that song. Blue and Too Close. Grant, a huge happy birthday, please. It's 17th birthday to Grace today. Have a great birthday, Grace.

0: See, we've kind of taken the mick a wee bit since we left. Yeah, I can imagine. You're on holiday. You're absolutely fine. Thank you so much for getting in touch. Thank you so much for listening, by the way, on your holiday. Have a great pre-moon holiday. Right, coming up after 11 o'clock, what a place, Shakira and Burna Boy from the World Cup. A bit of Shakira as well. And Madonna, because it is still Throwback Thursday. And I've got details after the news at 11 on how you could win well over £500,000 tomorrow. Keep it here.
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0: It is Throwback Thursday on Clyde One. Going to play you Madonna and Robin soon. Right now it's 11 o'clock. 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
2: The top stories this hour. A 27-year-old man has been charged in connection with a rape in Glasgow yesterday morning. Police were called out to Bowfield Crescent in Penny Lee around 20 to 9 and arrested him. He's due to appear at the Sheriff Court later. Buckingham Palace says grief can cloud reason after allegations made by Princess Diana's brother in a new memoir. Errol Spencer claims the King said we'll forget her soon enough, just days after she died in 1997. Royal journalist India McTaggart says it's unusual to get a statement from the palace.
3: Buckingham Palace knew they had to respond swiftly and make an exception. And I know it was an exception because I've asked many times for comments on various books and they never give any. And as they said in their statement, as a matter of principle, they do not comment on books. But I think they understood the seriousness of these allegations.
2: A father from Bishopbriggs is set to take on the Glasgow Half Marathon next month to raise awareness of his teenage son's rare eye condition. Jim Donaldson's son Ross was diagnosed back in January with the disease that affects less than 3,000 people across the UK. He's telling us he'll be raising funds for Visibility Scotland and has already passed the 9,000 mark.
4: It's just been overwhelming. There's been about well over 265 individuals and more who've put money into it, and I just want to do them well. So there's a bit of pressure on me to do that because I'm not a runner. It's been great fun.
2: Football and Celtic defender Colby Donovan is full of excitement after being called up for the Scotland squad for the first time ever by new manager Sebastian Pocognoli.
5: I'm over the moon. Like, you know, as a young player, it's always a big achievement to play for your country, what to represent them. So when I heard the call up, I was buzzing. I'm over the moon, so I can't wait for it to come.
2: They open their campaign against Ferencvaros tonight, and Madonna's making her MTV Video Music Awards comeback after 23 years. The pop icon, who has 11 nominations, will open this year's show in LA. She last performed at the VMAs in 2003 alongside Britney Spears and Christina Aguilera.
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2: Some thunder mixed in with heavy showers this morning. Windy 2, highs of 13. That's the latest. I'm Callum McQuaid.
0: Clyde 1.
6: Tomorrow, someone becomes over half a millionaire. £555,000. You could bank £500,000. 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Decide what you're going to do with it and blow £55,000. 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That's when we close the lines. That's when Gemma Atkinson makes the call. And remember, if she calls you and you answer, that's it. You've won £555,000. 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
0: Clyde One.

Madonna coming next on Throwback Thursday. There is Shakira and Die Die. Grant Thompson here. I've got a question for you. How long do you stay on hold before you hang up? So last night, I had to phone my broadband and TV provider because basically my contract's up and they sent me a renewal and they gave me two prices. They were like, right, if you want to go with this renewal, it'll be this price. And it was £5 cheaper if I phoned them up. Like, normally places don't want you to phone them. But anyway, I said, I'm going to phone up to save a fiver a month. It'll be a 5-minute phone call, right? Oh, how I was wrong. Your call is very important to us. All operators are currently busy. Please wait. And then you get the tune. I kid you not, I heard Santa Claus is Coming to Town 3 times in amongst other tunes. I mean, it is still September, thank you very much to this company. And then I eventually got someone, they're like, oh no, we need to pass you through this different department. So I'm on hold again. And I had to get put through to another department. 1 hour and 15 minutes to save a fiver a month. I mean, that is, what, 60 quid a year, to be fair. But I'm thinking, this is too far. But about 40 minutes into the call, I went, well, I've spent 40 minutes of my life here now. Surely it can't go on for that much longer. And you just go, I'll just stay for another 5 minutes. I'll just stay on for another 5 minutes. 1 hour and 15 minutes to save a fiver a month. What is the longest you have stayed on hold? And what is the cut-off before you hang up and you go, right, okay, I'll spend the extra fiver. Let me know. 0333-2020-400 is my number. When you call me, I'll put you on hold because your call is very important to me. We'll be answered as soon as possible. You can just WhatsApp, by the way. You don't have to call.

0: Sienna Spiral is back, and that is Great Expectations. That was not intentional. A lot of people are saying that was great, talking about being on hold for an hour and 15 minutes and then playing Madonna and hung up. I didn't mean that. Olivia goes, was that deliberate? No, it wasn't. Paul says, quite an appropriate song by Madonna, talking about being on hold. Time goes by so slowly. I've just been on the phone to the GP for an hour trying to get an appointment. Oh, no. Get to the front of the queue. Of course, there's no appointments left for today. Try tomorrow, 8 o'clock on the dot. So basically, last night, I was on the phone for an hour and 15 minutes on hold to my current broadband and TV provider, trying to get a better deal to save £5 a month. Graham says, name and shame the company. I can't, because the person I got in the end was lovely, and I probably got a bigger discount than I should have. I'll be waiting an hour and 15 minutes, don't you know? What's the longest you've been on hold for, and what point do you give up? Hi to Mel. Grant, during COVID, right, this is ridiculous, I was on hold to an airline for over 4 hours for an £80 refund. Hey, listen, £80, better in your pocket than their pocket.
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0: Clyde One, we are live from the centre of Glasgow here at 100 Queen Street. Grant Thompson here, Bowie at breakfast back tomorrow. Cassie took her ball and she went home this morning. She went in a huff. Don't know if you heard this. This was during our IKEA competition. Now we're celebrating 25 years of IKEA in Glasgow. And George wanted to give away more IKEA vouchers than she did. And it didn't go down well this morning.
1: Rather than playing fair, you're just going to embarrassing folk out the road and not really caring.
2: Do you think if it was VAR, some of those £25 vouchers would be taken back?
1: Yeah, because you answered the phone and didn't get a name. I'm opting out.
2: You're opting out?
1: I'm opting out.
2: You're opting out?
1: Yeah, I'm not playing anymore.
2: Oh, you're taking your ball and get up the road?
1: I'm taking my ball and get up the road. It's 25 past 8. You're on your own.
2: Oh, I'm going
1: to enjoy your
2: ten.
1: Game. Single-handedly, one-player game. Congratulations.
2: Just throwing the toys out the pram, isn't it?
0: Right, let's see if this happens again tomorrow. We're going to have another two chances to win with IKEA. And remember, on Saturday, we're all going to be down there celebrating their birthday by DJing from 11 till 5 on Saturday, which will be pretty cool. So another two chances to win tomorrow on Bowie at Breakfast. And we are joined from Australia by a Scottish cult hero. The sad Oompa Loompa from the Willy Wonka Experience is going to be on Bury at Breakfast tomorrow when you get up at Clyde One. Right, it's Throwback Thursday right now. Here's Jerry Cinnamon, and this is Belter.

0: 2012. Got Ariana Grande coming up soon. Talking on the show about being on hold. What's the longest you've been on hold to a company? I was on hold for an hour and 15 minutes last night. And they were playing Christmas songs. That was the worst part. Santa Claus is coming to town. It's September, behave yourself. Anyway, I saved £5 a month, so it was worth it, right? Derek's been on. Grant, that call probably cost you about £65, so they've made a profit off you. First thing I did is check that it was an 0300 number. I thought, oh no, wait a minute. Did it? No. So it was included in my minutes, so it's fine. Michael's been on. Grant, I was on hold for an hour and 15 minutes with the company dealing with traffic fines in Poland, trying to pay my fine. See if you're making a call to Poland, though. Surely that international call is going to be just about as much as the fine that you got. Also, what was the fine for in Poland? You need to get back in touch and tell us that. What's the longest you've been on hold to a company for? 0333 202400 is my number on WhatsApp. You can voice note or message. Coming up, I've got a band who have just smashed 1 billion views on YouTube. They're in that club. They're coming up in just a minute.
1: Clyde One.
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0: life-changing cash. £555,000 could be yours tomorrow.
1: No way.
0: And it's a guaranteed winner. Make me a winner. Clyde One.

Ray and Where Is My Husband, talking about the longest you have been on hold to a company. Grant, I can't remember when it was, but I was on hold to a gas company for 3 hours once. Got through and they hung up. Safe to say, my next call was to cancel my subscription. Alistair says the same. Can name this company. I was on hold to HMRC once. For 4 hours, same thing happened to me. They answered and then they just cut me off. Let's see if you owe them money though, Alistair. It'll be straight on to you. And this is my favourite one so far from Steph. Grant, talking about being on hold, I once was on hold to a company during COVID, a lot of this during COVID, fell asleep, and when I woke up, I was still on hold. The worst. Did you continue to hold them? Did you eventually hang up? I've had a nap during this and everything. This is Ariana Grande's new one.

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17: The top stories this hour. The loved ones of a Bishop Briggs teenager who went blind last year are telling us their lives have been completely changed forever. 16-year-old Ross

0: Donaldson was diagnosed with the extremely rare condition after becoming severely visually impaired practically overnight. His dad, Jim, says they'd never even heard of it before and they've had to make big changes to the way they live.
1: Even if we had a wee bit of foresight that it might have happened, we could have been a lot more prepared than we were. It's just a sad scene, some of the things Ross has gone through. You were in such constant communication with your friends through the Xbox. See, when things like that get taken away from them, it's really hard.
0: A 27-year-old man has been arrested and charged in connection with a rape in Glasgow yesterday morning. The alarm was raised around 20 to 9 in the Beaufield Crescent area. He's due in court later. The Prince and Princess of Wales are on the Isle of Bute for their first official visit to the island. William and Kate hold the title of the Duke and Duchess of Rothesay while in Scotland. They'll spend time in the community as well as speaking to those protecting the environment on the island. It's as the King is further south hosting an AI summit at Dumfries House in Ayrshire. Officers are trying to find a man who they think could be connected to an assault with intention to rob in Glasgow city centre back in January. It happens around 20 to 1 on a Sunday morning on Gordon Street. Football and Celtic kick off their Europa League campaign tonight at home to Ferencvaros. It comes just days after a 3-0 defeat to Rangers at Ibrox, with boss Martin O'Neill keen to try to make up for it.
2: We disappointed ourselves, we disappointed the fans in the game, and we just have to rise to the occasion. We've got two matches in which to do so before the break. Two big games for us, you know, fairness for us will not be easy.
0: And John Bishop's cancelled all of his upcoming US tour after breaking his ankle in a motorbike crash. The comedian says he can't fly long haul with his leg in a boot.
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0: A high chance of heavy showers mixed in with thunder this afternoon. Light winds 2 and a high of 13. That's the latest. I'm Callum McQuaid.
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6: 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What was the first thing you'd buy tomorrow night? 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Would it be champagne? I don't know if I would buy champagne, actually. 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This sort of money really is life-changing. 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That's when we close the lines. That's when Gemma Atkinson makes the call. And if she calls you and you answer, you will win £555,000. And you will have that in your bank account tomorrow night. So spending that will be a reality across the weekend. 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
7: Yeah.

Is it Friday yet? BB Rexha and Faithless and New Religion. It's 12:15. It is only Thursday. How did you spend your Wednesday night? I kid you not, this is how I spent my Wednesday night. I was trying to get blood out of Gavin. That actually happened. So basically, he signed up to one of these health things where they work out what you're intolerant to and they basically tell you what not to eat. And they give you like a traffic light system of, oh, this might be good if you eat this. This is not good. You're intolerant to this, this and this. But to get the information, you have to send them some of your blood. And I don't know if you've ever had to do this before. It's a tiny wee finger prick thing that they give you. And you then need to get your blood from that into a little vial. And it's not a lot of blood you need. But when someone is terrified of needles and terrified of pain, it turns into a palaver. So it turns up last night and like, you need to do this yourself. You'll be fine, you can do it. And he couldn't do it. But it is, I mean, if you have to do it, because you know the pain's coming, it's quite hard. Someone else, on the other hand, took me 10 seconds. Like, give me that. I'll get blood out of you right now. There we go. To be fair, if anybody had come into the house and seen the state of the kitchen after that, I'd be getting lifted. There's Coolio and Gangster's Paradise on Throwback Thursday.

0: Little Mixer and Black Magic. Hi, Grant. Can we have a shout out, please, to the team at Access Plus and Training Plus, who are working very busy. We've had a very busy week, actually. We're keeping Scotland supplied with cherry pickers and scissor lifts. I remember being in a cherry picker once, and it was a terrifying experience for me. So you have to have a head for heights. Anyway, thanks for the mention, guys. Thanks for getting in touch, and have a good week, and just keep your cool up there.
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0: Bringing back some not so great memories about that time years ago. Right, what would you like to get on today's Throwback Takeover? It is Throwback Thursday, so anything goes. You can have pretty much whatever you like, as long as it's a throwback and as long as we have it on our system. The number you need on WhatsApp, you can voice note or you can message, is 0333 2020 400. That's 0333 2020 400. Yesterday played Franz Ferdinand and Matinee. It's a great tune. Phone on Blondes and WhatsApp as well. What would you like today? 0333 2020 400 on WhatsApp, or you can text me 61025 with my name Grant at the start. I'll give you 5 minutes to get in touch. I will choose two at random, and then I'll call you back and get you on the air at 12:30. So Throwback Takeover coming up after the play Zara Larsson and Midnight Sun next.
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3: My daughter announced that she's going away on holiday to Vienna. I said, "Who are you going with?" She said, "A friend." Yeah.
4: This is the youngest daughter.
3: Yeah, this is the youngest daughter who's just turned 18. She wouldn't elaborate on whether it's a male or female friend, but she does have both.
5: But you know who it is.
3: I'm pretty sure I know who it is.
5: Yeah. Mm-hmm.

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0: Clyde One. Throwback Takeover.
1: I love a Thursday. Anything goes on Throwback Thursday. Two tunes chosen by you on that Throwback Takeover. And first up is Sash. Sash, you good?
2: I'm so glad you called me. I knew you would.
1: Am I that predictable?
2: Ah, mate, come on.
1: What's happening today?
2: Mate, another bit of joinery.
1: What are you joinering? That's not a word, but okay.
2: That's not how we say it, but anyway. It's just a couple of wee jobs. Transition and stuff. I've got, what's it called?
1: You're speaking to someone here that knows nothing about joinery, right? I've got, like, screws in my cupboard and that's it, and maybe a screwdriver, right? That's as far as my joinery goes.
2: We're all in the same boat, man.
1: Anyway, you're busy. We'll put it down. We'll put it that way.
2: Aye.
1: Right, what song is first on the Throwback Takeover?
2: We have to play Left Outside Alone by Anastasia.
1: By the way, this is a tune.
2: Absolute banger. Anyway, yeah.
1: Turn this up nice and loud. Here it comes.
2: Cheers, man. Thank you very much, man.

0: It's a Wendy. Grant, we are currently in Dublin visiting some friends and they're listening to your show. I love that. That was Anastasia and Left Outside Alone. That was song number one on the Throwback Takeover. And Tasha has sent a voice note in. What we get next?
1: Hi, Grant. All the girls in the Breadalbin School Kitchen would love to have a song on the Throwback Takeover today for Kelly's 33rd birthday. So we have chosen a song from 1993, which is Mr. Vain by Culture Beat. Happy birthday, Kelly.
0: Kelly, have a great birthday. And what a tune, by the way. It's going to be a rave in the kitchen.

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Yeah, I keep many females longing for a chance to win my heart with SEX and plenty.

0: The crowd was singing Wonderwall, today's throwback takeover. Before that, we had Culture Beat and Mr. Vane and Anastasia and Left Outside Alone. It's always random. It's always two completely random songs, but they're always great. So thank you so much if you got involved today. Grant, can you play some song, please? We are heading to Orkney. We're heading to get the ferry to Orkney, says James. That's for me and my husband. And hi to Andy, who's looking for a dancey tune for all us working in the trades this afternoon. I will sort you out with something. I've got a brilliant dance tune coming up after 1 o'clock. And before one, Dylan John Thomas, absolute anthem, Heaven Knows You're Lonely. It's going to play here next.
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0: 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And they're calling it Scottaquette, which means enjoying your favourite meals your way. So if you want to win £500, you are listening out for your Macintosh cue to call now. It's our voiceover man who basically gives you the number and says, call now. 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
0: 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And you'll go, Scottaquette. And then you'll win £500. 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

Yes, tonight is the return of the Celebrity Traitors on the 1st of October, and he's going to be there, James Blunt, and that is Tastes Like Summer on Clyde One. Football tonight, big game for Celtic in the Europa League, so that's an 8 o'clock kickoff at Parkhead. We are going to bring you the build-up to that game on Clyde One's Super Scoreboard, and you can have your say ahead of it. Gordon Duncan, Gordon DL, and Killian Sheridan live. We are going to bring you the build-up to that game on Clyde One's Super Scoreboard, and you can have your say ahead of it. Gordon Duncan, Gordon DL, and Killian Sheridan live between 6 and 8 on Clyde.

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19: The top stories at this hour. A 41-year-old man who attacked two former partners is starting a prison sentence of more than 4 years. James Hamilton from Toll Cross admitted a series of assaults on the women between August 2020 and July 2023, including attacks after an Ed Sheeran concert at Hampden and during a holiday in the Algarve. A court heard he controlled their social media, choked both women and knocked one of them unconscious before attacking her again when she woke up. Buckingham Palace says grief can cloud reason after allegations made by Princess Diana's brother in a new memoir. Errol Spencer claimed the King said we'll forget her soon enough, just days after she died in 1990.

0: 27. Royal journalist India McTaggart says it's unusual to get a statement from the palace.
1: Buckingham Palace knew they had to respond swiftly and make an exception. And I know it was an exception because I've asked many times for comments on various books and they never give any. And as they said in their statement, as a matter of principle, they do not comment on books. But I think they understood the seriousness of these allegations.
0: The Kings in Ayrshire hosting an AI summit just now, and the Prince and Princess of Wales are visiting the Isle of Bute. Police have released images of a man they want to speak to in connection with an incident on a Glasgow train. It happened on a service between Crossmaloof and Central on Friday the 14th of August. He's thought to be between 30 and 40, more than 6 feet tall, with a shaved head and a thin goatee beard. The Bank of England's decided to keep the base rate of interest unchanged at 3.75%. That's despite inflation in the UK rising to 3.1% yesterday. It's the sixth meeting in a row where there's been no change. And Celtic defender Colby Donovan expects a different match against Rangers this weekend after losing his first Old Firm 3-0 at Ibrox.
2: You never want to get beat off your fierce rivals, so it hurt a lot, but you got to just put that aside now. We've got to play them again on Sunday, and once we play them again Sunday, it's a whole different game. We've got 60,000 on our side this time.
0: The two teams meet at Parkhead on Sunday. First up for Celtic, though, it's Ferencváros in the Europa League tonight.
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0: A high chance of heavy showers mixed in with thunder this afternoon, light winds 2 and a high of 13. That's the latest. I'm Callum McQuaid.
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0: past one on Throwback Thursday. You are going to love the tune from the Cardigans I'm going to play for you next.
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0: This has been great fun this week, so thank you very much to our pals at Macintosh Foods for getting involved and giving me £500 every single day to give away. Now, all you need to do to win the money is call up when you hear the cue to call, and that played just before Vanessa Carlton about 10, 15 minutes ago. You have to answer the phone by saying Scottiquette and not hello, not hi, nothing polite like hello, who's calling? How do you answer the phone like that? Do you remember when people used to answer the phone with their phone number? Now, don't do anything like that. Just answer the phone with Scottiquette for your chance to win £500. Let's try and give away the money today. Line number 9. Hello, who's this?
2: Scottiquette.
0: What's your name?
2: Brian.
0: Brian, you've just won £500.
2: Yes.
0: Yes, Brian. That was easy. What's happened today?
2: Just finished work.
0: Not a bad time to finish your work. What do you do?
2: Other
0: DIY stores are available. Well, listen, Brian, I know you will anyway now, but have a good rest of Thursday and enjoy spending your money.
2: I will do, mate. Thanks very much, Grant.
0: Nice to speak to you, Brian.
2: Cheers. Thanks. Bye.
0: Tomorrow, I have got one final £500 pay packet up for grabs, and it could be you that wins tomorrow with Macintosh. You're listening out for your cue to call, and when you do call and I answer the phone, you have to say Scottiquette, just like Brian, to win the money. Macintosh have got you sorted, everything from quick and easy family dinners to family favourites like mac and cheese, haggis, neeps and tatties, and they even do desserts. Another chance to win tomorrow on my show. Have me on from 10.
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0: Stella Lefty and Boston. Nearly 25 past one Thursday. Grant Thompson here. I have got a great tune from Oasis coming up because it's Throwback Thursday. Some Olivia Dean in just a minute as well. How's your mobile signal? Mine's not actually. In the building we are currently in, though, the further into the building you get, the less of a signal you get. It's very annoying. I would never take matters into my own hands, though. And have you heard the story about the residents of a village in India who took their frustration out over poor mobile phone signals to a new level? So there was an engineer that turned up to fix their 4G and 5G mask, and it's not been working for like a year, and they went, nah, right, wait a minute. They refused to let him go. They tied him up until he solved the problem. Now, he was released fairly quickly. This is a bizarre incident. It was all over social media over the last couple of days. Five people have been charged with unlawful confinement and public order. Turns out, you can't do that. No, of course you can. Like, there's taking matters into your own hands. And then there's blatantly breaking the law. In other news, they've still got rubbish 4 and 5G signal there, so it didn't work.
1: Throwback Thursday.
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0: 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Make me a winner. Clyde One.

There's Olivia Dean. And that is so easy to fall in love. Grant Thompson here. I was in River Island yesterday and the ladies behind the cash desk were chatting about how many members of their family had registered for Oasis tickets. Like everybody has, hasn't he? Have you registered yet? Because you've got 2 hours and 25 minutes to do it. You've got to register before 4 o'clock on Oasis's website. And basically you get to pick your three venues. So I picked Glasgow, obviously. And then I picked Barcelona and Vegas. And I know my luck. Like, I'm definitely going to get the Vegas tickets and I'm going to have to like remortgage my house or something to go. Because I will be going. If I get the Vegas tickets, I will be going. Anyway, when you do it, to prove you're an Oasis fan, you have to answer a question. And I've just seen that searches for which Oasis album was released in 1995 have surged as people just check they're getting it right. If you're a true Oasis fan, you should know. What's the story, Morning Glory's the answer? Tonight. I had to Google it as well, don't worry. I was making sure I was getting that right.

0: Bruno Mars there, 24 Karat Magic on Clyde One. There's a new Willy Wonka experience coming. It's not what you think. It's not that. No, again. Wonka's The Golden Ticket is on Netflix from next Wednesday. Basically, it's a big Willy Wonka quiz show that's going to be on Netflix. And the sad Oompa Loompa is going to be part of it. Now, her actual name is Kirsty Patterson. She's from Glasgow, and she's going to be on Bowie at Breakfast tomorrow morning chatting all about this. So the new Willy Wonka experience is on Netflix from next Wednesday. The finale is on the 30th of September. It's called Wonka's The Golden Ticket, and you can hear what Kirsty's got to say about it. The Oompa Loompa from the Willy Wonka experience will be on Bowie at Breakfast tomorrow at Clyde One.
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0: Last one from me today on Clyde One is Somber, and that is Homewrecker. Have a lovely Thursday. I'm back tomorrow after Barry at Breakfast at 10 with an hour of throwback tunes. Right, big game for Celtic tonight in the Europa League at Parkhead. It's an 8 o'clock kickoff. We're going to bring you the build-up on Clyde One's Super Scoreboard. Gordon DL and Killian Sheridan on with Gordon Duncan. They're live between 6 and 8. And Gary Spence on the way next. Spence versus Shazam, the throwback takeover and the big I am coming up, and your news at 2 is next.
1: Clyde One. Hello, this is Noel Gallagher.
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7: An M8 Roadworks update from Amy on behalf of Transport Scotland. Due to essential maintenance, overnight closures on the M8 eastbound between junctions 18 and 16 will continue until Friday the 18th of September from 10pm till 6am Sunday to Thursday. The eastbound on slips at junctions 19 and 18 will be closed. Sign diversions will be in place. There will be separate daytime traffic management measures on the eastbound carriageway only. For details, visit swtrunkroads.scot.
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7: Clyde One.
9: The top stories at this hour. A former police sergeant is behind bars after being convicted of sexually abusing two women in Glasgow and Lanarkshire. Campbell Petrie was found guilty of 9 charges involving physical and sexual abuse between 2006 and 2022, including raping a woman unable to consent and assaulting another while she slept. The court heard the 50-year-old controlled both women and made threats towards one of them. He's been remanded in custody ahead of sentencing next month. A man from Stirling says pioneering cancer treatment has given him a second chance at life. 57-year-old Adam Nicholson became the first person in Scotland to receive CART T therapy for the disease at Glasgow's Queen Elizabeth University Hospital. He's now in remission and can look to the future.
10: Anyone who's had a health issue will know it doesn't just affect them, it affects their family. It's been a fairly dreadful experience, but at the end, I'm still here.
9: Police are looking for our help following a broad daylight disturbance in Johnston. It happened on Graham Street around 3:30 on Tuesday afternoon when officers got reports of two armed men outside a property there. A 28-year-old man was injured after falling from a window trying to get away from them. Anyone with information is being asked to come forward. Glasgow's Rugano restaurant owner would have lost a Supreme Court fight with its landlord if the two sides hadn't settled hours before the hearing. Forthwell Limited had argued it should be paid for profits lost when flooding and an electrical fire forced the restaurant to close during the pandemic. But the Supreme Court has unanimously ruled the company could not claim for losses suffered by a separate business which operated the restaurant. And former Celtic captain Scott Brown says the team need to put the pain of last week's defeat to Rangers and their Champions League exit behind them and focus on their Europa League campaign, which begins tonight against Ferencváros of Hungary.
11: Everyone will be disappointed at the point in time, but like, football moves on. They would have loved the Champions League. The fans would have loved the Champions League. The money from the Champions League is ridiculous.
9: Kickoffs at 8, and the two sides will meet again at Celtic Park on Sunday.
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9: Becoming drier as we head into the afternoon. Windy too, with some stronger gusts and a high of 16 Celsius. That's the latest. I'm Stephanie Allison.
7: Clyde One.
6: And then there was only one. One day till Friday, one day until a life-changing day for whoever gets the call tomorrow. If you're thinking it won't be you, you're not alone. Nobody ever thinks it will be them. Jackie didn't think it would be her. And if you were lucky enough to hear that moment on Friday, just incredible what it's all about. And this is what it's all about this week. £555,000 straight into your account tomorrow night, just in time for the weekend. How do you fancy that? 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Phone entry details are there, the number to call to play, and all the rules for this network competition. You've got to be over 18. You've got to play by...

0: 5 o'clock tomorrow. It's so good to be saying tomorrow when talking about Friday. And it's going to be so unbelievably good to hear Gemma Atkinson at the end of your phone when she makes that call after lines close at 5pm. Pick up the monies in your account straight after the call. It's tax-free. It's life-changing. It's another half a million plus Friday. £555,000. All of it could be yours. Text YES to 61025. Good luck.
1: Clyde One.

0: Shakira, Burna Boy on Thursday afternoon. That means throwbacks, and that means Jennifer Lopez is next. Mind, a couple of days ago we were talking about the comfiest beds in the world.
1: Yes.
0: Well, we were actually talking about the comfiest bed in the world, which is the one my mum's got in my old bedroom.
1: Yes.
0: So I'm going to buy a new mattress, right? And you've moved recently, so you might know about this. Memory foam mattresses. Like, are they still the one? Or was that just a bit like Prosecco or cupcakes, you know? Or when gin got big? Like, were they just huge for a while, then the sort of crowd moved on?
2: I don't know. I think they're pretty standard now, Mehmet. Like, I've got a hybrid mattress, is what you would call it now.
0: Right. That, to me, sounds like you've spent extra money for something that's just made up.
2: So my mattress, actually, was about... I think it was like £400, right? Which is still quite a lot of money, but you can spend anything you want on mattresses. You can spend like £2,000 on a mattress if you wanted to.
0: What was it they say? Always have a good bed and a good pair of shoes, because if you're not in one, you'll be in the other.
2: But yeah, so no, it wasn't a particularly expensive mattress, but I'm very happy with my purchase.
0: Good.
2: Very happy. In terms of memory foam, I am not a huge memory foam fan, which is quite hard to say.
0: By the way, sorry, producers, clip that up for the... This is the sort of chat that goes down 2 till 6. I'm not actually that much of a memory foam fan, although I have asked you.
2: I actually find them far too warm and far too hot. So, like, I need cool. I need cooling mattresses is what I need. I'm a hot man.
0: How do I say this? We're friends. I don't think most people sink into them the way you do.
2: I think that's the point, Gary.
0: I heard a guy use that as a chat up line in a club once. Like, I've got a memory foam mattress. Well, what's that all about? Come back to mine, you'll get a right good sleep.

0: Tommy Barnes. There's a man who'd love a memory foam mattress.
1: Oh, yes, he's definitely got one.
0: Had a shout from Graham. Harrison Spink mattresses, not cheap, but quality.
1: I've already Googled them. And, I mean, you can get one for about, like, £500 or £600, so...
0: Nice one. Hashtag ad. And hello, line 15.
2: I've got a great story about mattresses.
0: Said no one ever, but we're all ears.
2: So, bought one of those new, like, a trampoline mattress. My wife hit the roof.
0: Sorry, I've just got it. Nice one. Do you know what? There's nothing worse in life than a sympathy fanfare, but I'm giving you a sympathy fanfare right now. There we go. Yeah.
2: It was that good, it was rubbish.
0: I guess we're going with beds. We've done sleep already. This is strictly bed-related throwbacks.
1: Yes, bed-related throwbacks. Nothing to do with sleep. No Faithless Insomnia, please, because that's what we'll get. And it's a great song, we know that, but we're not playing it because we've done sleep before. So, specifically, beds. That's what we're looking for.
0: Sometimes I think it's actually a better idea if we don't say the one we don't want, because somebody will be recording a voice note right now asking for that song.
1: Yes, they will. So, if you are recording that voice note, delete it and start again, because we won't be playing Faithless Insomnia. Right, 0333 2020 400 if you want to get in touch.
0: Yeah, Ray's got a song called Bed. Joe Corey's got a song called Bed.
1: That's the same song, I think.
0: Pillows. It could be pillows. It could be duvets. It could be anything you want it to be.
1: Yeah, pillows, duvets, beds. Not sleep related.
0: 0333 2020 400. Let's see what you got.
3: 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Throwback Thursday.
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0: 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Clyde One.

0: 2:30. In and out. The weekend's almost here. You did it. You got here, and Thursday is as good as the weekend, let's be honest.
1: The Clyde One Throwback Takeover.
0: You are on fire today. So many amazing shouts on the Throwback Takeover related to beds. And by the way, one of the most popular choices was this one. Hey to Gemma, hi to Sarah, hi to Stuart, hi to Sandy, and to Claire as well, who is after this one that Amy's asked for.
2: Hello, it's Amy. Following on from the Throwback Takeover scene for today, I would like to request a Bedrock by Young Money.
0: And here we go. Last chance for the next song. 0333 20 20 400. Come on down.

0: said it a few times before, but that song right there is what the Throwback Takeover is all about.
1: So I just said that. I was like, what was this, like 2016, 2017? And you were like, no, 2009. And I was like, oh my God.
0: Yeah, that was 2009, which I think was actually the same year as another song lots of people are asking for it that we haven't got time to play, by Rihanna, California King Bed.
1: Yes.
0: And she also did that Russian Roulette song. I saw there are so many songs by these artists that aren't the first ones you think of, but they were also absolutely huge. Let's get to the phones. Lewis is actually out and about. What are you up to, Lewis?
2: Roadside assistant.
1: You busy the day?
2: Constant, pal, constant.
1: I'm not going to ask you who you work for as well, because I had an incident last year where I had to be roadside assisted. I mean, you must see everything and anything.
2: Oh, you better believe it.
0: What's the most stupid thing you've ever been called out for?
2: Probably better not.
0: Speaking as somebody who knows somebody who thought their car had broken down, it technically had. There was no petrol in it.
2: Yeah, that's a common one. Petrol, run out of fuel. EVs run out of charge.
1: Basically, my clutch went, right, and it...
0: He's called up for a break. Lewis, sorry, I'm not giving you another call here.
1: but I was amazing. The roadside guy was brilliant, and he managed to drive my car when my clutch was still knackered. And he was like, aye, there's a way you can do it.
0: Really?
1: Yeah, I told you.
2: What I'm heading to right now, and hopefully going to do the same thing.
1: See? Amazing. It is an amazing thing.
0: Lewis, thanks for solving the mystery. A lot of people asked for this song, and I couldn't work out why, but it's because...
2: Everybody needs a bosom for a pillow.
0: And that is what you find in most cases on a bed. Lewis, enjoy the rest of the day at work. Thanks for having us on as you're on the highways and byways.
2: Cheers, buddy. Have a good day.
3: Clyde One.

0: One of the best new songs. We're playing Cat's Eye with Animal, and here comes another amazing prize on our website, thanks to Tesco Club Card.
1: Yes, it's a night away, dinner and drinks. We will sort it all for you. Train travel to mainland UK, wherever it is, whatever city you want to go to, we will absolutely sort it out for you. We'll chuck in hotel accommodation, and obviously we'll throw in dinner, drinks and a local activity as well.
0: Local activity, that fascinates me, because obviously you've been punching above for Dunfermline.
1: Absolutely,
0: yeah. The peacocks, yeah.
1: There's plenty to do in Dunfermline.
0: But if there happens to be like a local paintball unit, brilliant.
1: Yeah, absolutely.
0: Do you know what? I've not been paintballing for about 2 decades, and it never feels not weird to suggest it to someone.
1: I've never been paintballing.
0: That's amazing.
1: I know, but I can only imagine how amazing it is when you're the one doing the shooting and not the one getting shot, because I've heard it's quite sore.
0: No, I mean, it's really, your bruises are black as this t-shirt. But
1: right, great. Great times.
0: No, but yeah, that's the excitement.
1: Right, cool. Well, you and I are into different exciting things. I'll hod the bags at the side.
0: You don't have to go paintballing them. Listen, as Stephen says, you can go anywhere you want, any city in mainland Europe, travel there and back.
1: Mainland UK.
0: Mainland UK.
1: Mainland UK. Come on. Come on, Gary.
0: The UK wasn't Europe the last time I looked at it. Anywhere in mainland Europe that doesn't involve getting in the channel or on a plane or on a boat.
1: Yeah.
0: So dinner, drinks as well, top high street restaurant. 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
1: Oh, thank you so much.
0: 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Clyde One.
2: They say.

0: What Buy Me at Breakfast was absolutely bouncing this morning, giving away big prizes as we celebrate 25 years of guys being dragged to IKEA.
1: Yes, absolutely.
0: Do you know what? You're always glad when you get there, though. My favourite bit is when you're about to come out. I think it's the marketplace bit. And at no other stage or point in my life do I think, we could do with some tea lights.
1: Yeah,
0: honestly, it's not just the stuff, it's the staff.
1: Oh, they're absolutely incredible. I had a problem with a mattress earlier on from somewhere else. IKEA saved the day. Brilliant stuff just a couple of months ago. And by the way, tomorrow morning, Bowie at Breakfast, you've got two chances to win with IKEA. Then on Saturday, they're putting on a massive event. Cassie's going to be down DJing, Grant Thompson as well. And your chance to win a share of £25,000 to spend in store.
0: Yeah, what a celebration. 25 years of IKEA with Clyde One. And here is Sia's chandelier on Clyde One.

0: Tia Chandelier. Let me say hello to Dawn. Hello to Lynn, Mike Niven, Claire, Michael, Kelly Denham. Thank you for getting in touch whenever you do. If ever you do, it's 0333 202400.
1: I have an excellent big I am coming up, by the way.
0: Yeah, you're physically flexing right now.
1: I am. I thought about it this morning. So that's always a good thing.
0: What are you doing?
1: I don't know.
0: Weird stretching exercise. Yeah.
1: Well, I was limbering up for the big I am. It's 5 minutes on the air, you know.
0: Yeah, I mean, that's as hard as our graft gets.
1: Exactly.
0: And we still managed to mess it up.
1: Most days.
0: The big I am coming up. We've got some Zara Larsson and Hadaway as well. Proper throwbacks all day long.
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2: Something class from Hathaway coming up. Throwback Thursday continues next. It's Clyde One. It's 3 o'clock.
0: Across Glasgow and the West.
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0: Clyde One.
3: The top stories this hour. John Swinney's been labelled delusional over his continued push for another independence referendum. It follows his meeting with the leaders of Plaid Cymru and Sinn Féin in Cardiff at the start of the week. He's clashed with Reform UK Scotland leader Malcolm Offord at First Minister's Questions.
4: Why did he suddenly divert to Cardiff for a taxpayer-funded We Pretendies summit? Why is he giving up on delivery and unity, instead choosing distraction and division?
5: That opportunity would help us to achieve our objectives even more, to have a stronger economy, tackling child poverty, if we had the full powers of independence. And that's why I went to Cardiff.
3: A Glasgow man will spend the next 4 years behind bars for brutally attacking his partner after an Ed Sheeran concert at Hampden. James Hamilton from Toll Cross assaulted the woman at various other locations in Scotland and on holiday in the Algarve between 2020 and 2023. Glasgow Sheriff Court heard how the 41-year-old choked her and kept tabs on her social media. He's also been banned from contacting her again. Now, a man from Stirling, who feared he might not see out the year, is now in remission after a pioneering treatment for blood cancer in Glasgow. 57-year-old Adam Nicholson had CAR-T therapy at the Queen Elizabeth University Hospital after his myeloma stopped responding to conventional treatment.
6: It was almost like a miracle. I've done so well, and it's down to the care of the doctors at Larbert and the doctors at Glasgow and my primary care doctors as well.
3: Police have released images of a man they want to speak to in connection with an investigation on a train travelling between Crossmaloof and Central on Friday the 14th of August. He's thought to be between 30 and 40, more than 6 feet tall, with a shaved head. And ex-Celtic skipper Scott Brown says his former team must try and have a serious run in the Europa League as they aim to put the pain of Champions League elimination behind them.
7: They've got to make sure that they go and push that as far as they possibly can, and like the crowds will still turn up, and there's an opportunity for them to have a fantastic season.
3: Tonight's game against Hungarian side Ferencváros kicks off at 8.
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3: Becoming drier as we head into the afternoon. Windy too, with some stronger gusts and a high of 16 Celsius. That's the latest. I'm Stephanie Allison.
0: Clyde One.
2: Scenes, absolute scenes. 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
8: And I know it's a cliche and people say, oh, it's life-changing and stuff, but it totally is. And it's totally... You just never think it's going to happen to you. And I'm just so happy that I answered the phone.
2: That's Jackie, who played last week, to think she might not have. You know, believing that she had zero chance of winning. That's part of the magic of it. And by the way, you can enter now for a chance to win over £500,000. You'll win even more than she did if you get this call. The call goes down on Friday after 5 o'clock. That's when lines close. Gemma Atkinson's making the call. But listen, before we think about any of that, let's just get you in the draw. 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It happens every single week. Tomorrow it's happening to the tune of £555,000. To make it yours, text YES to 61025. Good luck.
0: Clyde One.

0: Right, he's feeling confident. He's ready to go here. Stephen Mill, he is on today's Big I Am. It's just after 3 o'clock. Feel free to join in any time, especially if you've never done it before. Old Travel 3, 2020, 400. Four clues, 5 minutes, and the first clue is...
1: I'm a real person, and I'm an old, bald man.
0: An old, bald man. Old Travel 3, 2020, 400.
1: Right, turn away. Turn off your
0: screen, sorry, I'm not meant to
1: leave. Please.
0: Just laughing away with you, one of those guesses.
1: Yeah, because the first one was Bob Carroll, geez. Which is
0: Ali.
1: From...
0: Well done, Ali.
1: Well done, Ali. Was Bob Carroll, geez, wasn't he bald, was he? Before my time.
0: No, I think he was a proper 80s sort of... He had a big 80s
1: Did
0: tash.
1: Did he not present Family Fortune before...
0: No,
1: Les Dennis.
0: That was Max Bygraves.
1: Right, okay.
0: Bob Carroll, geez, I'm sure he had a dog and he used to sit on the sofa with Cilla Black on Surprise, Surprise. I might be wrong. I might be too.
1: I hope you're not.
0: By the way, I didn't realise, like, her music thing. All I see on social media now are videos of Cilla singing. Is there any song she did not murder?
1: Oh my God, she was the worst singer in the world and one of the worst people. James Blunt is not the right answer. Ross Kemp, not the right answer. Tom Jones, David Attenborough, Harry Hill, all incorrect. It's not Bruce Willis, it's not Patrick Stewart.
0: 4 minutes. By the way, Oasis pre-sale closes today. We're going to play them next.
1: Sean Connery is also incorrect. It's not Jack Nicholson, Joe Biden. It's not Richard O'Brien, Victor Meldrew, Anthony Hopkins, Bob Mortimer, Alan Shearer. It is not Louis Walsh, Phil Mitchell. I'm guessing you mean Steve McFadden. No, it's not. It's not Pep Guardiola, Brian Cranston, Siobhan. It is not your dad. It is not Danny DeVito. It is not Vin Diesel. It is not Ben Kingsley. It is not Gandhi, Stanley Tucci. It is not Dwayne The Rock Johnson, Dominic Littlewood. It is not Pitbull. It's not Kane. It's not Les Dennis, Ben Kingsley, Samuel L. Jackson, John Malkovich. It is not Ross Kemp, Bruce Willis. It is not Ross Kemp, Andre Agassi. It is not Woody Harrelson, Jason Statham, Vin Diesel, Steve Clark, Duncan Goodhue. It is not Michael Jordan, Matt Lucas. It is not Terry Crews. It's not Jason Statham or Kojak. 3 minutes.
0: Okay, I think we have a correct answer. Let me have a wee look. Yes, we do. Right, let's give this person a call. O-Treble-3-2020-400. Got a wee guess, a wee shout at the radio. Hello, line 10, what's your name?
2: Yes.
0: Hello?
2: Hello?
0: Hello? What's your name?
2: Steph.
0: Steph. Or Beth.
1: Steph.
0: Yep. Yeah. Yep. I mean, yes, that definitely didn't confirm it, but cool.
1: Steph, are you driving halfway up a mountain?
2: What?
1: Wait, nobody knows. Right, okay.
0: What did you have for your lunch? Just shout it.
2: A bacon sandwich.
0: Right, cool,
1: we heard that loud and clear. That's
0: great.
1: Amazing. Right, Stephanie, you just stay there because talking to you is like talking into a bathtub full of water. So, we'll move on. 2 minutes. Right. It is not the Dalai Lama. I need to give you some more clues, actually. So clue number one is I'm an old, bald man. Clue number two is I'm a singer, musician and actor. That is clue number two. Clue number two is I'm a singer, musician and actor. I'm throwing out all the clues for you. I'll do some shout-outs. Hello to Baz, hello to Scott, hello to Amy, Nikki, Alyssa, hello to David, Kirsty, Kim, Susie, Hazel, Mark, hello to Baz, Joe, Stacey, hello to Suzanne, Brenda, Catherine. We've also got Susie, Scotty and Kate.
0: Yeah, it's absolutely flying today. Steph, have you messaged in with one guess or a couple?
2: A couple.
0: All right, okay.
1: Oh, that's much better. Have you pulled over?
2: No, I just took you off my car.
1: All right, okay.
0: Yeah, Stephen, it's much better signal-wise, but we potentially have another rollover here.
1: Yeah, okay.
0: Hopefully the next couple of clues will help you, Steph.
1: Yeah, so I'm an old, bald man. I'm a singer, musician and actor. And clue number three is I have written and performed...
3: The final minute.
1: A Disney soundtrack. That is clue number three. I have written and performed a Disney soundtrack. Stephanie, does that make sense to you?
0: Yeah, but speak very slowly, Stephanie.
2: Yes, I think so.
1: Okay. Right, excellent, right, okay. Well, you've got a wee bit of confidence there. Loads of people getting it right now. Jennifer, James, Louise getting it right. It's not Billy Joel. Kim, you are correct. It's not John Travolta. It's not Moby. It's not Johansson Moby as well. It's not Will Smith or Bruce Willis or Meatloaf.
0: Moby's a great shout and a legend. Steph, are you out doing the school run? Are you out getting some messages? What are you up to?
1: Cool, that's fine. It's not Kojak, it's not Tom Jones, it's not LL Cool J. How long have we got left, Gary Spence?
0: 20 seconds. Give us clue number four.
1: Well, clue number four is, I think by this time you've had your fill of clues. So that is clue number four. I think by this time you've had your fill of clues.
0: I didn't know he'd done a Disney soundtrack.
1: Leanne's got it right. Laura's got it right as well. Well done to Abby, Sophie, Callum's also got it right. Darren, hello to Sean, Laura. It's not Elton John, by the way.
0: If it is who I think it is, he seemed to be somebody that everybody found really fashionable to hate for a long time. Mm. But I've always thought he was an absolute legend.
1: He was the Nickelback of his day. I think that's what it is. What? Right. Steph, are you there?
2: Yes, I'm here. Sorry, right. My kids are fighting.
1: Oh, that's okay.
0: Did your kids help you get the answer in any way whatsoever?
1: I doubt it.
0: No, I don't know.
2: To be fair, my husband got the answer.
0: What's your husband's name?
1: Right.
2: Mark.
0: Right, Mark, Steph, you can both shout it together.
1: Okay, I am... Well done, that's who it was on the Big I Am. It was, of course...
0: Yeah, I'm not putting them up to buy their kids a McDonald's. They need to go straight to Maplin.
1: It was Phil Collins. That's who it was, Phil Collins.
0: Get a new car kit.
1: Oh, my God.
0: Don't even know if Maplin do them. Who cares? Who knows? We'll never know. Here's Oasis. Today.

0: Beautiful trauma. It's pink. Stephen continues to hammer the microphone.
1: Yeah.
0: What did that microphone ever do to you?
1: I was just adjusting it. That's fine. I need to adjust it.
0: It's a major star. Right. I didn't realise that Phil Collins actually did a song for Disney.
1: Yes. He wrote and performed the entire soundtrack to Tarzan, and this song here. Won an Oscar and a Golden Globe.
0: Wow. I mean, he is a legend. I remember there being really bad press. It was alleged. It's a phrase we use if we're not entirely legal. It was alleged he sacked his wife by fax.
1: Sacked his wife?
0: Well, sacked her as his wife by fax.
1: Commonly known as divorcing.
0: Yeah, yes. And obviously that's really terrible, but people have done worse since. This was before WhatsApp. He was merely using the technology available to him at the time. Do you know what I mean?
1: That's a hill you want to die on, Gary.
0: I don't want to die on it. She was just waiting for the paper to feed through. So. But anyway, he is an absolute legend of music, if not as a husband who wants to end a marriage.
1: Yes.
0: And we're just going to move on to some shout-outs now.
1: Yes, we are. Yes, well done to Hazel, who got it right. So did Kerry, so did Conan as well. Well done to you, Stephen, Caroline. Hello to Stu, Lorraine, David. Susie got it right, as did Susan, different person. Hello to Emma. We've also got Jane, Reg got it right as well. Jen and many, many other people. It was Phil Collins.
0: There you go. Though. Find me a better song in this world than Susudo. Susudio.
1: Excuse me?
0: Susudio. What does that actually mean?
1: Gary says it means drink. Susudio, I'll tell you the story behind that, actually. So, his daughter came in the recording studio and she couldn't say studio and she went, Susudio. And then Phil Collins was like, I'm going to make that into a song. And that's what he did.
0: That's absolutely amazing.
1: Yeah.
0: That's great. Oh, I love that. It's 3:25.
1: Are we used to do it? Yeah. Just a wee shandy.
0: Management thought they were going to totally eliminate our lunch pint time pints by getting us on at 2 o'clock.
1: I haven't had a drink.
0: They are wrong.
2: Look at me. Back Thursday.
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0: win a massive £555,000 tomorrow.
1: Oh, thank you so much.
0: Completely tax-free. Make me a winner. Clyde One.

0: quite interesting, and I've got a really cool wee story about how a song got its title as well.
1: Okay.
0: Kings of Leon, Sex on Fire.
1: Oh, yeah.
0: Was originally They'll Set Us on Fire.
1: Yeah.
0: And if our producer Chris would like to... by the way, he's our stand-in producer, just in case you're thinking, have they gone through another one?
1: No, Rose is off.
0: So, producer Chris, feel free to BBC verify this as we go here, but I'm pretty sure the song was called They'll Set Us on Fire, and then somebody didn't know the lyrics, or someone said it the wrong way in the studio, and they just went, let's go with that.
1: And see, I always take these things with a pinch of salt, because you're about to tell your story about Kylie Minogue and Pete Waterman, aren't you?
0: No, that's a true story.
1: It's not.
0: She was in Neighbours. She hadn't been a massive pop star here, but she went over to the UK on her filming break and went into the offices of PWL, Pete Waterman Limited, and he came in from his lunch. She was in reception and they said, oh, there's a pop star out there. She wants to be a pop star. She's actually in Neighbours and she wants a massive hit. And he said, oh, she should be so lucky.
1: I mean, it's just not what happened. I'm sorry.
0: All right. Chris, was the song originally called They'll Set Us on Fire?
2: Correct.
0: Right, well, there we go.
1: Well, you know, 1 out of 2 is no bad. That's fine.
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20: 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Oh, yeah.
19: This is

0: changing cash. £555,000 could be yours tomorrow.
1: No way.
0: And it's a guaranteed winner. Make me a winner. Clyde One.

0: No. Big weekend incoming in the city. By the way, the range of names is quite something. Tonight we've got Doves at the Barrowlands.
1: Black and White Town, what a tune.
0: Yeah, we discovered once. This is an amazing bit of trivia. They started out as Sub Sub, Ain't No Love, Ain't No Use.
1: Oh, amazing. That
0: and then they became
1: fun.
0: Doves because their studio burnt down.
1: Well, there we go. Also, if your dad's heading out himself tonight, it's because Burlesque the Musical is continuing at the King's Theatre. But over the next couple of nights at the Pavilion, we've got Russell Howard on Friday night tomorrow.
0: Russell Howard's on the Friday. Tam Cowan on the Saturday.
1: Brilliant.
0: And Sunday, we've got Anastasia and St. Etienne on the same night in the same city. Incredible. This is Clyde One.

0: Right, 4 o'clock then, and as I said earlier, you're running out of time to register on Oasis's website for a chance to be at one of their shows. I saw a pretty interesting thing last night where somebody was saying if they were to charge 40 quid for every single ticket for their tour, they'd still gross £108 million.
1: Yeah, did they not make £300 million on the last tour or something?
0: And they would rather make that than £108 million.
1: So here's the thing. It did say, I saw a screenshot the other day, that ticket prices are fixed for the UK ones. However, for the American ones, it's an absolute free-for-all. So if you fancy going to Boston, if you think the World Cup tickets were expensive for Boston, wait till you see these bad boys.
0: Also, call me cynical, but I imagine they're not being fixed at the lowest price.
1: No, they're not. No, they're absolutely
0: not. I genuinely, last time round, I was disappointed. Everyone was given everything they stand for, you know, but I'm sure they don't care. Because you forget, and you go, and it's one of the greatest moments of your life.
1: Yeah, so if you want to register for it, on you go.
0: Do you know what you need, actually? You need to win Make Me a Winner first.
1: Yes,
0: and
1: exactly.
0: I've got details on how you win that next after the news at 4.
2: Clyde 1.
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2: No messing then, all over the classics. Throwback Thursday continues next on Clyde One. Right now, the news at 4.
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5: The top stories this hour. Opposition leaders are calling on John Swinney to drop his independence obsession and get on with the day job. It comes days after signing a cooperation agreement with Plaid Cymru and Sinn Féin at a summit in Cardiff. Reform UK's Scotland leader Malcolm Offord clashed with the First Minister on the meeting earlier.
6: But let me just explain to John Swinney why he's delusional to focus on this issue at this moment. Because the last two elections at Westminster and Holyrood were the worst for the SNP since 2014.
7: Seems to be in a very agitated state about the prospect of Scottish independence. It suggests that he knows he's got something to fear.
5: A pioneering treatment is giving new hope to people with serious illnesses in Glasgow and the West. Adam Nicholson, who's 57 and from Stirling, is in remission from myeloma after undergoing CAR-T therapy at the Queen Elizabeth University Hospital, using his own altered immune cells to target the cancer.
8: It's been an emotional, hard time for us, but as my wife keeps saying, I'm here and we should be thankful for the time that we have.
5: The hospital has treated more than 130 blood cancer patients since 2019, and teams are now investigating whether it could treat severe autoimmune diseases. A man tumbled from a window in Johnston while trying to flee two men with weapons. The 28-year-old needed to go to hospital after the drama in Graham Street on Tuesday afternoon. Glasgow's Rogano restaurant owner could have lost a Supreme Court battle with her landlord had the two sides not settled before the hearing. Porthwell Limited wanted compensation for profits lost after flooding and an electrical fire which shut the restaurant during the pandemic. Judges unanimously ruled the firm could not claim for losses suffered by a separate company which ran the restaurant. And Celtic's Europa League campaign begins at home against Hungarian side Ferencváros tonight. Defender Colby Donovan is hopeful the team can put the pain of their Champions League exit behind them and have a deep run in this competition.
9: We know what happened in the Champions League. It's not great for us, but we know that Europa League's a big competition. Even last year, there was a lot of games I played in, a lot of experience I got in this competition.
5: Kickoffs at 8.
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5: Becoming drier as we head into the afternoon. Windy too, with some stronger gusts and a high of 16 Celsius. That's the latest. I'm Stephanie Allison.
3: Clyde One.
2: So then, just over 24 hours from now, we're getting set to make another life-changing call. And it truly is. You hear it every week.
10: Honestly, you have no idea how life-changing this is. Oh, I'm just I'm shaking from head to toe.
2: We loved her. I'm sure you did as well. I mean, obviously, you know, not as much as you'd have loved to get the call. But you've got as much chance as she had this time last week when she was thinking what you are now. But she played the game, and you can play it by texting YES to 61025. 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You'll find all the phone entry details there as well and all the rules for this network competition. 5 o'clock tomorrow. And then, that's just as sore here as it was in my last studio. Then, lines close. And Gemma Atkinson makes a call. Whoever picks up not only wins the money, but gets the money. You'll see the money in the account straight after the call. It's £555,000. It's YES. It's 61025. Good luck.
3: Clyde One.

0: What a tune. She really did that Jay McDonald classic justice, didn't she? It's Ray, Where Is My Husband?
1: I mean, not a lot of people know that Jay McDonald actually wrote and performed that song originally, along with Cake by the Ocean, along with Jai Ho as well.
0: With the Bubbles, but they were playing next by Biffy. It was a tough one for the boys to take on, but I think Simon and the guys did all right.
1: They always say no Biffy if there wasn't Jane, you know? Like, they're literally standing on the shoulders of a giant.
0: Here comes this. I'm brilliant. She'll love that. So we're meant to be bigging her up, Stephen.
1: Yeah, we are. Well, that's standing on the shoulders of giants.
0: To be described as a giant.
1: No, but I don't mean in a physical sense. I mean in a sort of iconic sense.
0: Well, that's good.
1: Thank you.
0: Deacon Blue have just added another gig. So they're doing Aberdeen. They're doing two dates in Glasgow now due to phenomenal demand. That's the 40th anniversary of them basically just being icons, being legends. Now, they are giants.
1: Absolutely, yeah.
0: Also, Oasis's second show in Paris has been cancelled because...
1: There's not strikes.
0: Yeah,
1: in
0: they're
1: France.
0: Saying it's a ridiculous reason here, but it's not.
1: Do you know what?
0: There's some problem with the transport network.
1: Yeah, but I'm sure it's to do with strikes. Like, if there's one thing the French like, it's a strike. Yeah. Air traffic controllers.
0: How many times have you been on a plane and it's delayed because
1: they're never at work? Yeah. The air traffic controllers in France. Honestly,
0: anyway, they're saying it might not be viable. In fact, what they should be saying is it can't be any worse than Mount Florida after a gig in Scotland.
1: Well, so. True, exactly.
0: Oasis, of course, playing Celtic Park this time round. And good luck if you manage to register. If you didn't, I've got bad news. You're not going.

0: There she goes, Olivia Dean, So Easy. Right, here we are then, Thursday night. Just after 4:15, there is a big old legend coming to Scotland this weekend, and we're going to play her on the 4:30 big one.
1: You can't have a go at me for saying Jane McDonald is a giant of music and say there's a big old icon coming this
0: weekend. Old legend, actually.
1: A big old legend, aye. She would love that, I'm sure.
0: Anyway.
1: She is, though.
0: She's great. I can't wait to play it, actually, because it's not the one you'd normally expect. And that's the 4:30 big one all over. We've got the latest on the roads next. We've got the latest on your timelines as we go along, just in case you can't get to your phone. And because it's Thursday, we've got even more throwbacks than ever. Come on.
2: Throwback Thursday. 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
14: Outside, gloomy skies, a persistent drizzle, and a chilly wind blowing from the west, north, east, and south. But inside, temperatures of toasty warm, with a high chance of plush rugs, soft lighting, and snuggly throws. 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
1: 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Craig, what you got for me?
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1: Watch how you go there. A73, Carlisle Road in Airdrie is partially blocked. There's been an accident at South Bigger Road, so watch how you go. Clyde Tunnel, Great Western Road, 74, 77, all looking heavy as well. And the Emmy in the city centre is doing its thing as you're approaching those roadworks from either direction.
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0: £55,000 could be yours tomorrow.
1: No way.
0: And it's a guaranteed winner. Make me a winner. Clyde One.
2: Ladies up in here tonight. No fighting.
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2: No fighting.

0: Thursday night, Clyde One. Let's do the 4:30 big one. How are the roads looking, Stephen?
1: They're looking rammed. It's 4:30, obviously. Stop phoning me. They've got time for this.
0: Oh, the Clyde One Jambusters of the past will be so proud.
1: Yes.
0: Anastasia's in town this weekend. Here's one of her biggest on Clyde One.

0: stunning. Absolutely stunning. Sienna Spyro on Throwback Thursday. Speaking of stunning songs, Natasha Bedingfield Unwritten. I saw a wee video about how that was made recently.
1: Okay.
0: So she was in the studio at like 4 a.m. when they finally finished it. And the reason it took them so long is that she decided to get a proper gospel choir sort of sound, but they couldn't get a gospel choir. So she called up all her mates individually and they all just sort of rocked up half cut. And that's what you hear on the song.
1: Oh, really?
0: It's absolutely brilliant.
1: Okay, fair enough.
0: Listen, we love Throwback Thursday because we get to pretend to be Grant Thompson for a day. I mean, that's only sensible on a Thursday. You couldn't do that on a Friday or a Saturday.
1: You can do it the weekend.
0: You'd be broken in every sense until the next Wednesday.
1: Yes, exactly. But all this week he's been having lots of fun with Unposh Nosh from Macintosh, giving you the chance to win lots and lots of money.
0: Yeah, so whether you're hitting the sofa because you just can't be bothered doing anything else, or you're having a sit-down meal, Macintosh have a meal for you. Their range is exceptional. We use them every week. And listen to Grant tomorrow. He's been doing it all week. It's been massive. You have to prove you have Scotticket for your chance to win £500.
1: Final chance to win tomorrow. Grant Thompson, make sure you've gotten on for the throwbacks and Unposh Nosh with Macintosh. Your chance to win tomorrow.
0: Right, let's check the roads. Latest, next, right here.
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1: 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Craig, what you got for me?
11: Eastway Expressway in lane 2, there's a car broken down going towards the Wraith just outside the Blantyre Junction, so it's going to get busy real quick.
1: Watch how you go there. A73, Carlisle Road in Airdrie is partially blogged. There's been an accident at South Bigger Road, so watch how you go. Clyde Tunnel, Great Western Road, 74, 77, all looking heavy as well. And the Emmy in the city centre is doing its thing as you're approaching those roadworks from either direction.
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1: Oh, thank you so much.
0: 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Clyde.

0: So this is where we normally rerun the fun on the 5K Minute. We can't play the 5K Minute back today.
1: Language.
0: So Stephen, in his wisdom, has decided that I'm going to take it on. What a nightmare this is going to be.
1: Okay, here we go. Question number one. In which month does the Open Golf usually take place?
0: September.
1: What's longer, the small or large intestine?
0: The large.
1: How many years in a golden anniversary?
0: 50.
1: Rickets is caused by the deficiency of which vitamin?
0: D.
1: Bali is part of which country?
0: Oh, I think it's C. Bali is part of which country?
1: Yep.
0: Is it Italy?
1: Who is Pinocchio's dad?
0: Geppetto.
1: How many time zones are there in China?
0: 4.
1: What animal lives in a dray?
0: Oh, is it a... pass.
1: What does PS stand for at the end of a letter?
0: It's French, isn't it? Souffle.
1: What did Howard Carter discover?
0: Sodium.
1: What animal lives in a dray?
0: Is it a pigeon? An owl?
1: I'm afraid, Gary Spence.
0: What did I get? That was a nightmare.
1: You got 3.
0: Right.
1: 3 out of 10, Gary.
0: Take me through it.
1: Okay, so July for the Open Golf. Small intestines, larger than the large.
0: I knew that was a trick question.
1: 50, you got that one right. Vitamin D was right. Bali's in Indonesia. Geppetto is Pinocchio's dad.
0: You said country, not continent.
1: No, I said country. Indonesia isn't a continent.
0: Oh, sorry, yeah, go on.
1: How many time zones are there in China? There's one.
0: How am I meant to know that?
1: Squirrels, Postscript, and the Tomb of Tutankhamun.
0: Right, listen. Better luck if you're playing tomorrow.
2: I'm going on during this time. I fear there's no one to save me.

0: So Anastasia's in Scotland this weekend. It's actually her birthday today as well. Thanks for the tip-off, Si.
1: Happy birthday.
0: That was quite the big one. Not that kind. Second hit single from her 25 years ago.
1: Now, you've been on good form this week, it has to be said, on Spence versus Shazam, so I'm looking for that to continue, Gary. You know?
0: No pressure?
1: No, I mean, you shouldn't feel pressure by that.
0: None
1: you should feel
0: felt at all.
1: I am supportive, Gary. I'm supportive.
0: None felt at all, except at 5:10 every single night for the last, what, best part of a decade. John Newman's on soon as well. It was his big breakthrough single. Well, his debut breakthrough, obviously, with Rudimentally, had Feel the Love, and we were like, where did that voice come from?
1: Yeah.
0: It came from Yorkshire, believe it or not.
1: He did come from Yorkshire. He's a lovely lad.
0: And we're going to play him after the news at 5 o'clock.
1: E.I. Hey!
2: Clyde One.
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3: 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That's it.
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5: The top stories this hour. John Swinney has been labelled delusional over his continued push for another independence referendum. It follows his meeting with the leaders of Plaid Cymru and Sinn Féin in Cardiff at the start of the week. He's clashed with Reform UK Scotland leader Malcolm Offord at First Minister's Questions.
6: Why did he suddenly divert to Cardiff for a taxpayer-funded We Pretend He's Summit? Why has he given up on delivery and unity, instead choosing distraction and division?
7: That opportunity would help us to achieve our objectives even more, to have a stronger economy, tackling child poverty, if we had the full powers of independence. And that's why I went to Cardiff.
5: A former police sergeant is behind bars after being convicted of sexually abusing two women in Glasgow and Lanarkshire. Campbell Petrie was found guilty of 9 charges involving physical and sexual abuse between 2006 and 2022. They include raping a woman unable to consent and assaulting another while she slept. The court heard the 50-year-old controlled both women and made threats towards one of them. He's been remanded in custody ahead of sentencing next month. Glasgow's Elfin Grove has been cancelled and organisers say it's because of low ticket sales. They went on sale yesterday, but in a statement they've said despite thousands being sold on the first day, putting on an event of this scale is a major financial risk. Everyone who's bought a ticket will get a full refund. A 27-year-old man is due in court in connection with a rape in Glasgow. Police were called out to Bowfield Crescent around 8:40 yesterday morning. And a man from Stirling says pioneering cancer treatment has given him a second chance at life. 57-year-old Adam Nicholson became the first person in Scotland to receive CAR-T therapy for the disease at Glasgow's Queen Elizabeth University Hospital. He's now in remission and can look to the future.
8: Anyone who's had a health issue will know it doesn't just affect them, it affects their family. It's been a fairly dreadful experience, but at the end, I'm still here and I'm so fortunate and I'm so thankful.
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5: A wet evening ahead, although any showers will die out overnight. Lows of 9 Celsius. That's the latest. I'm Stephanie Allison.
3: Clyde One.
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2: Sands versus Shazam.
3: I've got a plan, I've got an idea.
4: Okay.
3: Now, we've got aircon issues at the moment. We've tried not to talk about it too much. You know me and Stephen, we just get on with things.
4: Exactly, we're grafters, we don't
3: One of my favourite things about a CityLink bus is its air conditioning.
4: Very much so.
3: Why don't we have one outside? Put the call in. We'll just sit it outside, we'll do the show from there.
4: That would be a great idea. Oh, see, that's better than the idea I initially thought. I thought you meant, like, put the bus outside and then get a big funnel that just sort of funnels air in from the bus into the studio.
3: No, that would take technical know-how that neither of us possess.
4: That's true.
3: I was just going to go and sit out in the bus, and if anyone else in the office wants to come down, we'll stand at the front and be like, well, well, well.
4: And charge them.
3: Yes.
4: Yes, exactly. Money-making.
3: We pulled in favours here, and we didn't do it for nothing.
4: This bus didn't pay for itself.
3: By the way, we've got some major competitions coming up with Scottish CityLink soon. They're out and about all over the nation. Right now, you can find out more at citylink.co.uk.
4: Are you ready for a second clean sweep of the week?
3: I like your attitude, I am indeed.
4: Song number one.
3: Breathe Slow, Alicia Dixon.
4: 1-0 to Gary Spence.

0: What I loved about that is you didn't think it was going to get that.
1: I thought that was a maybe.
0: The speech went so quick there. Are you ready for a clean sweep? I like your thinking. Here you go, song one. And that's when you were expecting the comical fall.
2: Yeah.
0: Sorry to disappoint you, Stephen.
1: Song number two.
0: Oh, it's Justin Bieber with the one that sounds like...
2: And Shazam has got there.
0: It's the one that sounds like...
1: Yeah.
0: Who is that? Damien Rice?
1: Anyway, it's called Daisies and it's Justin Bieber and it's 1-1.

0: Right, here we go then.
1: No clean sweep.
0: Could be a premium 5-1 though.
1: Song number three is this.
0: Little Mix, Power. Correct! Who got the power?
1: Featuring
0: Stormzy. That was a tune and a half.
1: That was a tune. Little Mix had some decent tunes.
0: It really did.
1: Okay, right. You're on for a premium 5-1. Three to go.
0: Larger than life Backstreet Boys.
1: Correct.

0: I was in a train last week, that 19-hour train to Thurso.
1: With the Backstreet Boys?
0: No, with a doctor from America, and she's been to see that show 6 times.
1: It's not as impressive.
0: The more
1: as...
0: emphatically she spoke about how many times she'd been to see the shows and the difference between them, I just started to sit further and further away.
1: Is Ruth's a massive Backstreet Boys fan?
0: Yes.
1: Is she not? And when are you taking her to Vegas to see this?
0: Stephen, don't, mate.
1: What do you mean?
0: Don't.
1: Don't what? It'll be good. That would be an absolute lifetime ambition of hers, surely, to see Backstreet Boys at the Sphere. That'd be amazing.
0: Stephen, get on with it.
1: Is that a no?
0: Stephen,
1: you're ruling that out. What? Has she mentioned it quite a lot? Oh, sorry.
0: You know she has, Stephen. Get on.
1: Am I stepping on your toes? Right, okay, 2 songs to go.
0: Mambo number 5, Lou Bega.
2: Ladies and gentlemen, this is Mambo number 5.

0: Now, this is a premium 5-1 if ever there was one.
1: But one song to go to get that premium.
0: Tainted Love, Soft Cell.
1: Yes! Take my tears and that's not nearly all. Tainted Love. Tainted Love. What a tune.
0: This is good. You know what? I don't think I've ever felt so good about a clean sweep.
1: Garrett, you've found your form.
0: I really have.
1: After your mum gave you a wee pep talk a couple of weeks ago, that's all.
0: You're not very good at that game anymore. Clyde 1.

0: Blue fly by on Thursday night. Right, I had a shout from Leslie, who's finally put it to bed for me.
1: Yeah, so it was Justin Bieber, Daisies I played there.
0: Jack Johnson is who did the original song we're thinking of. Better Together. Because I was thinking of Damien Rice. I still picture the cover of that album. I remember it was a beige buff colour. Because Damien Rice was just like the new biggest thing in the world.
1: Yeah.
0: Remember those days when you just had these things that got so big so quickly?
1: Totally.
0: Like the Live Strong bands and yeah. The Da Vinci Code. Remember when everybody was reading the Da Vinci Code?
1: Wait a minute. The Da Vinci Code sold so many copies,
0: yeah,
1: right?
0: I mean, I tried. And I'm a reader. I'm not stupid, but...
1: Yeah.
0: You had to, like... Honestly, you were fighting the urge to get post-it notes out just because you were learning so much from it as well.
1: The Da Vinci Code by Dan Brown sold over 80 million copies worldwide.
0: Like a young Marianne Keys.
1: Yeah, that's what... Yeah, exactly.
0: Latest travel next.
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0: M77 southbound, there was an accident that has now been moved onto the hard shoulder, thankfully, but it happened at junction 1 for Dunbreck Road, which is obviously right at a busy bit there, so hopefully you're not held up too badly. It will work itself through over the next wee while with it being moved. Elsewhere, M8 westbound, the exit slip road is partially blocked at 15 for Town Head. There's a broken down lorry there, so again, far from ideal. A73 Carlisle Road in Airdrie is partially blocked. That should due to an accident at South Bigger Road. Clyde Tunnel Expressway, Great Western Road, all still looking heavy as well.
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1: Oh, thank you so much.
0: Completely tax-free. 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Clyde One.

0: Opposition leaders are calling on John Swinney to drop his independence obsession and get on with the day job. It comes days after signing a cooperation agreement with Plaid Cymru and Sinn Féin. A former police sergeant is awaiting sentence after being convicted of serious sexual offences against two women in Glasgow and Lanarkshire. 50-year-old Campbell Petrie was found guilty of 9 charges involving physical and sexual abuse over 16 years. A Glasgow man will spend the next 4 years behind bars for brutally attacking his partner after an Ed Sheeran concert at Hampden. James Hamilton from Toll Cross assaulted the women at various other locations in Scotland between 2020 and 2023. And Celtic are looking to bounce back from their Old Firm disappointment at the weekend when they take on Ferencváros in the Europa League tonight. It's their first match of this season's league phase, with Martin O'Neill expecting a tough test.
1: I don't treat the game lightly at all. I'd like to try and win it if we can. It would be nice to get off to a good start if that was possible. It might not be, but...
0: That's the latest. I'm Stephanie Allison.
2: Coming up, 6 till 8. Clyde One Super Scoreboard.
3: I wish everybody would just get off Martin O'Neill's case. And can I just remind, especially the Celtic supporters, Celtic's sitting top of the league. They should be getting manager of the month. And yes, last week was disappointing. It's only the League Cup, who cares?

0: Calvin Harris with Blessings. So I saw something on socials earlier. David Beckham appears to have a best mate called Dave Gardner.
1: Okay.
0: And he's posted one of these sort
2: dive.
0: Of...
2: Dave.
0: He's posted a wee sort of... It's a nice wee posting, you know, best friends for 36 years, all the best, mate, today's about you and stuff like that. Must be a sort of momentous birthday. Anyway, what's baffling me is the ongoing joke seems to be that this guy likes to nap. And there's a picture, one of the pictures is of his mate on a private jet. And he's sleeping the way that we would do on a ScotRail train when you're desperate to sleep.
1: Okay.
0: He's got some sort of blanket and he's hunched forward and he's leaned into the window. I'm like, mate, you know you can recline that button. You press that button there.
1: I think David Beckham will have paid for the private jets where you can recline the seats.
0: It becomes a bed.
1: Yeah, and it's that way when you're on a flight and you can't get comfy, so you take the table out and you put your...
0: That's the last stage of desperation.
1: No. The last stage is against the seat, like in front of you, when you just put your head like that. Like, that's the last stage.
0: Yeah. Stephen and I had to get a taxi one night after an event, and it was about an hour. Now, fortunately, it wasn't our bill. But it was a people carrier. Yeah. So I went right in the back row, right, and tried to sleep there. Stephen decided to sleep
1: in the middle row, but unfortunately, I was at the stage that when I lay down, the entire world was spinning around my head.
0: It was a fun night.
1: Yeah.
0: So Stephen decided to sleep into the seat that the driver was in.
1: Yeah, so you know the wee sort of like headrest that had a hole in it. So I just was like, well, this is quite handy. I can just put my face like into that.
0: So we get picked up an hour later and I'm woken up and I'm told I'm home because always make sure you're the first person to get dropped off. Schoolboy error if you don't. And then I looked at Stephen, who looked like he was sucking air. And the driver looked at me and went, he's been breathing through my neck for 92 minutes. No one needs that.
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5: 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I want to talk.
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3: Clyde 1.
1: M77 southbound, that accident on the hard shoulder is still causing some slow traffic, unfortunately, at Junction 1 for Dunbreck Road. However, I can give you better news on the M8 westbound. So there was a broken down lorry at 15 for Townhead. Now, that's not good, but it has now been cleared up and the exit slip road has now cleared. Elsewhere, also M8 is eastbound this time between Junction 20 for West Street and 19 for Anderson Cross. There was an accident there, but all lanes have reopened and everything is looking back to normal. Right, Karen, we'll keep you up to date all over Glasgow and the West, and she'll do that post 6.
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1: Oh, thank you so much.
0: 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Clyde One.

0: Lady Gaga playing next Thursday night. Hope you're all right. Here we go.
1: After 5 months off, Question Time is back tonight.
0: So like most games, this started in the office, at the studios, made it on the air. I've got to guess, due to my disproportionate knowledge of English counties, having worked there for a wee bit when I was a kid,
1: yeah.
0: I am going to guess, hopefully, where Question Time tonight is. But first, let's find out who's on the panel.
1: We have, joining us this evening, Labour's Heidi Alexander, Conservative Joy Morrissey, Reform's Danny Kruger, and actress Caroline Quentin.
0: Right, I'll jump out.
1: Right, okay, so Gary jumps out at this point and I will tell you where it is tonight because you can play along as well, and I can tell you it's in Salisbury, that's what we'll say. We'll call it that, yeah, exactly. Right, okay, you know where it is anyway. It is, I must say, Gary, a classic Question Time place tonight. Like, so classic.
0: No, I couldn't see through the glass.
1: To the point, I think you might get this without any clues.
0: Yeah, but, you know... You did that thing that football managers have started doing it now. Politicians used to do it. You were covering your mouth, see you mumbling a bit and explaining this.
1: Well, yeah. Well, I wasn't explaining it. It was just there was a slight.
0: Is it Kidderminster?
1: It's not Kidderminster.
0: Is it the Doncaster?
1: No, wrong end of the country.
0: Is it Hebden?
1: Oh, okay. This is it's so painfully Question Time. Painfully Question Time.
0: Is it in Loughborough?
1: No.
0: Is it that Garden City place?
1: No.
0: Is it in Watford?
1: No, I'll give you the starting letter. S.
0: S. Is it in Southampton?
1: No. It's not a million miles away, actually.
0: Is it in Skegness?
1: No.
0: Is it Cirencester? No, it's because of C, doesn't it?
1: Yeah.
0: Is it in Shepherd's Bush?
1: Nope.
0: What's the second letter?
1: A.
0: Is it in...
1: My God, I thought you had it.
0: Sap.
1: I can only say this in an English accent. This place.
0: South End.
1: No, that is a good guess. It's not the right one, though. It's right near the south of England. It's near Portsmouth, Winchester. It's near Stonehenge.
0: I'm out here, I think.
1: You're going to kick yourself here. You're going to kick yourself.
0: Sandringham.
1: No. Nah, that's way up Norfolk, is it not?
0: South of England, is it on the coast?
1: No, but it's south. It's more south than Bath. And more north than Portsmouth. Like, I can't believe it. Hey!
0: Yeah.
1: Thank you. I hate it when he stops.
0: He gets lazy.
1: He does. Well, he's been off for a few months.
0: It's almost like he's taking...
1: Raring to go.
0: Making the point I've taken too long to guess this. S A.
1: Sounds a bit like
0: Salisbury.
1: Is the correct answer? Yeah. Do you know what I mean? Salisbury. I can only say it like that.

0: Clyde One, Thursday night, Dubs tonight, Glasgow Battlelands. That is going to be absolutely class. Enjoy yourself if you're going. Enjoy yourself if you're doing absolutely nothing tonight. What say you, Stephen Mill?
1: I'm doing absolutely nothing tonight, but there is football on. Celtic in Europa League action at Parkhead against Ferencvaros, and all the build-up is coming next with Gordon Duncan, Gordon DL, and Killian Sheridan.
0: What time's kickoff?
1: 8 o'clock.
0: Right, okay, so it won't be too bad yet, but it's going to get that way.
1: It will get that way, yes.
0: Have a great night. We'll catch you tomorrow, 2 o'clock on Clyde One. Look after yourself.
2: Clyde One.
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5: The top stories this hour. Opposition leaders are calling on John Swinney to drop his independence obsession and get on with the day job. It comes days after signing a cooperation agreement with Plaid Cymru and Sinn Féin at a summit in Cardiff. Reform UK Scotland leader Malcolm Offord clashed with the First Minister on the meeting earlier.
6: But let me just explain to John Swinney why he's delusional to focus on this issue at this moment. Because the last two elections at Westminster and Holyrood were the worst for the SNP since 2014.
7: Seems to be in a very agitated state about the prospect of Scottish independence. It suggests that he knows he's got something to fear.
5: Police are looking for our help following a broad daylight disturbance in Johnston. It happened on Graham Street around 3:30 on Tuesday afternoon when officers got reports of two armed men outside a property there. A 28-year-old man was injured after falling from a window trying to get away. He was taken to the Royal Alexandra Hospital in Paisley. Anyone with information is being asked to come forward. A man from Stirling who feared he might not see out the year is now in remission after a pioneering treatment for blood cancer in Glasgow. 57-year-old Adam Nicholson had CART T therapy at the Queen Elizabeth University Hospital after his myeloma stopped responding to conventional methods.
8: It was almost like a miracle. I've done so well, and it's down to the care of the doctors at Larbert and the doctors at Glasgow and my primary care doctors as well.
5: The King's confronted tech bosses with concerns about what he calls existential dangers if AI goes rogue. He's urged them to put safety first during a speech to executives in Ayrshire today. The Bank of England kept the cost of borrowing on hold, but issued a warning about energy bills. It's predicting the Ofgem price cap could jump by 24% next year. That would add more than £400 to the average household's annual bill in Britain. And if you bought tickets for Elphingrove yesterday, then expect a full refund. Organisers have cancelled the event, blaming low sales after just one day.
9: With the Rayo app, radio, music, podcasts, for every mood and moment. Download Rayo now.
5: A wet evening ahead, although any showers will die out overnight. Lows of 9 Celsius. That's the latest. I'm Stephanie Allison.
0: 0141 951 1025. It's time to talk football. It's Clyde One Super Scoreboard.
2: Good evening and welcome to Clyde One Super Scoreboard on a big night of European action for Celtic. Ferencváros are in town, a big game in its own right, but of course, for many people, it's all about the Old Firm on Sunday. With that in mind, Rangers sit back, feet up. It's not the way they would have imagined their midweeks to be, but nevertheless, they can focus fully on the Premiership clash in the East End at the weekend. And elsewhere, the search very much on for the new Hibs manager after the first Premiership casualty of the season. I'm Gordon Duncan, and joining me tonight you have Killian Sheridan and Gordon Dale.
10: As you rightly say, Gordon, after the disappointment of Celtic at the weekend, it's a massive 4 days coming up starting tonight. Europa League kicks off and then they've got that big game on Sunday. You just wonder, will Martin O'Neill change the team? Will the goalkeeper be the same? There'll be a lot of question marks asked, and obviously the first casualty, you don't like to see MD losing their job, but after Hibs poor performance against Kilmarnock, who won 1-0, getting on anything they wanted, then he had to go. So it's the search for a new manager at Easter Road.
2: I had to check genuinely just to be doubly sure that you didn't play in Hungary. No, just no, everywhere no. else. But how do you feel about this?
11: I would have,
2: obviously. That goes without saying, this package deal for Celtic Thursday, Sunday, and what it all means.
11: Yeah, huge week for Celtic, huge week for a lot of the players, and the film Martin O'Neill as well this week. Going by, he's come out a lot more bullish in the media, I think, with in his interviews.

0: So I think he'll be looking to amend the weekend's result and performance. Personally, I think tonight's game has come at the worst possible time for Celtic. It's a game you just want to... I think the next game they wanted to play would have been just to go and play Rangers again. Tonight's game, it'll be a tough game no matter what. And then add in the fact that everyone still has a little bit kind of eyes all over the place looking back on last weekend's game and looking forward to this weekend's game.
1: I'm putting words in his mouth, but to me, Killian Sheridan says tonight is an inconvenience for Celtic. Maybe he didn't go that far, but he did in my mind. So is that the sort of feeling you've got heading along tonight, Celtic fans? Or can you manage to put them in two different boxes? Can you manage to embrace the Europa League? We all know you would have preferred the Champions League, but now that it's here, can you manage to embrace this? Can you manage to get bang up for it? Can you manage to put Sunday onto the back burner for now? And what do you think the team will be then? Because again, managers always bang on about it being one game at a time, but then they say they might look to freshen things up. So is there a contradiction there? Do you think some players will be rested ahead of the weekend? If so, who? I don't mean Casper, I mean which players will be rested. What about the goalkeeping situation, Celtic fans? How important is that tonight? Because if Sam Johnson stays in, is he going to stay in forever ultimately or indefinitely? What about Viljami Sinisalo? Is there any way he could come back in, play the European games? Does he deserve to come back in? Do you have to stick with Sam Johnson to allow him to play his way out of the rust that he maybe showed at the weekend? So that's one department I'd love to get your thoughts on. And then up top, Martin O'Neill says over the coming months they'll work out a way to get Camilo Duran at his best in that attack. I know many of you who called in last night and sent social media comments in wondering why that hadn't been thought of before and why it's going to take a couple of months. So how do you see the attack lining up tonight as well? And anything else, what team would you pick? How are you feeling? Can you get yourself up for the Europa League, or are you more concerned about Sunday? 0141 951 1025. Give us a call right now. On the other side of the game on Sunday, much like we mentioned last night, Rangers fans, it's sit back, feet up, and just wait. Wonder what you can learn from the game tonight. Do you think Derek McInnes is quietly going about a different game plan for this weekend, or do you almost have to try and repeat what happened last week given the success? Hibs fans, I was very encouraged by how many of you leapt on the phone lines last night following David Gray's sacking. Now that a day's passed, the dust has settled, how do you look back on it and what comes next? Start flinging some names in at us. 0141 951 1025 on that front as well. So we're here till 8 o'clock. Get your calls in and we'll see how we get on between now and then. Let's go to Celtic Park. Andrew McLean is in position. He's going to set the scene for us.
2: Yeah, what a big week this is for Celtic, for the players, for Martin O'Neill. Part one obviously didn't go to plan, and now it's a fight to get some fans back on board after an angry reaction to being convincingly beaten by Rangers on Sunday. Obviously not the competition that Celtic want to be in, but they need to make the most of it now they're here. And maybe on paper this is their most favourable home match, but still no easy task in the Europa League. A Ferencváros side that of course beat Rangers last season away from home as well. Martin O'Neill saying, yesterday, it's probably only natural they make changes heading into tonight's match with big games in quick succession, but it'll be interesting to see what they are. You mentioned some of the decisions that Martin O'Neill has to make tonight, Gordon. Does Sam Johnson play in goal despite a less than convincing display from him at Ibrox? There were question marks over the makeup of their midfield at the weekend. Does that need to change tonight to try and gain more control in the game? How does Martin O'Neill get the best out of this front three? As you mentioned, he says Camilo Duran's best position is through the middle. Does that mean leaving out their record signing Casper Hu? If Duran does play through the middle, who fills that gap out on the left? Many questions, and I'll bring you the answers at about 7:15.
1: Initial thoughts on what that balance is like tonight, because Martin Neal did say, he hinted at, you know, at freshness with the number of games coming up, and I don't know, maybe we make too much of this. I'm not saying that one's a priority over the other, but ultimately if this was a, you know, if you had a cup final tonight and a cup final at the weekend, you wouldn't freshen things up, would you? So there obviously is an element maybe of saving people for the weekend.
3: I'll be honest, I think Sunday's bigger than what's tonight, and it'll be interesting to see the team that Martin O'Neill picks. Andrew's right there. I think all eyes will be on the goalkeeping situation first and foremost, because Sam Johnson didn't look comfortable at all at Ibrox. But do you keep him in and try to get him a bit of game time with the view of the game on Sunday? I don't think the two strikers will play. I think it'll be one. I think maybe Duran will play through the middle where he's suited and he's more comfortable. And they'll play a couple of wide men. And obviously guys...
1: Which
3: like
1: ones? Because again, there's not...
3: Well, you've got James Forrester, you've got Hassan, you've got, you know, you've got options that you can play. I just don't see him going with the two strikers tonight, especially with a view to Sunday's game. I think Sunday's so, so important, especially after not just the defeat, but the performance last week against Rangers.
1: How do you strike that balance then, Killian, between keeping... Let's just say it as the strikers, keeping them fresh, but also is there not a case to say that they really need to fine-tune those relationships and fine-tune that Martin O'Neill said yesterday, you know, but trying to get the best out of Camilo Duran is the easiest way of doing that, not to keep playing them?
0: Yeah, I think you learn more about... I think it's a little bit goes back to what Callum McGregor said after the Rangers game, that they weren't playing so much as a team. And I think you need time playing together with guys on the field, minutes playing together. I think they just probably need a little bit more cohesiveness about them. And I don't know, I'm not really sure what to read into Martin O'Neill saying about that they need like a couple of months to tweak that. I don't know if it's maybe bluffing it to then go with the two up front and surprise people, or it's maybe... a little bit of a defensive thing where if people start to say, well, why aren't we playing with two up front? It's, well, that takes a little bit of time to tweak that and change it and implement it into a team. I find if you're players at Celtic, you should be good enough to be able to adapt into systems quite quickly. You should be able to take information and tactics on board quite quickly and easily.
1: Let's bring Rory in on the phones. Rory, we usually ask players and managers about their mindset and how they're feeling, but I wonder about the mindset of the Celtic fans tonight, how you're feeling about this game.
4: Hi guys, good evening. I'm feeling really positive, which feels like quite a weird thing to say after what happened at the weekend, but I think this is the kick in the pants that the team needs. I think Martin O'Neill will get something out of them, a reaction. I think the next two games are must-win. And I think the result on Sunday has given them the perfect vehicle to remind everyone who plays for Celtic what this club is. You know, we're champions of Scotland. We're a former winner of the Champions League. You know, we should be winning games at home against Ferencváros. We should be winning games at home against Rangers every day of the week. And this is the time to show it. On the flip side of that, I think it's make or break. If he can't get a reaction out of him now, I think we're going to need to have a serious conversation about his future.
1: I'm interested in Rory's mix of emotions there, because on what he's saying, it's make or break, two must-win games, but I'm feeling really positive about tonight. Yeah. That's no judging here, but if that was me, I'd be worried then. If I was considering games make or break or must-win, I'd maybe be a bit...
0: And then I don't want to know Rory's negative mindset.
1: He's a glass half full guy.
3: At the end of the conversation, saying, look, if he loses the two, we'll need to have a conversation with the manager. I think it's massive for Celtic. Tonight, I think it'll take care of itself. I think Sunday's an important one for me. I really do. I think that.
1: But what does that? Well, sorry, what does that mean though? Because is there scope for tonight to go? If tonight goes wrong, to put a major cloud.
3: Yeah, but if you, for instance, I know that Celtic fans have been along Celtic Park, will be looking to win both games as at home. But I think their performance was so poor. I think that they'll definitely have one eye on Sunday's game. And if you were picking out a game that you're going to win, I think it's Sunday in the league. I really do. I think this will be a difficult game tonight. They're looking for a big, big response. I think everybody is keen to find out what the personnel will be. No doubt about that. There's even talk, would they even consider tweaking the formation? So it's going to be an interesting night, but I'd still believe that he'll definitely have one eye on Sunday.
1: See, the thing about tweaking formations nowadays, Killian, there's been even a shift on here. We talk about it so much, about, you know, systems and tactics and philosophies, and can you do it when you train? You know, how many full training sessions, you know, would Celtic have had since the game on Sunday? And then certainly between now and Sunday, we'd probably train like once between now on Sunday fully. Can you do that in that time?
0: Yeah, it just depends what kind of... It tends to be a bit of a gamble doing it. I've done it before at teams where sometimes it's not even something that you've worked on out on the pitch. It could be in a meeting before you're going to the game or the day before or after training or something, and it's like, right, we haven't had time to really do this on the pitch. There might be guys doing a recovery, other guys coming in and doing full training, and it might even just be a walkthrough of shape, and then you're putting a lot of trust into the players that they can take that on board and go out and do it without having the maybe a full pre-season or a few weeks.
3: The perfect example was Rangers, right? They played St Mirren the Wednesday night, they played Celtic at the weekend, and they changed to a back three and put Penrice in the middle of park. I know what you're saying, it's not ideal because Rangers will have a full...
1: I genuinely wasn't saying it was impossible.
3: But you're right, I think you've got to say, if you're going to tweak it somewhere along the line, you've got experienced players that should be able to handle the situation.
1: Rory, what about some of those personnel issues then? Are we making too much of the goalkeeping debate? Is there one, or is it just Sam Johnson just staying?
4: I think there is a debate, and I think Sinisalo has to come back in, and I think for me that's going to be a massive early indicator whether Martin O'Neill is going to do this properly or not. Sam Johnson isn't the guy. He was horrendous on Sunday. Sinisalo is, don't get me wrong, he's not world class, but he's good enough, and that lad never done anything wrong. He shouldn't have been out the
1: team. Can you bring somebody in though? Throw them into a game of that magnitude. They've not played since March, and then because they're ropey in that one game, they then come straight back out. We're talking about, you know, Sinisalo. How does Sam Johnson ever recover from that?
4: Well, it's not about Sam Johnson, it's about Celtic Football Club. We need to do what's best for the club, and if that means playing Sinisalo, that's who goes and goes.
1: Yeah, I mean, I get that. I wasn't asking it in the sense of just, you know, making sure he's okay. I just mean in terms of then the contribution that he has to the team that Rory's mentioned. And if you bring him in and you believe that he's, well, as an example, they were all bad at the weekend. So how's he any different in that regard?
3: Listen, he's got a big decision to make, because you could look and say, right, get another game under his belt tonight and see how he performs, and if he performs well, throw him in on Sunday. I agree. I wouldn't be taking the risk with him.
0: Would you play him tonight, or would you drop him?
3: I would go with Sinisalo tonight.
1: See, being a manager then, right, how do you... Because everybody's got ego to up to a point, and Rory's saying it's just about what's best for the team. If you take him out tonight, are you admitting that that was a horrific call then to play him at the weekend?
3: No, I think you can take him out tonight and explain to him that you just thought his fitness was a wee bit or his sharpness, and he did, and I know you're going to say, well, the only way you can get sharpness is by playing games. You've seen, I wasn't too concerned about his kicking at the weekend. Goalkeepers make mistakes, right? And if you're not comfortable, my big concern was his timing coming out.
1: I know, but Cammy Bell was in here at the weekend and said that that's the thing. It's the first thing to go, you know, when you've been out for so long, when you haven't played. So does it not stand to reason that with every game you play, you get better at it? And I know Celtic don't have the time to sort of just wait on them, but it feels like once you've played them at the weekend, you've made a real rod for your own back now, either way.
0: I think no matter what, for whatever reason, I felt like every Celtic player just looked a yard or two off it and slow and just not their sharp usual selves. Personally, I'd stick with Sam Johnson. I think it's, if Martin O'Neill puts Sinisalo back in goals and drops Sam Johnson, I don't think there's much coming back for him.
3: Yeah, but you can flip it, can't you, in the sense of you can say to Sinisalo and Sam Johnson, look, this is a cup game. We've got to keep you 2 years sharp.
1: So Sinisalo's the European goalie now.
3: Listen, but then if he has such a good game, you know, he could... Because you've got Sam Johnson.
1: You can't then.
3: I think you've got to keep the two.
1: Whoever plays tonight has to play Sunday, surely.
0: I thought Sam Johnson's save against St Johnson is a save that Sinisalo wouldn't have made.
1: Okay.
0: And then when I saw that, I was like, oh, it seems like he seems like an upgrade. The Rangers' performance wasn't good, but I thought he kept trying to do this thing where when the ball got played back to him early, he was almost like trying to overemphasize how calm he was. And it was like, as soon as he took a touch, it was like taking much longer than he needed to take, almost to like show
1: composure.
0: I'm composed, I'm calm, and just overdone it to a sense where then I felt like his confidence was shook from that point on.
1: Do you think Casper Hu and Camilo Duran play Rory, or is this a night for one of them?
4: I would play both. I'd find a way of playing both through the middle, Negrin behind them, and then playing high and wide with wing options, and really going after Ferencváros.
1: Are you going to the game, Rory, did you say?
4: I am, yeah.
1: So expecting a win?
4: I am, yeah.
1: Okay, Rory's an optimist, I don't mind it. Rory from Cumbernauld, thank you. Good time to call if you agree or disagree with anything you've heard so far. Now would be the perfect time to jump on, and we'll get you next.
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5: Clyde One.
2: Good evening. Busy on the M8 tonight. Eastbound starting around junction 25 through to 17. Westbound busy, junction 15 to 16. Great Western Road looking a tad slow around Clevedon Road and lengthy queues due to those temp lights in Maryhill by Tesco on Maryhill Road. Tailbacks on all approaches there. A reminder that Celtic are playing at Parkhead tonight, so expect delays in the area. We're also seeing congestion M77 southbound from the M8 through to junction 1 and the Clydeside Expressway.
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1: Gordon Dale and Killian Sheridan are here at 01419511025. If you want to get in touch, we're building up to kickoff, of course, at Celtic Park. We can't be a million miles away from the team news, albeit it is an 8 o'clock game. So a bit of mileage left in the debate yet. Jerry is on the line. Hi, Jerry. How's it going?
18: Hi, Gordon. Good evening, Gordon and Killian. How are you?
1: Hi, Jerry. All good. What are you thinking tonight, Jerry?
18: So just to pick up on a few things that you said, and also add another couple of points of my own about Killian said earlier about this game it came at the wrong time after a defeat to Rangers at the weekend, and I totally agree with him because it's given us, Martin O'Neill and the backroom staff a bit of a headache for preparing for this game, but also having one eye on the game on Sunday, whereas our rivals across the city have got the whole week to prepare. Now, whether the Rangers team set up as they did last week or they come up with one of your calls said last night with a plan B, if that doesn't work, we don't really have the sort of same time frame, and that's through our own fault from obviously still being in Europe, and we've got to put out our strongest team, but it gives them a headache. And I thought Martin O'Neill at the press conference the other night, you mentioned it, Gordon, yesterday, that he's normally quite jovial with the media, etc., and he was a little bit prickly with everybody coming back with you could tell that he was annoyed with some of the questions, probably more annoyed that it was the truth, some of the questions being asked of him about his selection and the tactics, and we never had anything. I mean, we totally left ourselves open last week when things weren't working, but we just kept going down the same sort of line, especially in the first half when it was Tierney and Tunetke. The passes on straight lines, they weren't sort of giving each other angles to sort of go at the players. The balls are constantly going back. So I thought Martin O'Neill's response to that was quite telling. I hope that annoyance isn't just at the questions. It's annoyance at, one, himself and the backroom staff, and also the players, if he did have some instructions for them to change things.
1: Yeah, listen, obviously it's been the sitting on the other side of it and kind of asking the questions or sitting next to the people that are. I can understand obviously a bit where Martin Neal's coming from and pointing out that people only question your tactics and stuff when you lose. But then also, I mean, that's kind of inevitable, isn't it? That is par for the course. Like, obviously when things go wrong, that's when people want to sort of find out why and what the solutions are. And as Jerry says, there's then another layer to it. It's not just that where the tactics, say, wrong to begin with at the weekend. It's, why didn't you change? Why didn't you do something once you, identified that it was going wrong?
0: I think Martin O'Neill's been in football long enough to know that, like, he'll have been criticised before. I think when you're a manager, you have to take, up until probably before the last game, the second leg, he was only ever getting plaudits from everywhere, so you can't just always have plaudits all the time and then when some criticism comes not want to take it. I think for him it's probably more of a case of when his actual coaching and managing tactics or his style, when that maybe comes into question. I feel maybe a lot of people were questioning whether how much is he doing, how much is he involved, and I think when that's is probably, I would imagine, the thing that kind of has got his back up a little bit, where he has to come out fighting and be a little bit more bullish to probably the Martin O'Neill that we were knew more of before he came back up to Celtic.
1: To be fair, some people, I think actually fans like it, Gordon's, even whether it's totally accurate or not. Some fans just like it when a manager's got a bit of fire in their belly, when they sort of go on the offensive or whatever it may be. But we touched on it last night. Martin O'Neill, because he must know, the whole point of Martin O'Neill is he knows Celtic better than anyone, you know, and he knows the landscape. So he must know that the praise you get for beating St Mirren and St Johnstone and Dundee United isn't going to be as loud as the criticism you get for losing in the Champions League or losing to Rangers. That was the case when he was here the first time. It'll always be the case because they are bigger games. They are tougher tests. That's just the reality of it.
4: Yeah, I agree with you. I think a manager comes out, and especially after a performance in the defeat at Ibrox, and he has got a little bit of fire in his belly, it rubs off on your players as well, because players will be watching that interview thinking, you know, we need to up our game here because the manager's ready to really explode. He's an experienced manager. No manager likes being called out, especially for your tactics and what Martin O'Neill's won throughout his career. They'd probably hurt him.
1: Yeah, I mean, Gerry, are any of the issues that we're discussing, the kind of debating points, goalkeeper, striker, how do you think it will be balanced up tonight?
18: I mean, it was quite telling last week. The week before, listening to the show, no one would have had any inkling that he would have played Sam Johnson from the start or Tuneki from the start, because Tuneki's been, you know, he's not been up to speed at all. So we were all shocked at that in the first place, and there was no shock to anybody that Tuneki was whipped at half time. But to me, that, you know, that's a bad managerial decision, is playing him when he wasn't playing so well in a game of that magnitude. And whipping him at half time, you've just knocked the boys' confidence down even more. He was probably hoping that Tuneki would actually, you know, perform on that bigger stage against Rangers and give the boy a confidence boost. So it'll be interesting about, you know, how he's going to play it tonight. As you said, with the two strikers, you know, I did have a ticket for the game tonight, but my mate Derek and his two boys, Connor and Harvey, are on their way to the game without me, so I'm not making it in time. So it'll be interesting to see how he plays that tonight, whether he's going to play the team with one eye on Sunday or the strongest possible way we can to get our two best players on the park, Casper Ho and Duran. How he's going to play them, you know, it's anybody's idea how that's going to work out. We all believe that Duran is better through the middle, better as a centre forward, you know, but to sort of replace our, you know, somebody that we paid a record amount of money for on the European stage, where Casper Ho has proven that he can score on the European stage. So this will be a real selection headache for him with Sunday in mind.
1: What's interesting about that is, let's, and I'm throwing a lot of hypotheticals here, none of this might happen, of course, but when you mentioned, you know, maybe it is just one of them tonight then. So mm-hmm. Let's say it is Duran through the middle tonight. Let's say Casper Ho gets left out, and then Duran goes and has another blistering night through the middle. You kind of boxed in then for the weekend. Can you? Yeah. Could you? But there's already evidence against the suggestion of bringing Casper Ho back
4: good,
1: in.
4: It'd be a good headache to have. I know what you're saying, and I totally agree. Listen, the only way that, and that's what disappointed me at the weekend. Martin O'Neill, and he came in for criticism about tactics, he just changed personnel. He never changed anything in the game shape-wise. Now, I thought there was a perfect example there because of Tuneki didn't perform, to go and put Trusty on to give you a bit of height as well, because if Rangers had probably put a little bit more quality in their set plays, I think they'd have caused Celtic a lot more trouble than what they did. Their set plays were poor. They could have had two wing-backs and they could have got your two centre-forwards together. So all of a sudden you're thinking, right, okay, he's thinking out the box there. It's a cup game. He's not going to play that formation all the time. But I just think he just changed personnel. Now, he might look at Duran playing off a side tonight, because at Celtic Park, I don't think it's been that bad, right? With Duran and Casper Ho playing together and playing off the side. But I just feel that Duran looks like a player that he wants to be the main attraction through the middle for me.
18: Yeah. So I think one of the main points was the midfield, or we spoke about that to death, how the midfield was sort of bullied over. Both Casper Ho and Duran, when they play through the middle, they need different types of service. Mm-hmm. You know, we know Casper Ho can hold it up and bring players into the game, whereas Duran is more dynamic. He can run off the ball and run into channels, etc. It's how to get that right in the middle of the park, but also have the legs to sort of cover, you know, what we didn't have at the weekend. We were ran over, you know, every second ball, and the midfield is where it sort of fell down. I honestly thought last week was perfect time to bring Alex Oxlade-Chamberlain in in the middle of the park, a bit more strength, a bit more experience. Him and Cal McGregor sitting a bit deeper and letting...
4: I think he'll play tonight, Jerry, but see, Chamberlain...
1: Is he not suspended still?
4: Is he?
1: My apologies. He was in Europe, but I actually can't remember.
4: Right, if he's not suspended, I think he'll play tonight. But you're saying there
1: Andrew
4: about...
1: Andrew McLean will tell me in a minute. Casper, who about holding the ball?
4: Right, sorry, so he won't play tonight,
1: no,
4: obviously.
1: He won't.
4: So you're talking about holding the ball. He didn't even do that at the weekend. I thought he's hold up play, link up play. And don't get me wrong, I do agree, you've got to get decent service. We've played as centre forwards, and it's frustrating if you're getting balls played up to you that you don't even have a chance to hold up. But there was one or two occasions where, for me, he should do a lot better. But he was just in the same bracket as the rest of Celtic players.
0: Both incidents were just not working. He didn't play good. He could have... His touch was off. He didn't look like he ever had his legs, really. But he was also very isolated, I thought, as well. I thought for someone to go in, and it was a game where no player really played to their potential. But Casper, who I thought didn't have a great game, but also I feel everything around him. He's a player who he needs the full attacking support. Mm-hmm. To complement his game.
1: Spoken like a 6'3" striker who doesn't want people just to boot the ball up mm-hmm. towards him because he's big. Am I right?
0: Yeah, I hate it.
1: You sympathise with that?
0: I hate it.
1: Not all 6'3" strikers want the ball launched towards them, yeah?
4: Was that your strength?
0: Unless it's up in the air for a flick on. Ball's just launched up, and just because you're tall, they deem you as a target
4: Where I will excuse him is, If your game's not on balance, we're holding it up and flicking it on, what you want then is you want your wide guys to provide balls that you can go and attack in the box. And to be fair to the striker, he never got that at all.
1: That's what I'm... Because see, on the Tonecki point, like, I get that, like, generally, I appreciate there are concerns. He's not exactly lit his Celtic career up. But I think to be specifically critical of him for the weekend, when literally everyone was so bad, and I know he was a bit negative, but was that any worse than anybody else on that specific day? Did Celtic ever really, apart from the one, what was the one where they broke, and he probably should have bust a gut a bit more to remember to be slipped down the left-hand side of the box. But see, other than that, was there any real opportunity for him? St Johnstone was different last week, but at the weekend, was there ever really any time where you thought, you know, he has to take the fullback on? I just feel like Celtic never even managed to get him in that position.
4: I think that comes down to the fact I thought they didn't move the ball quick enough.
1: That's what I mean. And it was, I think it might have been Jerry that mentioned it, where he is in a straight line from Kieran Tierney. When the ball goes to Kieran Tierney, he's got nowhere to go. He's obviously the touchline on one side, Rangers players on the other. What do you do? Play up the line to Tonecki, who's got somebody right behind him.
0: I think the difference with Tonecki compared to, and for him being singled out for a lot more criticism than the others, is probably because it was expected. Yeah, I think as soon as the team was announced, I'd said to my friend, I was like, half time it'll be a change and it'll be him. And I think a lot of people were thinking the same. I just thought from the St Johnstone game, you could clearly tell when he came out in the second half, he'd just been told at half time, right, the next five times you get the ball, take the guy on. And it's like, it's something he's having to be forced and repeatedly told to do, which as a winger, for me, that should be your natural thing, to go and take on a fullback.
1: Thank you, Jerry. Michael's on the other line. Michael, the last caller who was on his way to the game was quite confident, thought tonight could be a bit of a response. How do you feel?
6: I'm a bit neither here nor there about Europe right now. I think everything's about the league at the moment. Probably because we went out the Champions League, and the way that we went out the Champions League, I'm going basically because I support Celtic, I love Celtic, and I paid for the ticket. I'm more focused on what's going to be happening on Sunday than tonight.
1: And that's part of just a wider sort of, you know, disinterest of Michael. The first night of your European campaign, even if it is the Europa League, still, you know, it should carry a bit of something. But Michael's,
0: I think that's
1: the phrase
0: why
1: he used was neither here nor there.
0: I think that's why it's the worst fixture they could have had, because it'd be different if it was, say, it was a Champions League game. Then it's a different mood. It's a game everyone's looking forward to. Where every Europa League game this season is going to be met with, it's it should have been Champions League. We're playing Europa League
1: now. Do you think it's inevitable? Because let's say they had beaten Rangers at the weekend, would the fans not all have sort of bounced in tonight and then look and almost said, the domestic picture is good. We've got that under control. Let's go and have a bit of a run in the Europa League.
4: I agree with that. I think it's all down to the fact of what the result was at the weekend.
1: And then the fear about what it might be this Sunday. Because I know what you're saying, listen, it'll never compare to the Champions League, but usually
4: it's the Europa.
1: Once it comes around, you can...
4: Of course.
0: I think tonight's only an issue if Celtic lose. If they win, it's like,
1: just move on anyway.
0: Well done, it's all about Sunday. Whereas if you don't get a result tonight, then it's... Everything has ramped up even more. I think it's kind of like it's a no-win game.
1: I think you'll be the last caller before the team gets announced, Michael. I think. Who would you have in goal?
6: I genuinely don't know. I've been listening to it tonight, and I see this sort of larger problem of dropping somebody and bringing Sinisalo back in. I think if we're going to control the game, I think Sinisalo. I think he's better on his feet.
1: Sinisalo for Michael. Well, we will find out very soon indeed. 01419511025. We will go back to Andrew McLean soon. I would expect the team news imminently. Before we go any further, do you fancy winning some money? Why would you not? Let me run this past you.
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1: Let's remind ourselves of the type of thing that could be down the line for you listening. 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
7: 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Oh my God! 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
4: Clyde One.
10: Good evening, M8 westbound, partially blocked. Got a breakdown at junction 15 around Glebe Street in Townhead. Traffic is coping well, but take care. Eastbound, lengthy queues, starting back at junction 25A and easing at junction 17. Also, looks like you're partially blocked on the Clyde Tunnel northbound. That's just before Govan Road Junction with tailbacks to Shield Hall. Elsewhere, delays on the Clydeside Expressway eastbound, approaching Anderson Cross. And a reminder, Celtic playing at Parkhead tonight, so expect delays in the area.
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12: Killian Sheridan and Gordon DL are here. There are phone calls lined up waiting to go to give us a preview of tonight's game at Celtic Park. And before all that, let's go there because we've been asking all the questions and Andrew McLean has the answers.
13: Yeah, extremely interesting team news from Celtic Park. Four changes from that 3-0 defeat to Rangers at the weekend. One of those comes in goal. Sam Johnston drops to the bench and Viljami Sinisalo comes back in. The other change is very interesting as well. Benjamin Negrin drops to the bench, as does Sebastian Tenekte, and club record signing Kasper Hu. In for them, Oliver Sorensen comes in from the start. Haseem Hassan and James Forrest are both in the front three. So it's Viljami Sinisalo in goal. The back four, Kobe Donovan, Cameron Carter-Vickers, Liam Scales and Kieran Tierney. The midfield three, Callum McGregor, Mika Bauer and Oliver Sorensen, with Haseem Hassan and James Forrest either side of Camilo Duran, who plays through the middle. The substitutes, Johnston, Doohan, Latomba, Trusty, Negrin, Hu, McCowan, Tenekte, Murray and Ralston.
12: Very interesting indeed, Celtic fans. What do you make of that? See the way you just banged your pen on the table. Are you about to claim that you predicted all of that?
14: Well, I did.
12: No, you didn't.
14: Yes, I did.
12: What you do is you throw about 15 suggestions out there.
14: No,
12: and then pretend that you've...
14: What was my front three?
15: Was it broken clocks, right?
12: Exactly.
15: Twice a day.
14: Hold on. What was my front three?
12: You did mention James
15: Wade,
12: Forrest.
15: What was your midfield?
12: You didn't predict Sorensen.
14: No, I didn't, but I predicted the goalkeeper as well.
15: You're actually Chamberlain.
12: Yeah,
14: unfortunately for me, he was suspended. But I predicted the goalkeeper.
15: Got the goalkeeper. Right, yeah, I'm surprised.
12: I want to give John the first attempt at it, and then you two can bring in your thoughts, John. Are you surprised at any of that? You were, in fact, you were phoning about the goalkeeper, I think, before we announced who it was. So Sinisalo's back. What do you think?
15: To be honest with you, I don't rate either of them. To be honest with you, it's just coming back to bite us. The back four hasn't, I mean, we praised Celtic Park. We praised them in the hill for the first three guys they brought in. Who, Hassan and Duran, I thought, absolutely fantastic. We're going to freshen up the back in the midfield. Never happened. I don't rate any of the goalkeepers, to be honest with you. The left back, never. I mean, you can't finish a game. We know he can't finish a game, Tierney. Fantastic player, not been replaced. We brought a guy in who's still injured, still hasn't kicked the ball in anger. So that hasn't been addressed. Johnson's out long term, again. That hasn't been addressed either. Because the guy that's came in for him, he's getting slaughtered the fans for the club he came to as well. As in the goalkeepers, I'm sorry guys, I don't rate any of the two of them.
12: You do need to play one of them though, to state the obvious. So if you were choosing tonight, who would it be?
15: I'd have stuck with Johnson, for the reason being the guy that's him finished now. He's not going to come in for a second time. I can't see it happening. Now, Sinisalo is really, really bad. I mean, I watched Sinisalo against Lask, and the guy a few calls ago thought, bring him back in. And I thought, one of the games I watched with my son, the ball bounced four times before it got to Sinisalo's goal, and they still let it in. I mean, come on. That is poor.
12: I think what's what makes this such a good talking point is, what happens tonight is one thing, but as John, and we have alluded to earlier, what now happens? You know, so you've taken that decision.
14: Don't be surprised if he changes it on Sunday.
12: I that would be even more baffling to me. No?
14: Because you've got two goalkeepers, right? And I think that a lot of people think that Sinisalo hasn't done domestically a lot wrong, right? I do agree. I don't think the two of them are brilliant. But Martin O'Neill could be man-managing this by saying, right, okay, you're getting in tonight and Johnson will come back on Sunday. But it's going to be interesting to see.
12: I feel like now, Killian, now there's no
14: going back.
12: No,
16: like, I think if Sinisalo's in now, that's him. I think it's his to lose.
12: But that's what I'm saying then. So really what you've done is you've signed a guy who hadn't played since March, decided to give him a run out at Ibrox, and then take him back out on the evidence of one game.
16: Unless Sinisalo will be the European goalkeeper.
12: But then that's what I'm saying back to him. Mm-hmm. If that is the case, you then bring Sam Johnson back in, and game two of trying to shake off your rust is another game against Rangers. I now feel they've boxed themselves into a situation that has no sensible outcome.
14: I think they're actually just guessing who's, and they're hoping that maybe Sinisalo
12: plays out his skin
14: basically. And he keeps a jersey for Sunday's game against Rangers. I think they're just throwing names up in the air now.
12: Because I'm not going to clutch at straws and try and defend Sam Johnson. I think we all know he played poorly, but I wonder in his head if you think, right, well, I haven't really played a lot. And I know he played against St Johnson, before the Rangers game. Maybe I got that wrong. But he came in, and as shaky as he was, wasn't at fault for any of the goals. And then taken back out, how does he go again from here then if Sinisalo stays in?
14: It depends on the conversation that the manager's had with him. You know, the manager might just have said, look, we thought that we'd get you up to speed, but it's obviously no work for you, put you under a bit of pressure. I thought it was the wrong game to bring him in at Ibrox, I really did. No supporters there, 50,000. Mm-hmm. He got off to the worst possible start. And he just looked so uncomfortable. I am not surprised with that change tonight.
16: Maybe he had a bad sleep.
12: That's right. I saw that about Haseem Hassan. I thought, I've not slept in 5 years. I know how he feels. You're not sleeping well just now either, are you?
14: No.
12: John, what about the other changes? Because I think you make some interesting points. You want, if there was a desire to keep people fresh, Kieran Tierney would probably have come into that. But then there's not really another left-back option. Colby Donovan looks like he's just going to be constantly playing just now because there's not a realistic, I don't think Latomba's going to come in and start a game. So are you surprised at which changes have been made? Or
15: it's probably the team I would have picked for the game last Sunday. Or as near as. I thought Forrest, I would have played him for at least an hour. Tehran, his game out, and that would have been him. I think as he's got older, he's more attacking minded now than he ever was. I was always frustrated with him, but as an option, I definitely would have had him in against Rangers, just with his experience alone.
12: There's also a case, John, isn't there, that people say that, you know, Tarecki is better coming off the bench. Is that fair?
15: Yeah, probably is, to be fair, but you're paying £5 or £6 million. You're not buying a bench player. That's the problem.
12: Mm-hmm. No, for sure. That's it.
14: I think that sums up Celtic.
12: Yeah, it's not a slight on James. I feel guilty when I say this. James Forrest,
14: of course,
12: has been a brilliant player. He's an unbelievable servant. Look at what he's won, etc., etc.
14: And you're going back to him tonight. The first game in the Europa League.
12: The plan can't have been to keep starting James Forrest in European games in 2026. Probably, you know, from
16: I don't
12: the
16: think James Forrest would even be expecting at his age to be a starting winger at Celtic. I can't see many big clubs having their number one, their first choice wingers of that age.
12: I suppose Yang's away, that, you know, that kind of changes the situation a bit. I know Hugh's still not won over by Yang, but
14: I like Yang. I think there's something about Yang, especially at Celtic Park. I think at least he gives you that pace, he's direct, he can get in behind, he can stretch defences. He's frustrating sometimes, of course he is, but all of a sudden we're now looking at Yang being a big, big miss for Celtic, aren't we? You know, so...
12: What about the striking one then? Because again, something we hinted at about, you know, is this just a rest? Does Casper Hoot automatically come back in on Sunday? And can that picture be altered by an absolutely blinding central forward display by Camilo Duran tonight?
16: When I was watching the Rangers game, I thought Casper Hoot looked like he was rushed back maybe from his
12: injury.
16: I thought his injury was a little bit more. Watching that last game, it looks like he'd like done a muscle in his groin or something, and there you have to be quite careful and delicate with those injuries. I just thought he just didn't look 100%, looked slow off it. And I think now that you've got Duran in his preferred position, he'll probably see it as a chance. If I go and have a good game here tonight and maybe get a goal or two, I'm going to make it almost impossible for me to be moved out of here.
12: What do you think of the striking department, John?
15: Duran's going to go through the middle all day long. Even if it means I don't know, sitting in behind him a wee bit deeper.
14: No, he can't play there, John. Better. I don't think he could play there.
12: Need to be the other way around.
14: Yeah. Yeah, I think Duran's more a clever player than Casper Hoogan in there. Look, 3-4 weeks ago, we had Celtic fans on here saying that Casper had got to rip up Scottish football. He's got to be brilliant. I'm not saying he's not. I still think he'll come good. But just now, I think he's struggling. I don't know if it is, as Killian said there, maybe just recovering from that injury a little bit. But I think Duran will enjoy tonight playing through the middle, because you can tell that's where he wants to play.
12: John, thank you very much. Enjoy the game this evening. Let's play a big one of our own.
4: Beat the Pundit with the Scottish Sun.
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12: Come on then, 01419511025. Take on Gordon DL or Killian Sheridan, and the lines close at 7.
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4: The top stories this hour. John Swinney's been labelled delusional over his continued push for another independence referendum. It follows his meeting with the leaders of Plaid Cymru and Sinn Féin in Cardiff at the start of the week. He's clashed with Reform UK Scotland leader Malcolm Offord at First Minister's Questions.
5: Why did he suddenly divert to Cardiff for a taxpayer-funded We Pretendy summit? Why has he given up on delivery and unity, instead choosing distraction and division?
6: That opportunity would help us to achieve our objectives even more, to have a stronger economy, tackling child poverty, if we had the full powers of independence. And that's why I went to Cardiff.
4: Tugboats could be built at Ferguson Marine in Port Glasgow to fill a gap in its order book. The Scottish Government has agreed to give the publicly owned shipyard working capital to build a small number of the vessels. The yard has no contracted shipbuilding work scheduled for 2027 once the delayed Glenrosa ferry is finished. Arkleston Road in Paisley has reopened after a suspected historic explosive was found. Emergency bomb disposal experts were called just before two this afternoon. The item's since been made safe. Police are investigating two break-ins at the same business in Barrhead. A three-figure sum of cash was taken and fixtures and fittings were badly damaged after the first break-in on Main Street at around 20 past three on Sunday morning. The premises was targeted again on Thursday when doors, furnishing and goods were damaged. Officers are trying to establish whether the two crimes are linked. And a pioneering treatment is giving new hope to people with serious illnesses in Glasgow and the West. Adam Nicholson, who's 57 and from Stirling, is in remission from myeloma after undergoing CART T therapy at the Queen Elizabeth, using his own altered immune cells to target the cancer.
7: It's been an emotional hard time for us, but as my wife keeps saying, I'm here and we should be thankful for the time that we have.
4: The hospital has treated more than 130 blood cancer patients since 2019, and teams are now investigating whether it could treat severe autoimmune diseases.
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4: A wet evening ahead, although any showers will die out overnight. Lows of 9 Celsius. That's the latest. I'm Stephanie Allison.
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1: Gordon Dale and Killian Sheridan are here. 56 minutes to be precise to kick off at Celtic Park. We've given you the team news, maybe quite surprising, if that's the right word. Certainly a lot of headlines in there. Change the goalkeeper again. Sinisalo's back in. Kasper Hughes on the bench. Benjamin Negrin's on the bench. What do you make of that, Celtic fans? Anything else out there? We've obviously built up quite a lot to that game. Where are you, Rangers fans, as you look ahead to the weekend? Also talk about James Penrice perhaps making that move permanent and so on. Maybe that tickles your fancy. Hibs fans, loads of you last night on about David Gray. How are you feeling now? Pick up the phone. We'll play this first.
2: Beat the Pundit with the Scottish Sun.
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1: Okay, Beat the Pundit time. Raymond is going to play against either Killian Sheridan or Gordon Dale. You're saying you don't fancy it tonight?
9: Nah, I'm not in the mood.
1: Just not in the right frame of mind.
9: I've not got the spark. I've lost a spark.
1: You need a rest. Almost. Yeah. You know, like tonight. Yeah. Like Benjamin Negrin even.
9: Yeah, I feel like I just need to sit and watch somebody else perform.
10: You're Johnson.
9: I'm Johnson.
10: You're Sam Johnson.
9: Yeah, I'm dropped.
1: Taken straight back out.
9: I'll guarantee it'll come red anyway.
1: Okay. It was last week you won, remember? Remember the old Michael Owen? You beat a teenager. You were loving it.
9: Yeah, but 17-year-olds are very, very clever.
1: I suppose
9: it doesn't matter. You know, he was after my scalp.
1: His knowledge isn't going to go back as far as yours.
9: But he's got all the future.
1: Raymond's in a car outside Celtic Park with his son.
9: No.
1: What I was going to say is his son and his nephew, so I don't think Raymond's a teenager. Raymond, how is it going?
11: I'm good, Gordon. How are you?
1: Good. Not bad at all. What's got more chance to...

0: night, a wonderful Celtic victory or a wonderful beat the pundit victory for you?
1: Oh, both, as long as I play the Dazzler.
2: Many's in that car.
1: There's about 18 of us.
2: I bet you're on a team bus.
0: How old's your son?
1: He's seven.
0: Seven, come on.
2: Who's the other one that's in there?
1: No, Luke's 21 in my
2: American. There you go. Three adults. I'm sorry.
0: To be fair, right? I wasn't on your side, but I thought we were overdoing this. There was, every time people were phoning in, you were moaning about it. It's been a while since you took on a car full.
2: I know, but it's not fair, Gordon.
0: It's been a while.
2: It's 1-1. It's beat the pundit 1-1.
0: Let's toss the coin. If it's the blue side, it'll
2: see
0: be Killian.
2: See, you toss red, I'm honestly, I'm coming over.
0: Because your head's gone as well.
2: I know. I'm coming over.
0: He's in a funny mood, Raymond. I can tell. I've not had the chance to get to the bottom of it fully, but he's not in the right frame of mind. And that's me talking about a guy that's rarely in the right frame of mind. There is something up tonight. But let's toss the coin anyway. Inevitable. Red, Gordon DL up against Raymond, his son, his nephew, his next door neighbour.
2: I bet he's got the window down. I bet they're all hanging about there at Celtic Park through the car park.
0: Funny enough, see, when I went to Fir Park the other night, I was trying not to ever mention that game again. A couple of Motherwell fans came up and said, we were on the train the night that someone phoned in from Freiburg. You must have been on it during the Thursday night. It's the full carriage, essentially. It was all gathered round. And then people at the back of the carriage were listening back on a phone, and the boy swore, remember?
2: That's right.
0: Off the back of it.
2: Yeah.
0: So, Raymond, can you promise me you won't swear?
1: I can promise. I don't know about the other two, though, Gordon.
0: Right.
1: Yeah, we'll do our
0: fingers
1: best.
0: Crossed. Let's give Gordon DL something else to listen to. You, Raymond, have 30 seconds. Answer as many as you can. Pass if you don't know the answer, okay?
1: Yep.
0: Let's go. 30 seconds on the clock and your time starts now. James Penrice is on loan to Rangers from which club?
1: Athens.
0: Which Celtic player got his first Germany call up today?
1: Mika Bauer.
0: Who did Jim Goodwin replace as Dundee United manager?
1: Jack Ross.
0: Nathan Patterson joined which Italian club in the summer?
1: Torino.
0: What tier of English football pyramid is Ross McCormack now playing in?
1: Six.
0: Stephen Whittaker manages which League 2 side?
1: Still an album.
0: Okay, Gordon DL, can you hear us?
2: Too low, you saw the whole of the
0: can you name the band?
2: Ball.
0: Oh no, this is so good. Sing that again.
2: You saw the
0: you know
2: whole of the moon.
0: Because this has opened up a great Clyde One stitch up.
2: Don't know. Who sang that?
0: We're letting the listeners in on a private joke here. Which band did Killian Sheridan text you and say his uncle was the lead singer of and you believed him?
2: What do you call them? The Waterboys. Edinburgh.
0: Believe it or not, we don't speak that much. I can see him in here on a Tuesday and a Thursday. He messaged me randomly one night saying, Killian's uncle's the lead singer of the Waterboys. And he's asked me to go see them. And I'm thinking, it doesn't sound true, but I just left him to it and went, that's a great song. And of course, it's not true, is it?
3: No.
0: So I forgot
3: all about it to tell him until came in maybe a few days after. And he's like, that's great about the Waterboys, your uncle. And then I was joking. I forgot to tell you.
0: Do you know what? That sums both of you up perfectly. How your mind works that you decide to just randomly send him that. And then his mind that he believed it.
3: I know.
0: You're an unlikely Joe. Are you ready?
2: Yeah.
0: I don't know whether to reveal this after or before, just to like send your head into a spin.
2: No, just go.
0: I don't think Raymond answered one single question on his own, by the way.
2: See, well, it's great. You've got to take your answer from Raymond, so he's zero.
0: Oh, no, he said them in the end, but they were all coming through the back.
2: Ah, no.
0: Every single one. 30 seconds on the clock, your time starts now. James Penrice is on loan to Rangers from which club?
2: Pass.
0: Which Celtic player got his first Germany call up today?
2: Bauer.
0: Who did Jim Goodwin replace as Dundee United manager?
2: Alexander.
0: Nathan Patterson joined which Italian club in the summer window?
2: Torino.
0: What tier of the English football pyramid is Ross McCormack now playing in?
2: Six.
0: Stephen Whittaker manages which League 2
2: still
0: side?
2: In.
0: Who missed Rangers' only domestic penalty this season?
2: Who missed who?
0: Rangers' only domestic penalty.
2: Your man, Shanklin.
0: Raymond and co, have you done enough?
1: Oh, 100%, Gordon. Not a problem.
0: Let's go through them.
2: I was poor, by the way.
0: Find out the James Penrice question to kick us off is AEK Athens.
2: Oh, sure.
0: It's 1-0. Did they get that? Yeah, 1-0 to Raymond and the gang.
2: Well, I'll tell you what, we've got to run out of coins and balls to send over to Celtic Park because there are about 20 of them. I can hear them.
0: Which Celtic player got his first Germany call up today? Mika Bauer?
2: Yeah.
0: Well done. They got it as well.
2: Of course he did. Bauer's probably in the car with him.
0: Who did Jim Goodwin replace as the Dundee United manager? Talk me through your guest there. Alexander?
2: Who's no, I meant your blonde hair boy for Hearts.
3: Nielsen.
0: Or Robbie Nielsen? No, it was Liam Fox.
2: Oh, they never go
0: nah,
2: there.
0: They didn't get that. That was tricky. They did know, though, Nathan Patterson signed for Torino, so you're struggling to keep up with them. They're one ahead.
2: Hold on, that says Torino.
0: Yeah, no, but there's one ahead because they got it as well.
2: All right, okay.
0: Honestly, it's quite a simple format. We'll come back to Ross McCormick. We'll let him be the decider. Stephen Whittaker manages Stirling Albion. Both got it. They didn't get to the Rangers question. You had the chance, but it was Kim Min-Soo Kim.
2: Ibrox and Motherwell.
0: Your two teams playing as well, and you've forgotten about it. What tier of English football pyramid is your old pal, friend of the show, Ross McCormick, now playing in? It's the ninth, and none of you got it.
2: Six upside down.
0: Which means Raymond and his family and his pals and his workmates and his support staff have pipped you. If you're at Celtic Park in the car park and you're listening to this, give a beep of the horn for Raymond. Let's see if we can get a bit of support going from where are you parked, Raymond?
1: Tesco.
0: Away. Anyone doing their shopping, anyone getting their club card points, get the horn beat for Raymond. He's just dobbed himself in as well. You're probably only allowed to stay there for a certain amount of time.
2: Hope you get clamped.
0: Right, you've done the first part. You've got a victory. Can you see Celtic backing it up tonight?
1: 100%. Surely.
0: Very confident.
1: Can't be any worse than Sunday.
0: Would you have changed the goalie?
1: Aye. 100%.
0: Yeah. Is that the end of Sam Johnson then already, or can he still come back in at some point?
1: Well, I think it's up to Sinisalo, isn't it? If he can't drop any worse case than Johnston, but Johnston's obviously come up here to play, so it's down to the manager at the end of the day, but it's the right team to be fair, so it's up to Celtic now.
0: Raymond and team, well done to you. One signed ball or one coin is on its way. Times are tough. There's a cost of living crisis, so we can't be too generous, but well done nevertheless.
1: Thank you, guys. Cheers.
0: Well done. There's loads of them there, eh?
2: Honestly, there's hundreds of them. What Tesco is mobbed.
0: It's in the vegetable aisle. Yeah,
2: Tesco is mobbed.
0: They're playing it over the tannoy.
2: Exactly.
0: I think it was the one same person that was providing them with all the answers, if that makes you feel any better.
2: But it's right, I'm not going into this, but shouldn't even be allowed. It's ridiculous. One person is 1v1.
0: So what would you like Raymond to do? Like kick everybody out of the car to play?
2: Well, just don't phone in. Let somebody else phone in and phone in another night. Phone in tomorrow night when you're in the house yourself.
0: I don't want to do down Super Scoreboard or beat the pundit, but it's not that serious, is it? I mean, it's not that deep. It's not like the 555 grand is on the line.
2: Right.
0: So we sort of think of it as a bit of fun, and if somebody wants to play with their pals, that's okay.
2: But then, see what we should do? We should flip it and say...
0: I told you the other night to stop saying flip it.
2: I know. Then if it
0: flips everything... No, it's this.
2: I'm flipping.
0: See, now that I've pointed it out, you can't unhear it. He's flipping everything all over the place.
2: So we should be allowed to bring people on side then?
0: Like Killian?
2: Yeah.
0: You took a...
2: How did you do that?
0: He's hopeless.
3: First one I would have jumped in was Pauk.
0: Exactly.
3: But I would have got... Rangers penalty.
0: See, speaking of far-travelled people, right? Which of his many former clubs, have you seen this? Maybe I've spoiled it. You see who he's playing for in the 10 and 6s?
2: Oh, I know.
0: I would never have been able to guess.
2: Because you can't get a game with anybody else.
3: Because a legend of so many clubs.
2: Right, many teams asked you to play. One.
3: I said yes to one team.
0: St. Johnston got in there first.
3: Got in there first.
2: Could you imagine Celtic asked him? He'd have been right in.
3: Here, considering some who are.
2: Exactly. There's a bit. You were playing
3: get
2: last
3: a bit of needle.
0: I was going to say you only retired in the summer, so you'll be one of the pre-tournament favourites for the Golden Boot.
3: Does Ross McCormick remain eligible?
0: That's true. What have you seen this ninth tier? It was obviously in the question. Is it Nairns? Have you seen him? Knaresborough Town.
2: I know. What's that all about?
0: I've no idea.
2: He's playing with Giffnock as well, isn't he?
0: He's cross border.
2: Is he playing two teams?
0: I have no idea. I'm sure.
3: No, that's the transfer. I'm sure.
0: So is he moved for this?
3: As far as I'm, that's the way I read it. Yeah.
0: Moscow, give us a shout. No, he has. Yeah, he's left Giffnock
2: for
0: the Saturday football scene up here and joined this English club. Brilliant.
3: I used him as a stepping stone.
0: I just assumed he was maybe doing a bit of both. I don't know, different days.
2: But
0: or something.
2: Do you know something? There's another thing. Production team. Why start putting decent questions in?
0: Oh, it's their fault now as well.
2: Why? What, right? Who's going to know that? I bet you Roscoe doesn't even know that.
0: The good news is, though, very topical this, because John and Cambus Lang has called to talk about James Penrice. First question and Beat the Pundit. John, take it away.
4: Good evening, Gordon, Kelly and Gordon. I feel for you, Gordon, dear. It's like when you're on Blockbusters and it's 2-3-1, isn't it?
2: Exactly,
4: you're on
2: mate.
4: Beat the Pundit.
2: Exactly, I'm not
0: exactly
2: having
0: what
2: it.
0: What it's like. What are you thinking about James Penrice?
3: Bit of a weird analogy.
4: I was just reading, I'd been back just last couple of days, so I've been able to phone in, but I was reading Rangers can get him for as little as 800,000 after his loan deal, and that's a no-brainer for me, because he's come in, settled him pretty quick, his first game is really good, and he's got a good understanding with Kusama up the left. I know on Sunday he was playing a wee bit inverted midfielder sort of thing coming in, but I just feel he's been absolutely a breath of fresh air for Rangers. He's quick, he's put in nice balls. If anything, I think he was quite unlucky not to be in the Scotland squad, but I feel obviously left back were quite strong there with Andy Robertson. He's probably trying to break the record with Kenny Dalglish, Kieran Tierney still in there, so he's unlucky. I feel for the future he will be in the next Scotland squad. I don't know what you
0: think. I did see that fee. If it's accurate, I have nothing to say that it's not. It's quite widely reported. If that's 800 grand, Rangers would probably go and be willing to press the button on that now, would they not?
2: That's a steal. He's come in there. Sometimes it takes time to settle in, but he got a goal in his first game, didn't he? Obviously gave him the confidence. The big question mark was at the weekend. He's in the middle of the park. I thought he was excellent. He's just settled into the team, and for 800,000, it's a no-brainer for me. I would certainly be signing him for that if I could get him.
0: It's funny because, like, this, I can't remember the exact time frame on Tour Romans, and I think people assumed that, you know, he's number one, but Penrice would be good enough to provide competition. But it'd be amazing almost to think of James Penrice back out of this Rangers team at any point now, Killian.
3: Yeah, no, definitely. I think he's done everything that's been asked of him so far since he came in. He came into a struggling team, which isn't always makes it a little bit harder to kind of cement yourself in a team or perform well, and he's done that. The only thing, I don't know what the whole deal will be in terms of when Rangers have the chance to sign him for that amount, because at the end of the day, he's going to be in the shopping window for Ike and not for Rangers. So if he comes over and does well for the season or 6 months, Ike might think, well,
0: there'll be an option on it though for on Rangers' side. Can they just trigger that then?
3: I'm not entirely sure how it works, or if Rangers would have like first,
0: yeah, that's what I mean,
3: option to buy him.
0: Yeah.
3: I'm not sure.
0: So it puts them in the driving seat for it.
3: But I mean, to watch Jonathan, I think he's been, his time will come. I think eventually he will be a Scotland regular in the squad.
0: Could you make a case for him to have been in that last one?
2: Yeah, I could.
0: He's like a long list of left backs in that, and like a Nokia and Tierney maybe is. There's some question marks at the moment and fitness and whatever, and none of the Celtic players played well at the weekend, but he's still sort of Kieran Tierney, fully fledged Scotland international, many caps, actually did. I mean, it's only a couple of months ago he came on at half time against Brazil in the World Cup and looked quite good in comparison to his teammates. So he's him and Robertson that's still trying to break through that. However, Josh Doig is in this one as well. Could that have been Penrice?
2: It could have been, yeah. I think the boy found himself a little bit unlucky not to be in there, because they're good competition as well. As much as Tierney, everybody does question, well, why does he only play 8 minutes? His numbers last year were absolutely brilliant, Gordon. He was very good indeed. You've got the captain, Andy Robertson. So it might just be a case of he has to be patient, keep doing what he's doing, and he'll obviously catch the eye of the Scotland manager. There's no doubt about that. But if you're Rangers and you have got an option right now, I've seen enough of the boy for 800 grand. I think it'd be a good bit of business.
0: Yeah, I mean, John, do you think it will be tough for Tour Romans to get that left back spot off him when he comes back fit?
4: We played midfield another day. That's there might be a way of getting the two of them into the team, but to Romans is, he has looked good, but since he's come in, he has had a few injuries, and I don't know if it's just been unlucky, but it's Penrith, he's shut to losing, and I do like Till Romans when he's playing, but I feel last year he was a lot better. His first few games this season, I didn't see a lot as good as he was last year, but maybe that was just the injury. But I'm quite happy with the left side of team now with Kusama. Sometimes he's fine no ball, but he has beaten players and that, and hopefully that'll come. He's still, I know he's 22-23, but in the summer he would have left. A lot of Rangers fans wouldn't have batted an eyelid, but he's come in the last few games, he's looked pretty good, so the left side's looking good.
0: A left back who can now go into midfield, that, if you want to get in the Scotland squad, that's the two positions that you can't
3: all the talk about Scotland producing players, whatever they're doing with left backs, just do that for every other position.
0: Anyway, thank you very much to John. Good thing to call 0141 951 1025. We'll get you on next.
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18: Killian Sheridan and Gordon DL are here as we build up to kickoff at Celtic Park. Big game tonight, an even bigger one, I think everyone would agree, on Sunday. So how is the balance going to look? Keep the calls coming. That was a good one before the break, because there's been a bit of suggestion that Rangers could get James Penrice permanently for a fee that I think is smaller than people expected. So what do you make of that? And anything else you want to jump in on, please do. Any Hibs fans out there, let's hear from you on what comes next at your club. And with that in mind, let's give you the teaser.
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18: Paul and Leith sent it in, of course. It is off the back of David Gray, and the question is this. Before him, Who are the last six permanent Hibs managers to manage a full season? Now, there clearly maybe aren't as many as you think, hence why it's a bit of trivia. Before David Gray, who are the last six permanent Hibs managers
20: Hickenbottom
18: to manage a full season? No.
20: Maloney.
18: Neither of those two made it a full season.
21: Neil Lennon.
18: Correct. 3 years, so.
21: Alan Stubbs.
18: Well done. Gordon, do you want to add anything, or your head completely gone from proceedings tonight? Are you Tarecki? Should we have taken you off at half time?
20: I should have been replaced, yeah.
18: Or are you Hassan? Should you not have started due to disruption?
20: I didn't get a proper sleep. Have you got another one? Well, tell me and I'll give it out.
21: The first one there.
20: Montgomery.
18: No. Nick Montgomery was September 23 to May 24.
20: Jack Ross.
18: Yes, well done. All right, let's leave it there because you're halfway through them already. You're scooshing it. Let's leave it there for now. Thanks to Paul and Leith again. Thanks to our sponsors, Arcaplan Glasgow. It's 01419511025 on the phones if you want to get in touch. And please do, building up to kick off. We're still half an hour away, so we could go back to Andrew McLean in the near future as we build up there. What did you make of the old Hibs situation since we're on it with the teaser?
20: Not surprised, and it was a big win for him at the weekend in the cup. I like David Gray. I like the way he went about his business. He always came out, spoke the truth, didn't try to hide behind excuses. But when you're Hibs and you've got a decent budget and your home record is very, very poor, and I was very fortunate, I watched most of the second half against Kilmarnock, and all credit to Neil McCann and Kilmarnock, I thought they were excellent, but Hibs were absolutely diabolical. And when that happens, there's only one outcome, and unfortunately David Gray, who's a hero and always will be with the Hibs fans, it doesn't matter. We've seen heroes and legends before at big clubs being sacked, and unfortunately it's happened to David Gray.
21: Yeah, even like touching on there, everything that he's done for Hibs, he's a club legend. You see us with even Martin O'Neill now, he's coming under pressure from parts of the Celtic support. I think we're all used to it now in football. It's a very volatile position to be a manager. Yeah, I think managers know it.
18: It's even at that, like, it maybe allows you a bit more goodwill, but in terms of like real time difference, it shouldn't really, should it? You know what I mean? Like, if you think you've got an underperforming manager, especially as you say nowadays, fans are not just going to swallow that because, you know, they like the guy. There are degrees of it. Like, Russell Martin was onto a hiding and nothing straight away at Rangers. People didn't take to him. David Gray's, Martin Neils, whoever, they're going to get a bit more, but I always feel like that tipping point can still be reached quite quickly, no?
21: I think this, from watching highlights from the other night, I feel like this was as toxic as it would have gotten under David Gray. I think any time I was seeing a Kilmarnock chance or Kilmarnock's goal or Hibs making a mistake or missing a chance, the booing from the crowd and the fans was really, really loud. And that's when you're like,
18: do you think that's a new barometer? If you get booed when the opposition miss a chance, that's when you know.
21: Because
18: everybody gets booed off after a defeat. That's nothing. You know, that's par for the course now. But he's right. Did you notice that in the highlights?
20: Yeah.
18: Like, Kilmarnock would put one past the post and Hibs fans would erupt.
20: Yeah, that's when it tells you that it's time for it to make the change. I think his home records really went against him. You know, Hibs, they usually get a big crowd at Easter Road, and I think a lot of the Hibs fans have turned off. And it's unfortunate for David Gray, because I genuinely believe that he's one of the few managers that comes out and says it as it is. You know, put his hand up, he'll accept the responsibility. I seen his interview, and the minute a manager says, look, I'll keep doing what I'm doing until I'm told otherwise, you know there's only one outcome.
18: Can I just tell you something? I think that's the most nail on the head thing you've said in a long time. No offence, but like,
20: oh, thank you.
18: No, I thought the exact same thing, because it's seen as like the diplomatic response. But has a manager ever said that and then gone on to keep their job?
20: No.
18: I'm here until somebody tells me different.
20: Yeah, that's when you know that the writing is on the wall.
18: Are we... is it worthwhile trying to look at who comes next, or is it going to be Jens Bertel Askew-esque and just...
20: Well, there's a few names no getting branded fit. About, isn't it? Steve Clark's getting branded about.
18: One Steve Evans? Steve Evans. That seemed to have attraction today.
20: Yeah. Big Marvel bin for it, ex-Hibby.
18: Not a chance.
20: The way he's gone about his business. Listen, one or two were mentioned today, which I found a bit surprising. Return of Neil Lennon. I think a lot of Hibs fans wouldn't mind that. I don't know. I just do the look at the sort of a template of Motherwell and especially Hearts just now.
18: Yeah.
20: You look over the city and Hearts have brought in a real decent manager, although Falkirk turned him over the other night there, but he looks like he's the real deal. So they might just go down that route.
21: I was saying it earlier, this, if you're looking at, like, we do it all the time when something's working for a club, other clubs and places copy, see it and try and copy us. Okay. And I feel like a lot of Hibs fans might be looking at the way Motherwell go and appoints, how they've appointed their managers, but there's a structure in place there where they know if they have a good season this season and the manager moves on again, they'll go down the same process, they'll hire the same style of manager, same kind of manager, and he'll come in and he's coming into something that's already a structure that's there, fit and ready for him to walk into. And I think Hearts now are starting to do something similar. I feel they've got the whole Jamestown and Das Analytics doing a lot of their recruitment for, I think, coaches and managers as well. It's hard to go and just look at another club and be like, oh, well, they've appointed someone we haven't heard of from a different league. Let's just go and do that. I think there needs to be some sort of substance and real structure behind it.
18: But at the core of it, though, even, you know, before you get to that, I wonder if they look at someone like Jens Bertel Askew, whoever, and just looking for a guy that can make players much better than they were by putting some sort of system. Because, you know, that in a way is the kind of main selling point for what he did, is it not?
20: Yeah, it's getting players to be better, Gordon, in a structure that you believe is the best sort of a type of football. But the most important thing, and the reason David Gray lost his job, was it's down to results. You know, they're sitting down there, what, third or something, bottom of the league, fourth, bottom, round about that. They've not got off to a great start. Their home record's dreadful. They did get a good win. They've got a terrific semi-final against their rivals, Hearts. But you just knew the writing was on the wall for David Gray the other night there. And listen, Kilmarnock, I thought, were excellent, and give them credit. But when you're looking at teams sitting bottom of the league, coming to your own patch and basically dominating you, because Kilmarnock did dominate Hibs, then you're going to pay the penalty.
18: Okay, any thoughts on that? Good time to jump on with them. 01419511025. John has called in with a player who's been catching his eye. John, who is it?
0: It's Mr. McCann. You know, I thought it's an absolute Rolls Royce, and I think the stigma for the MLS, and we've got Portland Timbers, you get Mr. Kevin Kelsey, who finished impeccably. Football, it's absolute, it impressed me so much just for the second game. I'm talking about McCann, you're cutting a bit like a Rolls Royce. I phoned in last time and I was out with Andy Halliday, and I said about James Penrose cutting down the wing like a young gazelle. But we have been seeing McCann cutting about, this guy is a postman. This guy is, it makes Fernandez look like a...
18: You can't be a Porsche and a Rolls Royce. Those invoke very different things.
21: Centre half can never be described as a Porsche.
18: But you're happy with
21: always
18: Rolls
21: a Rolls Royce.
18: We're straying into football cliches territory here, and I don't mind it. Is he one of the signings of the season?
20: Yeah, he's been excellent. I really do. I think he's been excellent. He's probably number one in the team sheet most weeks now, and centre half. The other one beside him, Fernandez, he needs to up his game a little bit. But Macania has been, he just looks like he's got everything in his locker. He's really settled into that centre half position, to be honest with you.
21: Fernandez
0: is worth 25 million, Gordon. How much is this guy worth?
20: I don't think Fernandez right now is worth 25 million the way he's playing.
21: I think Fernandez thinks he's worth 25 million.
20: I think that is the problem with him. Don't get me wrong, I think he's got a lot in his locker. If he ups his game and starts to maybe concentrate a little bit more, he's certainly got ability. But Macania right now is a better out the defenders that Rangers have got.
18: Obviously, usual caveats about it being early and, you know, things can change. But so far, Killian doesn't really seem to have any like sort of weakness. You know what I mean? Like, obviously, when players come up here, we know that you're not getting this like perfect finished article generally, especially as John alluded to, he's come from the MLS. But he's got a bit of everything so far, does he not?
21: Yeah, no, he always looks quite composed, always in control of where the attacker is, never looks flustered. He's fast, strong. I feel like he came in with a little bit of a good reputation, I felt, because I remember when he'd signed, there was quite as... I think a lot of Rangers fans were quite excited about it. So I was looking forward to seeing how he would actually handle it going from the MLS to the Scottish League.
18: He's even gone on a few random runs down the right-hand side. Mm. Was it Falkirk? I think he did it again. Yeah. Maybe the Motherwell game.
20: He's playing with bags of confidence.
18: Also then, another thing we always obsess over, settled extremely quickly.
20: Mm-hmm.
18: You know what I mean? Because he pretty much went straight in, didn't he, after the...
20: Some players can do that at big clubs. You can get in and you can set up, like, for instance, Ben Rice is a perfect example.
18: He's played in Scotland before, though. You'd give him that sort of...
20: Okay, but you're still going to a big club. But I've seen a lot of players playing in Scotland, going to Rangers and Celtic, and really, really struggle to hold down the position. Macania looks like he's a confident player, but he looks a very, very... good individual.
18: Do you think the mistake we made, that should we have let John go further? I do feel like there was a third car coming.
20: Do you think so?
18: Yeah.
20: Bentley?
18: No, I don't know.
20: Bentley doesn't sound good in a footballer, does it?
18: He's gone, he threw in Gazelle. James Penrice was a gazelle as well.
20: Yeah. Oh,
18: everybody
20: right.
18: was cutting about.
20: Is nobody a Passat?
18: Remember your Passat?
20: Oh, I love my Passat. That bought me having the now discussion.
18: You should have seen that. He's, by the way, this show's done wonders for him. See, when he first started, they should have seen this thing.
21: Yeah.
18: Like, dents on every single panel. Beautiful. Rust. Hideous, right? What even colour was it?
20: Was it grey?
18: Exactly. The fact that you don't even know, it was like...
20: It wasn't a nice grey.
18: It was awful. Now he's out there, big flash guard, get the plate on.
20: I've not got a big flash guard.
18: Look at him. He's changed.
21: So what was it that you said, just out of interest? So you can tell me off and so I can know.
18: What was it you said?
20: I don't know, what are you talking about?
21: No, as in, what were you saying that you ended up getting sorted out?
20: I've completely lost.
18: About the car?
21: Yeah.
18: And I'm just saying, if the car could talk, I think it had a lot of memories, that car.
21: Okay, sorry.
18: Right, let's leave it there. And where will we go back? Yes, to Celtic Park when we return.
1: 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IKEA Glasgow is turning 25. 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
8: An M8 roadworks update from Amy on behalf of Transport Scotland. Due to essential maintenance, overnight closures on the M8 eastbound between junctions 18 and 16 will continue until Friday the 18th of September from 10 p.m. till 6 a.m. Sunday to Thursday. The eastbound on slips at junctions 19 and 18 will be closed. Sign diversions will be in place. There will be separate daytime traffic management measures on the eastbound carriageway only. For details, visit swtrunkroads.scot.
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18: Into the final part of tonight's Clyde One Super Scoreboard, which means 15 minutes until kickoff at Celtic Park. You could be one of the final callers to get your pre-match predictions in or your thoughts on the team. 0141 951 1025. Let's do that very quickly if we can. We will go back to Andrew McLean. In fact, let's just do that just now. Let's get a recap of the teams. You can give us the full build up to the kickoff and the atmosphere a bit later, Andrew, but just quickly remind us of the team for anyone who is late in from work or the likes.
30: Yeah, four changes made for this one from that 3-0 defeat at Ibrox at the weekend. Some really interesting ones. As we talked about earlier, Sam Johnston, less than impressive on Sunday. He drops out for Vojami Sinisalo. Benjamin Negrin's on the bench. Sebastian Tenekti's on the bench. Kasper Hu on the bench as well. In come Oliver Sorensen, Haseem Hassan and James Forrest. So Vojami Sinisalo in goal. The back four, Kobe Donovan, Cameron Carter-Vickers, Liam Scales and Kieran Tierney. The midfield three, Callum McGregor, Mika Bauer and Oliver Sorensen, with Haseem Hassan and James Forrest either side of Camilo Duran. The options on the bench: Johnston, Doohan, Latomba, Trusty, Negrin, Hu, McCowan, Tenekti, Murray and Ralston.
18: Amidst all the big headlines that we were drawn, obviously, to goalkeeper, striker, there are loads. So a name we've not actually touched on.
20: Sorensen.
18: Interested in that, because one of, you could argue that more concerning than whether your goalkeeper's in and out of form, because that's like a one man, that's a personal thing. What might be the biggest concern of all for Celtic is their midfield structure and their midfield balance, I should say. Everybody, not, this isn't something that splits people, every single person who watches Celtic seems to say they need more legs in midfield, they need more power. It's off, like McGregor, Bauer, it's all Negrin, it's all too similar. So can Sorensen be that guy?
21: I think he might have to be. Yeah, I think he's probably in there to replace the lack of, I think, support that Callum McGregor, especially Callum McGregor, gets in the midfield in replacing Negrin. I think everyone knows that his strength is on the ball. So when Celtic aren't fully at it in an attacking sense, you're really up against us defensively with Negrin in the team. Sorensen will add legs, some physicality in there. That's, like you're saying, everyone, when you're watching the team play, you can see it's the midfield is screaming out for that.
20: He had to change it, didn't he?
21: Yeah.
20: He had to try something different with a view to the weekend, because Rangers physically in there really outdone them last Sunday. So I'm not surprised. I think, as I say, if Chamberlain had been obviously not suspended, I think there was an opportunity for him again as well. But I'm not surprised that Negrin has come out the team and have put more physicality into the middle of the park with McGregor.
18: Because is this sometimes, Killian, where the profile is the most important thing? I'm not saying you would play an absolute dud just because he could run, obviously not going that far, but maybe you do give up something just to have up that profile, to have that balance, something that helps the collective, you know, overall. It might be that Sorensen, sort of in the most general sense, isn't as good as the other midfielders, but if he can bring something that they don't, it might suit the team better.
21: Yeah, definitely. I think we saw it, not to that extent of, like what you're saying, a dud coming in and playing, but I feel like Penrice came into that game with a specific task to do,
18: yep,
21: and he done it to a T, and that suddenly shuts down a big majority of Celtic's midfield and how their whole attack starts. So I think there's, I feel like Sorensen is in there more as a, not so much, he will have to contribute technically and on the ball and stuff, but I think his major aspect of his game tonight will be hit the legs and support he provides going between Callum McGregor and the midfield, or more importantly, coming back from supporting attacks to coming back and helping out Callum McGregor and Mika Bauer.
18: I mean, we've not seen loads of them. Came on in Paisley, I felt like a real mixed cameo, that where he did a real ropey moment at the start, then played a real killer pass, didn't he, that set up an attack for Celtic. Maybe
20: big night from Gordon.
18: He played in Perth though, didn't he?
20: I think when you look at the situation we're coming up on Sunday, there's no doubt that Martinell can't go with the same midfield three that he went against Rangers at Ibrox. He needs a bit of strength in there. Rangers were too powerful in the middle of the park, and in fact Rangers were too powerful all over the field. But I think that Martinell's addressed that tonight. It'll be interesting to see how they perform. Obviously it's a big game, for an important game for one or two with eye on Sunday, because you're looking, if the goalkeeper can put on a good performance, he must keep the jersey because he'll not chop and change. Duran up front, if he bags a goal or so tonight, then all of a sudden your big money move guy from Casper, who all of a sudden finds himself under pressure, which might be a good thing for him, because he's obviously come in there with a price tag, he's come in with a big reputation. Look, he is a good player, let's not be kidding, he is a good player. But sometimes you just need that little bit of an edge to turn around and say, well, I need to get my finger out here, or I'm going to be sitting on the bench, and it doesn't matter if you pay 13 million.
18: How much, and we're now talking about players that aren't starting the game, but how much onus though is there on Celtic to get it right for him, as much as there is for him to get it right for Celtic, Killian? Because there is this is a thing. Players don't often succeed when they leave Bodo Glimt. There's quite a few of them where they play really well in this specific system. It's very detailed, like I say, very specific. It suits these players, and then when they go elsewhere, it doesn't seem to click. I get the point, individually he can still do more, but Celtic need to find a system that suits him.
21: Yeah, I think we've seen already that when everything around him is ticking, I feel like that's when he comes into his own. I feel when everyone else around him is on their game, he seems to go up a level and kind of match everyone else's level. I think he's someone who's starving for opportunities. You always see him in the box. He's always trying to make runs and going into the areas where he's expecting the ball to be played. It's probably different when he's come from a team that knows exactly where he's going to want the ball played every time. He already knows he can make that run and they'll know that's where he's going to be. I feel like we keep seeing him in the box when the wingers are getting the ball particularly, and he's almost like hands in the air trying to point, tell them where to put it. So I do think, although he hasn't been performing to the levels that we've seen him sometimes, I do think the final ball into him can be better. particularly crosses into the box.
18: How are you two faring on this teaser? Now, just a quick reminder that the aim of the game is that you send the questions in and the pundits try and answer them in the final parts of the show. So that's what Paul in Leith did tonight. Very topical. He's asking, before David Gray, if you can name the last six permanent Hibs managers to manage a full season. Jack Ross, yes. Neil Lennon, yes. Alan Stubbs. But the likes of Nick Montgomery, Sean Maloney, Paul Heckingbottom, none of them did it.
20: Are we getting too far back with John Collins?
18: He not only is far back, he's not correct. He didn't last the full season.
20: Does he not? Patalainen?
18: Yes, Miksu Patalainen. Well done.
21: So then John Hughes?
18: Did not last the full season.
20: Hmm. Tell you what, they don't last
21: Lee
20: the full
21: Johnson?
18: Season. Yes.
21: He got a full season.
20: Yep. When is that, Gordon?
18: You've got one to get.
20: Oh, probably a killer. Hibs manager.
18: So somewhere in between Patalainen and Stubbs.
20: I was going to say Terry Butcher, but that was ages ago.
18: No, he didn't last a full season either.
20: Terry Butcher didn't.
21: Somewhere in between Stubbs and
18: it's quite a big gap though. So this guy was November 2011 to November 2013. Where are you at that point?
21: 2010. Oh, I actually might have been back here.
20: Well, who was it?
21: No, I was in Bulgaria.
20: All right, did you?
21: I was in Bulgaria. Who did I say no to?
18: Wasn't watching Hibs games when he was in Bulgaria.
20: 2011, 2013. I don't even know why I said that, because I'm terrible with dates.
18: I know, it makes no difference to you.
20: Exactly, I know. I was just trying to pretend I was important earlier.
21: He wasn't a full season Colin Calderwood.
18: Nope, he's an Irishman. Just instantly look at you as if that should make you get it.
21: I'm not doing one of yours, your man.
20: Anil.
21: Fenlon.
18: Pat Fenlon. I did not realise we were that close to the end of the show, so we won't go back to Andrew McLean, who I'm sure will accept my apologies. He did just give us the teams though, so you're right up to speed. And if you want to keep across that game on social media, Andrew will have you covered on there, I'm absolutely certain. And then tomorrow, it's going to be fascinating. What happens at Celtic Park tonight? Of course we reflect on it in detail. And then what will that mean for Sunday? Cannot wait. Join us at 6 o'clock, and in the meantime, enjoy the rest of your evening.

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1: I'd never met anyone like him. We'd drive around Rome on his Vespa. And he'd read me poetry from the old steps. And that's when I knew I was in love.
2: I didn't know you and Grandad met in Italy.
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2: Grand!
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4: 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Right at the edge of oxygen. In space. 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
16: 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Let's get the latest news. 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
17: Clyde One.
19: The top stories this hour, Princess Diana's brothers claiming in a new book, the then Prince Charles sounded giddily elated on the phone following her death in 1997. Earl Spencer also alleges the King called her chubby before their wedding. In an earlier response to the release of some extracts, Buckingham Palace said grief can cloud reason and colour memory in ways others don't recognise. Royal biographer Robert Hardman attended Diana's funeral.
20: I watched how upset Charles was. I mean, he really was. I mean, he was more moved, more upset than anybody else there. So it's not necessarily the picture that people will recognise, but this is how Charles Spencer remembers it.
19: Meanwhile, the King's warned AI could be used in potentially catastrophic ways as he acknowledged developers' recent concerns about its ability to take life.
21: There seems urgency in adequately considering the existential dangers of such technologies falling into the wrong hands. Surely then we need sufficient means of control before it is all too late.
19: His Majesty addressed tech bosses at a summit at Dumfries House in Ayrshire. While describing the darker capacities of artificial intelligence, he also pointed to its positives. The Bank of England's warned the energy price cap could jump by 24% next year, possibly adding artificial intelligence. He also pointed to its positives. The Bank of England's warned the energy price cap could jump by 24% next year, possibly adding more than £400 to a typical

0: of Eurovision. It's been confirmed it won't enter the song contest next year because of the involvement of Israel. From Sky News, I'm Anna Bates.
1: Hey, it's Gregor looking after things for Callum. Name That Doof on the way. Got some decent tunes as well. Neo on Throwback Thursday, and here's Avicii.

0: We can dance all night.
1: And nice to meet you. Just about 10 past 8. Hello. That'll be good. Thursday. We're doing well. We are doing very well. Just about there. It's Gregor looking after things for Callum. Calvin Harris coming up. Got some Neo. So sick. It's Throwback Thursday today. Get that on soon. Do you remember yesterday we were talking about piggy banks? It's all because of this family in Spain. They were clearing out their granddad's house. He had sadly passed away. And they came across this sort of like wicker basket sort of thing. And they opened it up, and inside it, there was over £15,000 worth, or euros, in fact, 15,000 euros inside it, all in notes and coins. And they had no idea their granddad had been doing this. And I was like, oh, I used to have a wee piggy bank. Well, it wasn't like a piggy bank. It was one of those, it was like a metal can. Do you know what I'm talking about? The metal cans. And it would have like a £20 note printed on the outside of it. So I had that. And the weirdest thing happened, right? So this was yesterday I was talking about this. And I was round at my mum and dad's today. And they were like, oh, we were just going to clear it and look what we came across. And they didn't hear me talk about this on the radio. And it was my piggy bank can. I was like, what? You must have heard me talk about this. Don't know what you're talking about. Like, just a sheer coincidence, which is just freaky. So I was like, oh, here we go. Give it a wee shake. Did make a noise. Wasn't very heavy. Had to look inside. Had to shine my torch on my phone into it. £3 1-pound coins. Woohoo. £3. And you know what? They're the old £1 coins, the round ones. What can we do with them? Can we trade them in? Can we still actually get them swapped for real £1 coins? So my boys have got their first inheritance from their dad. £3. And I don't even know if they're legal tender anymore. Majorly disappointed. Let me know if you can trade them in. Surely it's still legal tender. Right, Calvin Harris coming up after this one. Neo, you're so sick. Throwback Thursday.

0: Calvin Harris, Clementine Douglas, and there is Blessings.
1: Name that
0: dude. Okay, this is week three, day four. Okay, and can I just say straight away that it's not DJ Casper Cha Cha Slide? Remember the two guests used yesterday? Come on, it's not that. Here it is. Do you recognise that wee bit there? Name that doof. It's been going on a while. If you get it right, you win a mug. A Name That Doof mug. Come on, that's plenty. That is plenty of times. So it's not Cascada, Evacuate the Dance Floor. It's not Too Unlimited, No Limit. Bass Hunter, Now You're Gone. BB Rexha, New Religion. It's not that either. What do you reckon it is? Name that doof. Give me a call right now. 0333 2020 400.
1: Name that doof.
2: Clyde One.
3: Evenings.
2: 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Now enforcing red light offences on Tradeston Street, Glasgow.
4: My daughter announced that she's going away on holiday to Vienna. 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
4: Mm-hmm. I feel about that.
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0: There's Sienna Spyro and Great Expectations. Name that doof. We're doing Name That Doof. Played this earlier on. Want you to identify it. What do you reckon it is? A Name That Doof mug is up for grabs. Let's go to the phones right now. Hello, who's that?
1: Hi, Greg, it's Courtney.
0: Hi, Courtney, how are you doing? You all right?
1: Yeah, I'm doing good, thanks. I heard you talking about the 3 1-pound coins before I go into the doof.
0: Oh, I know what you're going to say. You're going to tell me that you can't exchange them anymore.
1: No, I think you can. I mean, if you take them to the kiosk, a supermarket or a bank and say, you know, you've got old pound coins, uh-huh, and you exchange them, I'm sure you would be able to.
0: Well, I might have to give that. I mean, we're talking about £3 here, but I might have to try it. We'll see. But we're going to do Name That Doof. We're into week 3, day 4, so ideally we get a winner tonight. Let's do it.
1: I know, hopefully. is either Shake Your Shimmy or Shake That Shimmy? I think the singer is Mikey C.
0: Okay, right, that's your guess tonight. Do we get a thumbs up or a thumbs down?
1: Or Paris to Berlin.
0: Well, Courtney, you're just shouting all these guesses. right, okay. We're going to take both of them, right?
1: Right.
0: Both wrong.
1: Both? Oh, no.
0: So, from Paris to Berlin, it's not that. And what was your first one?
1: It's either Shake That Shimmy or Shake Your Shimmy.
0: Aye, yeah.
1: Shake that shimmy, baby.
0: It's not right, Courtney. It's not right.
1: Do you know, anytime anybody gets this right, it always kicks me like, you're kidding, I knew that, and how the hell did I not get it?
0: Shake Your Shimmy.
1: Uh-huh.
0: Yeah, it's a good tune. But if it's not right, though. Sorry, Courtney.
1: Damn it.
0: Thanks
1: sorry,
0: for playing.
1: Gregor.
0: Have a good one.
1: You're welcome.
0: Bye.
1: Bye.
0: Hi, Gillian.
2: Hi, Gregor. How are you?
0: Aye, not bad. Name That Doof. There it is. Come on, let's go for it.
2: Is it QFX, Hold Me In Your Arms?
0: Whoa, I tell you, it's a tune. Right. I'd love to be able to say, yes, that's right, and then play that song, but am I going to be doing that? I'm not. Sorry, Gillian.
2: Oh, dear. That's fine. Try again.
0: Speak to you again soon, okay?
2: Okay, bye.
0: Oh, I really wanted to give away that mug while Callum was off. Right, Gav is looking after the show on Monday. He'll give you another chance. Name That Doof! Clyde One.

0: Thursday night. It's Gregor looking after things for Callum. There's Taylor Swift, Opalite.
1: The Big Fat Quiz of the Week.
0: Oh, do you know what? I've been looking forward to doing this. The Big Fat Quiz of the Week. Joe won tickets to see The Script and James Morrison. We had Nicola win tickets to go see Westlife. And do you know what? You could be our next big winner to win tickets on the Big Fat Quiz of the Week. So the prize tonight, this is amazing. We've got a pair of tickets to see Kevin Bridges at the P&J Live in Aberdeen on Thursday, the 10th of December. How do you fancy that? Kevin Bridges, P&J Live, Aberdeen, Thursday, the 10th of December. And I've got a pair of tickets up for grabs. Now, you need to be over 18 to enter. You're playing across the Hits Radio Network in Scotland. T's and C's on the website. And lines are going to be open for the next 5 minutes. Give me a call right now. 0333 2020 400. That's 0333 2020 400. I'll get two people on head to head, and you can win tickets to go see Kevin Bridges at the P&J Live in Aberdeen on Thursday, the 10th of December. Give me a call right now. Here's David Guetta and Sia, Titanium, right now on Throwback Thursday.

0: after all those years still sounds absolutely massive, doesn't it? David Guetta and Sia, there's Titanium. Not sure if you've seen this or not, but Madonna is set to open the 2026 MTV. That's the Video Music Awards, right? The Video Music Awards, making her first live performance on the VMA stage in 23 years. Hopefully, she doesn't have a fall like the Brit Awards. The pop icon last performed at the ceremony in 2003, and right enough, it was alongside Britney Spears, Christina Aguilera, and Missy Elliott. She also leads this year's awards with a career-high 11 nominations, including nods for Video of the Year and Song of the Year as well. Also, Alan Carr's grand plan to turn a Scottish castle into a new cafe and a tourist spot has hit a right dead end. He recently bought Ayton Castle, which is down in the Borders, but local council planners threw a spanner in the works over traffic worries, lack of parking, and ruining the historical grounds as well. Oh, he'll be raging. You can find out more on the entertainment pages on our website.
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16: Wherever you're heading, if you want to share a laugh, the latest, or an actual in-person chat, on the train, you can. The

0: very soon. Tickets to go and see Kevin Bridges live up for grabs. And playing today is Nathan and Yvonne. They're both on the line just now. Say hello to each other.
1: Hi, Nathan.
2: Hi, Yvonne.
0: Who's
1: You're
0: the
1: going down.
0: Oh, see, I love that. A wee bit of fighting talk from Yvonne. Oh, that's great. Right, well, stay on the line. We're going to get to you both. We're going to do the big fat quiz of the week and see who wins the tickets to go see Kevin Bridges.
3: Clyde One. Evenings.
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0: How are you doing? Thursday night, it's Gregor looking after things for Callum. Let's get the latest news right now. It's 9 o'clock.
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1: Top stories this hour. Princess Diana's brothers accuse the King of being giddily elated following her death in 1997. Our royal correspondent Laura Bundock has the extract from Earl Spencer's new biography.
2: He says in his book, "The phone rang constantly. Prince Charles caught me as I crossed the landing upstairs. Unlike my other callers who were stunned, barely able to articulate their condolences and offers of help, he sounded giddily elated like a lottery winner."
1: In response to earlier extracts, Buckingham Palace said grief can cloud reason, affect judgment and colour memory in ways others do not recognise. The Bank of England kept the cost of borrowing on hold but issued a warning about surging energy bills. It's predicting inflation will continue to rise while gas and electricity tariffs could leap by almost a quarter. For now, the base rate of interest remains at 3.75%. Economist Ben Caswell says everything hangs on the Iran war and how it impacts fuel prices.
14: If they remain elevated for longer, that pass-through is more likely to happen. So they're going to be on watch for seeing what happens towards energy prices looking forward.
1: Noah Woods has been described by his dad as having nothing but love to give following confirmation of his death in Suffolk. The toddler became separated from his family at a playground in Brantham on Tuesday. Police say there are confirmation of his death in Suffolk. The toddler became separated from his family at a playground in Brantham on Tuesday. Police say the remains of a woman who disappeared nearly 7 years

0: tour next year. Anyone hoping for fixed price tickets needed to have signed up by 4 o'clock today. From Sky News, I'm Anna Bates.
1: How you doing? Throwback Thursday today. It's Gregor looking after things for Callum. Big Fat Quiz of the Week on the way very soon. Shakira to play, and here's Lady Gaga.

0: So Shakira, Burna Boy on that tune as well. That is Die Die.
1: The Big Fat Quiz of the Week.
0: It is time for the Big Fat Quiz of the Week. You are playing to go see this guy.
2: When you get your first taste of independence, when word had spread in your school that somebody's mum and dad were going away for the weekend, and that the guy or girl were having a party. They never knew they were having a party. Perhaps having is the wrong choice of word. They were getting a party.
0: He is so good, isn't he?
3: Yeah, he's hilarious.
0: So, Nathan, you are on line one. We've got Yvonne on line two. You're battling it out. I've got my questions in front of me. And it's a pair of tickets to see Kevin Bridges at the P&G Live in Aberdeen on Thursday, the 10th of December. Are you ready?
3: Yes.
0: Now, your name is your buzzer, so you've got to be super quick. Okie doke?
3: Okay.
0: Right, let's go for it. Question number one. On Monday, which band announced that they will tour across the UK, Ireland? Now, this is the thing. Nathan said his name. Yvonne, you didn't say your name. You've got to have your name as your buzzer, okay?
3: Okay, I'll go for it.
0: Nathan, what's the answer?
4: Oasis.
0: Right. It's a good start, Nathan. Well done. Remember, Yvonne, you've got to shout Yvonne, right? Here we go. Question number two. On Tuesday, Guy Ritchie was apparently lining Elijah Wood and Orlando Bloom up to join which TV series?
4: Nathan.
3: Oh, traitors. Oh.
0: Yvonne!
3: I'm sorry.
0: Nathan, you were in there quick with your name again. What's the answer?
4: Traitors.
0: Traitors is not the right answer, no. The Gentleman, which is on Netflix. Right, okay, so it's still 1-0 to Nathan. Right, here we go. Question number three. On Wednesday, which TV character was going to be in a new edition of The Beano?
3: Yvonne.
0: Yvonne, what's the answer?
3: Dennis Menace.
0: Nah, Mr. Bean. Mr. Bean. Right, okay. Question number four. Yvonne, you need this one to stay in the game. If none of you get it right, or if Nathan gets it right, Nathan, you're off to see Kevin Bridges. Are you ready?
4: Yes.
0: Here we go. Today, which pop star revealed she would play the MTV VMAs for the first time in 23 years?
3: Yvonne.
0: What's the answer?
3: Madonna.
0: Madonna.
3: Uh-huh.
0: Is the right answer. You are in the game.
3: Broke me back.
0: Right. Come on, Nathan. Here we go. Yeah. We're going to a tiebreaker, so no need to shout out on this one. You'll both get a chance to answer, but you've only got 5 seconds, and it's going to be the closest answer that wins, okay?
4: Okay.
0: Right, let's do it.
3: They'll have to say our names.
0: I'll take an answer from both of you, okay? So here's your tiebreaker question. Nathan, you'll answer first. Around 2.89 million people are thought to have seen the Oasis Live 25 tour. How many shows did the brothers play on that tour? 5 seconds.
4: 15.
0: Okay, 15 is your answer, Nathan. Right, Yvonne, it's your turn. Answer.
3: Okay. Right, 27.
0: 27, you said, yeah?
3: Yeah.
0: 27 is your answer. 15 is your answer, Nathan. And I can tell you, they did 41 shows. Yvonne, you're the winner.
3: Go on. Oh, Nathan, I'm sorry.
4: That's all right.
3: Go me.
4: Enjoy it.
3: Thank you, Nathan.
0: Thanks, Nathan. Thank you so much for playing.
4: No problem at all.
0: Cheers, pal.
4: Cheers.
3: I'm shocking.
0: Yvonne, how did you manage to do that, by the way?
3: I don't know. I built that back with the skin of my teeth.
0: You really did. You really did. But well done. You still deserve
3: Thank
0: it.
3: Thank you.
0: You've won a pair of tickets Thank to go you. See Kevin Bridges at the P&G Live in Aberdeen on Thursday the 10th brilliant. Of December. Who's going to go with you?
3: I'm going to take my husband, Andy.
0: Oh, that's brilliant.
3: Drive.
0: Do you know what? That's, with it being the 10th of December, something to look forward to. That's good, that.
3: Yeah, definitely.
0: Ah, cool.
3: Definitely.
0: Well, Yvonne, you're off to see Kevin Bridges. Well done.
3: Thank you. Woohoo.

0: Good tune. There's the script. And the crowd was singing Wonderwall. It's Clyde One. Thursday nights, Gregor here, through until 10 o'clock tonight before Kerin. Got some LaRue coming up in a bit, got some Tiny Tempa as well. Girls Like is going to sound amazing. By the way, less than 3% of Scotland's eligible population give blood. And we need, this is scary, 450 people to donate every single day. Like, that's what we need. In Scotland, that's what we need. 450 people every single day. That is a scary stat, that, isn't it? The Glasgow Donation Centre is just around the corner from Clyde One at Nelson Mandela Place, a short walk from Queen Street Station and George Square. So it's quite handy. It's quite handy if you want to just like pop along and get there. One donation can save or improve up to three lives, and you can start giving blood from the age of 17. 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That's scotblood.co.uk. And do your bit. And I'm sure you get like a wee chocolate biscuit, don't you? Right, LaRue coming up, Bulletproof, is going to sound amazing. And Tiny Tempa, Girls Like, is on the way next on Clyde One. Hold
1: up. Throwback Thursday.
2: Clyde One. Evenings.
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0: Throwback Thursday today. Absolute treats throughout the day. Love that one. LaRue, there is Bulletproof.
1: This is Callum Gallagher's Record of the Week.
0: Right, here we go then. Time for the record of the week, and it comes from a girl called Adela. She was on that show on Dream Academy on Netflix, and they made Cat's Eye, the girl group. She didn't make it. So if you watch that, you'd be like, oh yeah, Adela. She was really good, but she didn't make it into the girl group. So you never know. She might then go on to become even bigger. You never know. She might do. It's a record of the week. This is very good. This is Ain't in LA.

0: James Blunt and Taste Like Summer. Thursday night, it's Gregor here, looking after things for Callum through until 10. Obviously, when Callum's off, Amber's off. Karen, looking after things for Amber.
1: I am.
0: What's happening on the show tonight?
1: Another round of throwback three play and a lot of good chat, if I don't say so myself.
0: Have you got any clues off the top of your head? This was not planned. Let's see if you've got any.
1: I'm going to say no.
0: That's fine.
1: You have to wait and see. How's okay. that for a tease?
0: Yeah, yeah. No, that's cool. Right. Is that a good year?
1: Always a good year when it's a throwback.
0: Okay. Right. Okay. There's a wee tease. So that's coming up very soon. Eric, what's your chat tonight? What are you talking about on the show?
1: I'm not joking. Scrubbed our microwave because my soup exploded in it. So that was a laugh. So
0: By the way, can I tell you, minestrone soup is the worst soup for it.
1: Is it? This was a ricey number, but kind of like minestrone. It was tomato.
0: Oh, and it just like pops about.
1: Oh, it's like an explosion.
0: Yeah, I know.
1: But it's now exactly cleaner than when I found it. So you're welcome, colleagues.
0: Do you know what? See if you put a lemon inside it. Have you known that? Cut a lemon in half, put it in your microwave, put it on for like a minute or whatever. That's meant to help.
1: No, I forgot my lemons today.
0: There you go.
1: I could have used them.
0: She just forgot her lemons. Karen is here after 10 tonight.
2: Hey. Clyde One. Evenings.
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Thursday night, there's Taylor Swift. I knew it, I knew you. Right, just about 10 o'clock, Karen, on the way. I've got the new one from KTB and Jax Jones, Last Day of Summer. How good is it to have KTB back? It's been a while. I'll get that on soon. And it's Throwback Thursday today. We have had the treats sprinkled throughout the day. Grant Thompson's here tomorrow morning from 10 with an hour's worth of your throwback tunes in the mix. Do not miss it. Here is Blue right now. This

0: KTB, Jax Jones, and there is last day of summer, right? That is it for me. I'll be back on Sunday with Lindsay. I'll have misheard lyrics. Looking forward to that. So I'll speak to you then. You have a good one. Karen is on the way next.
1: Clyde One.
2: Evenings.
1: With Police Scotland safety cameras. Now enforcing red light offences on Tradeston Street, Glasgow.
3: Hello, this is Noel Gallagher.
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2: Clyde One Super Scoreboard. 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There's a birthday bonanza coming to Clyde One. IKEA Glasgow is turning 25. 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
15: Good evening, Karen here and for Amber, looking after things on Throwback Thursday. I've got Bruno Mars on the way and your news at 10 right now.
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2: Clyde One.
16: the top stories this hour. Princess Diana's brothers claiming in a new book the then Prince Charles sounded giddily elated on the phone following her death in 1997. Earl Spencer also alleges the King called her chubby before their wedding. In an earlier response to the release of some extracts, Buckingham Palace said grief can cloud reason and colour memory in ways others don't recognise. Royal biographer Robert Hardman attended Diana's funeral.
17: I watched how upset Charles was. I mean, he really was. I mean, he was more moved, more upset than anybody else there. So it's not necessarily the picture that people will recognise, but this is how Charles Spencer remembers it.
16: Despite holding interest rates at 3.75% today, the Bank of England's laid the groundwork for them going up in the near future. Yesterday's jump in inflation and further warnings about high energy bills to come mean borrowing costs could soon increase. Noah Woods, the three-year-old found dead in a Suffolk pond yesterday, has been described by his dad as having nothing but love to give. He became separated from his family in Brantham on Tuesday. It's been confirmed the remains of a woman missing since 2019 have been found after a wildfire in southwest London. A man's been arrested. The Metropolitan Police has referred itself to the watchdog over its contact with a man accused of being the so-called Putney Pusher. Nicholas Brandrum, who was suspected of shoving a woman into the path of a bus in southwest London in 2017, was found dead on Tuesday. Our correspondent Emma Birchley has been reading his family's statement.
18: The family have a long list of questions that they want answered by the Metropolitan Police, including why he was arrested in the first place and why they say journalists were invited along to that arrest and why, in the light of evidence, the case wasn't dropped.
16: And Manchester City eased into the last 16 of the League Cup by thrashing Norwich City 5-0. The winners host Brighton next month. From Sky News. And Manchester City eased into the last 16 of the League Cup by thrashing Norwich City 5-0. The winners host Brighton next month. From Sky News, I'm Anna Bates.

much I rely on other people in my life. I've been working quite a lot this week, right? So before I'm coming in to spend my favourite part of the day with you, at 10 o'clock I was working 3 till 7. And in between shifts I've been going home to either my parents' house, my sister, or my other half, who have kindly had dinner ready and waiting in between those shifts. Tonight, they're all busy. Panic station set. So I literally raided the cupboard, and this is the most good old dinner you've ever heard of. I've got soup. I've got Sharon bag of crackers. I've got random bits of Bounty celebrations, the ones that are left in the tub that no one has. Snackajacks, the most beige meal ever. I'm extremely unsatisfied, but it is my own fault. However, Mum, if you're listening, can I come back tomorrow? Because I can't cope without you. 0333 20 2400. I'm on till 10. Get in touch.

Anne's Home Wrecker. I'm Karen. I'm hanging out tonight. Throwback Thursday. I've got a throwback from Calvin Harris coming up. But still, I want to moan about my dinner tonight. I literally raided the cupboard. I've had the most beige dinner ever. Think tinned soup, cracker. I've had so much crackers. My mouth is dry and parched. But to make matters worse, I had to go downstairs, use the microwave. Oh, my soup exploded. It's gone all over the ceiling of the microwave, down the glass part. Oh, I spent about 20 minutes scrubbing it. The good news is it is cleaner than when it was being used earlier today by my other colleagues. So you're welcome, guys. Gregor actually mentioned, who was on earlier, that I should pop a lemon in it. Apparently, I microwaved a lemon and it makes it smell fresh. Sadly, I didn't have my lemons on hand today, but that is good to know. I have just, yeah, my dinner hasn't really dinnered tonight. I'm feeling pretty devastated, actually. I look forward to dinner every single night. So onwards and upwards, Friday is a new day. I think I need to forget this one. In the meantime, some John Newman on Calvin Harris's track, Blame.

0: New one from Miley on Cloud One, Best Persuades. Every time I hear that, I like it a wee bit more, even more. It's got an 80s synth sound, hasn't it? A good bit of funk. It reminds me of some of the stuff she's done with Mark Ronson. I love. Don't go anywhere. I have the Throwback 3 play on Clyde One up next. Three songs, 1 year. You've got a guess. And what I will say is one of the songs in the Throwback 3 play tonight was a single on the first ever album I got as a gift when I was a kid at Christmas all those years ago. It's class.
1: Throwback Thursday.
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Lewis Capaldi and Stay Love. I'm Karen. It is Throwback 3 Playtime. I'm going to give you three songs, all from the same year. You've got to guess. 0333 2020 400 is my number. Give me a WhatsApp, give me a voice note, get in touch with your guesses or play along. I'm going to give you some clues to get you started now. Fashion this year. We were all wearing crop tops and tube tops, platform shoes that, my God, did they have a platform, and big bucket hats and cargo pants, although it does kind of sound like nowadays. The Taylor Swift quote comes to mind. I come back harder than a 90s trend. Oh, I just gave away the decades. Blah, blah, blah. Moving on. Butterfly clips and space buns and zigzag parts were all the rage also. Eminem was signed this year by Dr. Dre to Aftermath Entertainment. And U2 did a cameo in Simpsons this year. I actually tried to pull a clip for you because I thought it was quite funny. Oh, there were some choice words in that. So unfortunately, not radio friendly, but I kind of want to go home and watch the episode now. And I did say one of these songs was on the first ever album I received as a child. I will tell you which one later. But first, we are kicking off with Ghetto Superstar. 0333 2020 400. Guess. You know the decade. Good luck.

0: Saints Never Ever. By the way, if you can do that on karaoke, it is class. I've got a mate that proper belted it out one time. Everyone was behind her. I personally would never attempt something like that. Throwback 3 play, 0333 20 20 400. Thanks for your guesses. Unfortunately, I let it slip that it was the 90s era. It probably was self-explanatory, but oopsie. I'm glad you're all listening. All the guesses are in the 90s. So we had tonight All Saints Never Ever, Steps, Tragedy, which was on the first ever album I got as a kid. I got Steps Gold. I think it was their greatest hits. I think I got it when I was like 5 or 6. So a wee bit after it came out. And Ghetto Superstar was on tonight. Also, we were also wearing also crop tops and tube tops and platform shoes and bucket hats and cargos. So very 90s. Guessing 99 is James, Kerry and Kaylee. Unfortunately, not right. Jay and Steph have guessed 97. Still in the 90s though. Getting it right tonight, Logan, Claire, Charlotte and Emma with 1998. I'll be back on Monday with more Throwback 3 Play. Plus, I've got Zara Larson next. Hey.
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2: 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IKEA Glasgow is turning 25. And we're celebrating with a giveaway where everyone wins. 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
3: An M8 Roadworks update from Amy on behalf of Transport Scotland. Due to essential maintenance, overnight closures on the M8 eastbound between junctions 18 and 16 will continue until Friday the 18th of September from 10pm till 6am Sunday to Thursday. The eastbound on slips at junctions 19 and 18 will be closed. Sign diversions will be in place. There will be separate daytime traffic management measures on the eastbound carriageway only. For details, visit swtrunkroads.scot.
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Sapphire, Ed Sheeran, I'm Karen. Now, there is a viral video going about right now of the Pussycat Dolls. They're currently on tour. There were five or six to begin with way back when. There's only three. That was controversial in and of itself. So we've got Nicole Scherzinger, Kimberly Wyatt and Ashley Roberts. Well, the video that is doing the rounds, for some reason, whatever reason, Nicole Scherzinger never managed to make it on stage during the song Buttons. And if you're familiar with the song and just the Pussycat Dolls catalogue of music, Nicole is the front woman. Have a wee listen to how it sounded without her on stage. So they have just sung every now and then while Nicole is meant to be singing. No one has stepped in her place to do the lyrics. It sounds absolutely mental, and folk are in the comments saying, Kimberly, Ashley, this was your chance. Take your moment. It kind of reminds me of when Timbaland did this last month. I kid you not, that's him just going eh on stage. And not singing. The bar right now feels so low for pop stars. I feel like between the Pussycat Dolls and Timbaland, there's still hopes of us making it yet. Here's Mabel and Don't Call Me Up.

0: Stella Lefty and Boston. I've got your news at 11 coming up, plus I need help with something. Oh, I don't even know if I want to talk about this so publicly, but I feel like I need either validated or I need pushback. I am quaking in my boots to even bring this up. Maybe the most controversial topic that I have ever spoken about on the radio. That, plus some Eminem. Yeah. Clyde
1: One. Hello, this is Noel Gallagher.
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1: 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I nearly smiled. I was in the biscuit aisle and there's this young woman. She's holding up a box of Tunnock's tea cakes. 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
4: I'm Karen, I'm looking after things for Amber here on Throwback Thursday. I've got Pink, Olivia Dean and Eminem on the way, but first, 10 news at 11.
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7: The top stories this hour. Princess Diana's brothers accused the King of being giddily elated following her death in 1997. Our royal correspondent Laura Bundock has the extract from Earl Spencer's new biography.
8: He says in his book, "The phone rang constantly. Prince Charles caught me as I crossed the landing upstairs. Unlike my other callers who were stunned, barely able to articulate their condolences and offers of help, he sounded giddily elated like a lottery winner."
7: It adds he found the suggestion Princes William and Harry should walk behind her coffin utterly barbaric. In response to earlier extracts, Buckingham Palace said grief can cloud reason and colour memory. There's a warning the energy price cap could jump by nearly a quarter next year, despite the cost of borrowing being kept on hold today. The Bank of England's also signalled interest rates could go up in the coming months. Police say the remains of a woman who disappeared nearly 7 years ago have been found in woodland in southwest London. The body of Joanna Sheen was discovered in Feltham last month after the area was affected by a wildfire. One man's been arrested. Noah Wood's father's paid tribute to his son, calling him the sweetest and most innocent boy. The three-year-old was found dead in a pond after going missing in Suffolk on Tuesday. Holders Manchester City strolled into the last 16 of the League Cup by thrashing Norwich City 5-0. A mostly reserve team was too strong for the Championship side. City progressed to meet Brighton at home next month. And teenage debutant Floyd Samba scored two. Manager Enzo Maresca thinks the 17-year-old did a great job.
9: Yes, satisfied, not just for the two goals. I think for the entire performance, he was good. He didn't play many games as a nine. We tried in the last 2-3 days. And as I said yesterday, it's very good also finishing the action. So it was a good game for him.
7: And Ireland's continuing its boycott of the Eurovision Song Contest. It's been confirmed it won't enter next year again because of the involvement of Israel. Broadcaster RTE says it's because of the ongoing loss in Gaza. From Sky News, I'm Stevie Shillinglaw.
4: Karen here with you this Thursday. Let's continue the throwbacks then. I've got Pink, Olivia Dean, Eminem and Rihanna all on the way for you.

listening to Clyde One. Olivia Dean and So Easy to Fall in Love. Right, I need your help. I have a massive dilemma. 0333 2020 400 if you want to get involved in the chat. That is my WhatsApp number. My family members are polarized. My brother and sister agree with me on this topic. My parents are a bit... Funnily enough, the older family members disagree with me. The younger ones are on my side. My parents also told me not to talk about this on air, so we'll see how that goes. If you want to get in touch and want to remain anonymous, that is also fine. So for context, before I get into the nitty-gritty, I'm a go-with-the-flow type person, if you can't tell. But I've put my foot down on something. As you know by now, I'm getting married in a couple of years. And I want my wedding to be adults only. That means no children. And I'll tell you why. We all know they can cry sometimes during the ceremony and speeches. Yes, that's to be expected. But I was at a wedding where kids were eating their food, shoving their face in it. Messy food was all over their face and hands. And it marked a few of the bridesmaids' dresses. Can you imagine wearing white and running about with kids? Messy hands, shoving it all over your dress. They also run riot on the dance floor, and I'm just paranoid that you're going to just bump into them and they'll fall. Basically, in a nutshell, I want my friends to let their hair down. What do you think? Yes to kids at a wedding or nah? I kind of feel like a monster for this topic. So I'm going to play Monster by Eminem and Rihanna.

54 Ultra. I put up the wrong mic there. Another 54 Ultra and talk to you. I'm Karen. Topic of the night. Should kids go to weddings? Yes or no? Asking for myself because I'm planning a wedding in a year or two. Well, I should be planning a wedding now, but I'm hoping to get married in a couple of years. And I'm thinking guest lists and numbers. I personally don't want kids there. Some of my family are making me feel like an absolute dragon. Other families are more supportive and definitely behind that. A few of you have texted in and I've got a mate texting in and I completely forgot. They reminded me that we were at a wedding earlier this year and she was on the dance floor innocently, really letting her hair down and dancing. Think of a Michael Jackson kick, a whap. And unfortunately, a child ran right into her foot. So that was a whole drama. Okay, I see where you're going with this. Gail's also messaged in saying, absolutely, we had the child pre-wedding and all our friends stayed until the end. That is what I want. Lee, in fairness, has disagreed. He said kids are fun at weddings. Yes, I see your point as well. On the dance floor, they're quite cute, right? Kayla says, do what you want, it's your wedding day. And I've had a message in from someone who wants to remain anonymous saying the best decision they ever made was having no kids at their weddings. Ooh, it's a spicy topic. 0333 2020 400 is the WhatsApp number if you want to get in touch. Should kids be at weddings or is it okay to have a child-free wedding? Here's Justin Timberlake.

0: Something More. I love that one from him. He just keeps bringing it. And it always has a little flavor of Scottishness. And we love that here. Of course. We have been chatting about kids, yes or no, at weddings. I am team I would love an adults-only wedding. Everyone lets their hair down. I know it's not always possible, though. Kayla's been in touch saying her mum and dad have been married and renewed their vows, and both times they did it before she was born. How rude, Kayla. I asked them to do it again as she's the only daughter out of four that's missed it twice. Oh, I do feel your pain on that one. And you're saying kids are definitely in our family parties for... Kids are definitely at most of your family parties, is what you're saying. I love having kids at parties. However, I'm just not convinced I want them there when I'm wearing a full white ensemble. I mean, weddings, right? They're kind of like once in a blue moon. So I think the kids, hopefully, that are children in my life around now will forgive me in future. I promise I'll make it up to them when it's their 18th or 30th. I would say we're a good 80-20% split. 80% in favour of no kids. 20% say absolutely have them there. The debate continues. However, I will be taking these receipts to my family. And I've got more Throwback Thursday tunes next with Closer. Hey.
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1: Park. 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It's robbery. One woman said, "See what they've done to the size of that biscuit? 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

0: Taylor Swift. You saved my heart from the fate of Ophelia. The fate of Ophelia. We've been talking about kids at a wedding, yes or no. Ellen's got in touch. Hi, Ellen. Thanks for getting in touch. She says that she definitely thinks kids make a wedding because they are so cute. Well, on the topic of kids being adorable, Taylor Swift is kind of a new auntie. She's now married to Travis Kelce, whose brother is Jason Kelce, who has a couple of kids. And they do a podcast together. Listen to what they were talking about.
1: We had to, like, break that habit of the, your the daughters. Girls.
2: I was going to already say this. I don't ever...
1: When they got to meet Aunt Tay-Tay,
2: yeah,
1: they were calling her Taylor Swift.
2: Taylor Swift, can I do this? Taylor Swift? Yeah.
1: Adorable. Either way, yeah.
2: You can call her Taylor.
0: Is it possible to have Auntie Taylor Swift and not refer to her as Taylor Swift and say Auntie Taylor? It just wouldn't have the same impact. Also, I don't think I'd believe my auntie was Taylor Swift without saying the full name. I mean, bless their hearts. That is so cute. Here's Mary Mary in Shackles.

0: obsessed with this song, right? Choosing Texas, Ella Langley. And I'm Ken and I'm hanging out with you tonight. I have got a public service announcement coming up next, especially if you're a cat fan. 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Plus, Lewis Capaldi next.
1: Okay. Clyde One.
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0: Toy Story. I got the giggles. I'll leave it for you later.
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Ken here, you're listening to Clyde One. Calvin Harris and Clementine Douglas with Blessings. I'm Karen. I told you I've got a PSA, especially if you're a fan of cats. This is very exciting. There was a call from a wildlife sanctuary in Bolivia, and it has led to the first new cat species being discovered in over 100 years. So it's in Bolivia's Yungas Forest ecoregion. That is not fun to say quick live. These cats are absolutely gorgeous. Now, like I said, I'm not much of a cat person. I've got a Cavapoo at home, and he is my whole world, universe, you name it. But this cat is adorable. I sadly don't think it's going to be domesticated anytime soon. It looks like a miniature leopard with the most beautiful eyes, but it is absolutely mental that they're still discovering species in 2026. But especially the rainforests. My God. Who knows what else will be discovered in years to come. So that is your public service announcement. Can't speak. It's too late for me. That's your public service announcement for tonight. Go on National Geographic. It is adorable. I don't know if they've got a name for this little cat, but it is cute as a button. Junior, senior now.

0: somber. My body isn't ready. I love that one from him. I was just saying there's a new cat species being discovered in Bolivia and it is so cute. But that's my toxic trait. I see these wild animals and I think, oh, I could cuddle with them on the couch. It's kind of like the bear videos that you see with mama bear going about with baby bears in Canada. And you just look at it and you think, pss, pss, pss, pss, pss. You want them to come over and give them a wee bet. No, no, no, they're dangerous. But if dangerous, why friend-shaped?
1: Clyde One.
2: Hello, this is Noel Gallagher.
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2: 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It's as simple as that.
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10: Top stories this hour. Princess Diana's brothers claiming in a new book that then Prince Charles sounded giddily elated on the phone following her death in 1997. Earl Spencer also alleges the king called her chubby before their wedding. In an earlier response to the release of some extracts, Buckingham Palace said grief can cloud reason and colour memory. Royal biographer Robert Hardman attended Diana's funeral.
11: I watched how upset Charles was. I mean, he really was. I mean, he was more moved, more upset than anybody else there. So it's not necessarily the picture that people will recognise, but this is how Charles Spencer remembers it.
10: Despite holding interest rates at 3.75% yesterday, the Bank of England's laid the groundwork for them going up in the future. Wednesday's jump in inflation and warnings about high energy bills to come mean borrowing costs could soon increase. The father of a little boy found dead in a pond in Suffolk has expressed a heartfelt thank you to the volunteers who helped search for him. Three-year-old Noah Woods disappeared from a playground on Tuesday. A document's been leaked which shows how Sir Keir Starmer had planned to stay in power. Sky News has seen a proposed list of new policies before Andy Burnham became Prime Minister, although he's announced some of them. In tonight's Europa League action, Celtic lost 3-1 at home to Ferencváros of Hungary. Celtic pulled themselves level, but manager Martin O'Neill says after that, they lost their way.
12: Got the equaliser just before half-time and then conceded a really poor goal. And from our viewpoint, just with the minute when the fourth official puts up. So you're 2-1 down at half-time. We're hit on the break for the third goal. We had a number of balls flashed across the box even in the last 20 minutes. We didn't get there to the front post.
10: Crystal Palace, meanwhile, were 4-0 winners against Lech Poznan, and Bournemouth were successful on their debut in Europe, winning 2-1 at Real Sociedad. And holders Manchester City strolled into the last 16 of the League Cup by thrashing Norwich City 5-0. Teenage debutant Floyd Samba got a brace in his first start. From Sky News, I'm Stevie Shillinglaw.
7: Let's go! Kaden here, I've got Taylor Swift's tune coming up that she used to kick off her Eras tour, but first, some Alex Warren and Fever Dreams.

The very first song she came out to, kicking off her Eras tour, Taylor Swift and Cruel Summer. I'm Ked and I'm hanging out tonight. 0333 20 20 400 if you want to get in touch. I'm on for another hour. Shout out to Michael who is listening, who needs a wee pick me up because his team didn't do so well tonight. Listen, I know the feeling. Ariana Grande's new song right now. I love this so much. She's singing mostly in her lower register, which is gorgeous. We know her from her massive belting whistle notes or from her wicked kind of volume and pitch. This is a wee bit different. It's one of my favourites from her in a long time, and rarely does a song make you actually picture the imagery in your head every time you listen. But every time I hear the lyrics like flowers from a tomb, I cannot get it out of my head. Utterly gorgeous. Brand new from Ariana Grande. Hate That I Made You Love Me off of her new album, Petal.

here. You're listening to Clyde One. Shaboozy, a bar song. There is a mugshot that is going viral right now. I don't know why. I feel like US citizens' mugshots tend to go viral quite a lot. Do we have mugshots here? Are they not public record? For some reason, it's always the Americans. But then again, every blooming documentary on Netflix is in America, more specifically Florida. What is in that water over there? I have no idea. This mugshot in question, it looks like J-Lo. That's why it's gone viral. Honestly, I had to double take. I thought it was maybe something she's doing for a movie that she's got coming out. This woman looks identical to J-Lo. Now, she's been arrested in Minnesota and it is just like a run-of-the-mill mugshot, but I kid you not, you need to Google this. Type in J-Lo mugshot and it's all over the news right now. It's actually mental. If I was J-Lo though, yes, you don't really want to be associated with crime. Of course, that goes without saying. But J-Lo's a good 20 years older than this girl. She's only 35. I'd be taking that as a win. Criminal or no, here's Harry Styles and American Girls.

0: Back when Zara Larsson was only really featuring on songs, Clean Bandit on that track too, Symphony. I'm Karen, and up next, I have got Gregor's Tune of the Week to play for you, plus how you can win £555,000.
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The Script and Break Even. I'm Ked and I'm hanging out with you tonight. I have got Gregor's single of the week to play for you now. It's a brand new artist, only 22. She's from Slovakia. And this song might be familiar if you use TikTok because it was a trend in audio for a while. And for good reason, it's fun, it's catchy, new girl on the block. Here's Adela and Ain't in LA.

0: Nathan Evans, Heather on the Hill. I'm kidding.
1: Clyde One.
0: And I am going to tell you how you could win over £555,000, over £500,000, today, in a few hours. The clock is ticking. That money could be yours. Imagine what you could do. I am thinking that if I won that money on Friday night, as in tonight, I would hire emergency caterers, I think, for this engagement party I'm hosting tomorrow, because the stress. I'd also hire a DJ, I think, as well, because I'm getting some pushback on my playlist. 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Like I said, the clock is ticking. We are on the countdown. Lines close at 5 p.m. tonight, this Friday. And all you need to do is answer your phone. If it is you be called, just pick it up. And the money, the £555,000, will be yours, paid straight into account, so it's ready to spend literally in 24 hours. 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
1: Kevin here on Clyde One. Throwback there from Neil Closer. We are still kind of having a wee bit of a hangover from Throwback Thursday. But since it is Friday, we're getting into our weekend feels. I've got a bit of drum and bass to play for you now that's really going to get us going. Katie B and Jax Jones, new from them, Last Day of Summer.

0: Greeting, and I'm Karen. You're listening to Clyde One. Sadly, last one from me tonight. However, I am back again on Monday covering for Amber. I'll be back with a throwback three play, plus more of your favourite tunes. Don't go anywhere. Up next on Clyde One is Mary Manderfield, Lindsay waking you up from four, and of course, George and Cassie kicking off Glasgow and the West Friday morning from six. See you next week.
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